was able to do, you would do even one. Is somebody hearing me? It means that it is every. And the Lord spoke to me and said,

0: Freedom, the Lord has done it.
1: Weakness in prayer has made kings become beggars, and beggars are riding on horses. According to scripture, 1 Peter chapter 4 verse 7 says, the end of the world is coming soon, therefore be earnest and disciplined in prayer. For this reason, Freedom Time Praying Partner, FTPP, is inviting all to join this power-packed prayer program every Sunday, Monday, Tuesday, and Wednesday midnight, 12 p.m. on... 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
2: by the blood of Jesus Christ of Nazareth, we kill it by fire.
3: Amen.
2: Amen.
1: Don't forget that the fervent prayer of a righteous man availeth much. Therefore, be part of this program. For any information, call 0244 115 618.
0: Freedom, the Lord has done.

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Let's pray together and win this battle together. 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

0: Panto Salamani Namazalia Torre Tenimania Narabaza. 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
1: My God, my Father. 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Freedom, the Lord has done it. 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
0: Yeah.
1: Me pancho ready to say, I believe the grace of God, the mercies of God is keeping you and your beautiful family alive. Me name say Christo Adom, eradi ehun mo bronti wo ho yes. My name is Pastor Bernardo Swansam. This is Freedom Time Praying Partners, your number one prayer family. I believe the mercy, the grace, oh God, the faithful God, the one who has promised that the word of the Lord said he will surely bring it to accomplish. Benim se nyame abase kura wo mu e kura wo ni wo fie ni wo ma obi hwe nyina mu a oboni fu gusu di ntwo nyame aka bia so gusu a ebem Awurade Adom ahadie ye ho ye yenim se won so so ho ye Kristo Adom ni nyame ho mo bronti. It is another Wednesday. We're going to be in prayer, go before the throne of grace. We are going to lift up prayer before the King of Kings and the Lord of Lords. 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It means that whenever you seek the Lord, you shall surely find him. And you need to understand this. 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I am a name, Musel Rade. 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The best person you can run to. When things are falling apart, the right man you can look up to. As David said, he said, I will lift up my eyes unto the hills. 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Utimidi yenti eto na betri na opepa yeni womu nisuo. That is the God we are talking about. We're going to cry out unto him tonight, and I believe he's going to have his way in us, and he will answer into our prayer. My name is your prayer leader, Pastor Bernardo Swansam. Please don't forget, we are live on Adom TV. We are live on Praise TV. We are live on Light TV. We are live on Angel TV. We are also live on Sunny TV. We are also live on Ago TV. And we are live also on Light TV right now. Yes. TV siya mabubu dinyina edem. Enti ube timidi wu TV na

Yes, we are live on all these media houses. Adom TV, Praise TV, GH1 TV, Joy Prime TV, Ago TV, Sony TV, and also Light TV and Angel TV as well. Joy Prime TV. Catch you on Funny TV in tour. And I'll be a bomb pie. We are really going to pray. I came here to help you to pray. Me banadri say, me be buani yet me asoli anadri ya bompaya boom. Se nyanko pomba. Na yen shira, eni nkunim diye diyama yen yena. Iti men na, sole ka on sole. Sole ni enke jene ngum. And we are also live on Plan B FM 104.5. And also Kasapa FM 102.5. 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And to my beautiful families across the globe, we are live on YouTube. The name on YouTube is The Lord Has Done It. Go to YouTube and type FTPP, The Lord Has Done It. We are live, a demo live is here on YouTube. And we are also live on Facebook. Facebook, the Aman Kebehayen Mubio. Yes, we are live on Facebook. The name is Original FTPP, The Lord Has Done It. Original FTPP, The Lord Has Done It. And also Prophet Bernard Usu Ansa. Okay, ye be bom paye ne. Why you adwene? And then so Minister Nana Kosia is here, and also Minister Paulo, the captain and the field marshal of the FTPP prayer family. These giants are here. They are going to lead us to worship the Lord. One of the things that I love so much about God is, you see, also for the secret about David. The secret about David, the name of David Danson, it was his worship. Whenever your worship goes up, heavens comes down. So tonight we're going to allow this wonderful woman of God and man of God to lead us into worship. Baby, I will be a wood and pass all the sorry. Yen tun tum yankopon men yankopon so. Yen yankopon kese yi we are. 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

Yes, Lord. Yes, Lord. Yes, Lord. Yes, Lord. Yes, Lord. Yes, Lord. Yes, Lord. Yes, Lord. Yes, Lord. Yes, Lord. Yes, Lord. Yes, Lord. Yes, Lord. Yes, Lord. Yes, Lord. Yes, Lord. Yes, Lord. Yes, Lord. Yes, Lord. Yes, Lord. Yes, Lord. Yes, Lord. Yes, Lord. Yes, Lord. Yes, Lord. Yes, Lord. Yes, Lord. Yes, Lord. Yes, Lord. Yes, Lord. Yes, Lord. Yes, Lord. Yes, Lord. Yes, Lord. Yes, Lord. Yes, Lord. Yes, Lord. Yes, Lord. Yes, Lord. Yes, Lord. Yes, Lord. Yes, Lord. Yes, Lord. Yes, Lord. Yes, Lord. Yes, Lord. Yes, Lord. Yes, Lord. Yes, Lord. Yes, Lord. Yes, Lord. Yes, Lord. Yes, Lord. Yes, Lord. Yes, Lord. Yes, Lord. Yes, Lord. Yes, Lord. Yes, Lord. Yes, Lord. Yes,

Shaya Rabba Moshana, Rabba Moshana, Rabba Moshana, Rabba Moshana, Rabba Moshana, Rabba Moshana, Rabba Moshana, Rabba Moshana, Rabba Moshana, Rabba Moshana, Rabba Moshana, Rabba Moshana, Rabba Moshana, 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

0: Thank you, Jesus.
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0: My God, that was powerful. That was powerful. That was powerful. Wow. So let's get an answer, baby. I will be here. Come on. So what do baby will soon some more. I know so afro. Come on, sorry. Sorry, young kunya mi ni musisiya. So for be a mame. Proverbs chapter 25 and the verse number 23. My God, I feel the anointing of God already. The fire of God is about to fall. God bless you, Minister Paulo, and Minister Nana Ajua. Nana Kosia, sorry. Hey, what a worship. What a worship. We are live on Facebook. Quick one, please. Let every one of you begin to blow it right now. Share it for me wherever you are. Baby, I will be accessing share on Facebook. Let's release the fire. Solidinaho Kaho. Proverbs chapter 25 and the verse number 23. Sorry. Yes. Then we see the north wind diverted.
2: Proverbs 25, verse 23.
0: Mm-hmm.
2: That north wind brings forth rain.
0: Mm-hmm.
2: And a backbiting tongue.
0: Mm-hmm. Also, let the mind get close to your mind. Let me read. Or say, the north wind diverted away rain, so that an angry countenance and backbiting tongue. Oh, my God. Also, country in the mame. Mm-hmm. My God.
2: A different farm and from a fuel. Na impedia touching a map. What a buffoonimo.
0: Shay. Was it the north wind that divert away rain? So an angry countenance, a backbiting tongue. And yeah, we are going to fight against every group. Sitting down, but biting my life and my destiny. Quick one, I want to get every one of you on Facebook, please. Share the link for me right now. Share the page for me right now. I want every one of you. Somebody lift your voice. Begin to thank the Lord. Be one of the rabbis, baby. I will be out. Open your mouth and begin to thank the Lord. Come on now. One more time, lift your voice. Honor the name of the Lord. Bless the name of the Lord. Come on now, wherever you are. Lift up your voice. Lift your voice. 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
0: We want to lift up the next prayer topic. 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My God. 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This is your next prayer. You are asking the Lord for forgiveness. And this is your next prayer. Oh God, forgive me of all my sins. Wash me from my sins. Wash me with your cleansing blood and sanctify me right now. Urade, fa me fun so nyina che ma me huntew na papa anadwin so so mpa ye bia me bebo biara no. 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Lord, clean me with your cleansing blood so that tonight my prayer will be effective. Tonight my prayer will be answered. Open your mouth wherever you are and pray to the Lord. Ask the Lord to forgive you of all your sins.
2: Ask the Lord to forgive you of all your sins, every sin that you have committed against God and man, against heaven and earth. 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
1: Wayne time.
0: We want to pray for the strength of God. 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Lift your voice in prayer. Lift your voice in prayer. Rapa, le maso, le kapa, iata la basim rapoliata. In the name of Jesus Christ. You want to go for the next prayer? Can I quickly get every one of you on Facebook? Quickly, I want to get every one of you on Facebook. Everyone of you on Facebook, please share the page for me. Share the link right now. Maybe I will be a share it for me right now. If you are on Facebook, share it for me right now. We are going to now enter into a massive prayer session. When you may have done what China your Thursday, you know, you be shame what La Paz Race Course Park in the soul. What China Brantem, Aya Brantem, Yabombaye, Aya Brantem, you be shame what La Paz Race Course Park in the Swanopa. Last week, Thursday, Nanyasem Ketua, Nanyasem Ketua, what an affair won't make say, dear. I'm telling you, Yamiadma no pain so, and I China me pontem, me pontem, because you make you sure send cry ha. Yen yanamon cry for fashion or moyano, ye de womrabe ye jumada ye muso, ti ye beshas yen temni upon tem, ti abrantaman opay. Now, a radium humbe ye juma. I don't want anybody to mix it at all. No person will be a beshere. Now, we want to go for the next prayer topic. The Proverbs chapter 25 and the verse number 23 that we read. Or say, Rade, now, divert, or say, the north wind diverted away rain. So an angry countenance and backbiting tongue, and no a senior man, backbiting, kick out himself. You move Britannia, baby. I walk, a human man walk. You do whom concern my word to moon say yes. This is going to be our next prayer. Every group sitting down by biting my life. That is our first prayer. Every group sitting down by biting my life, by biting my destiny. 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I be any me hun komo epekwe bidi ma first one the bomb is some bonfire. Let that sitting catch fire. Amen. Let that sitting scatter. Amen. That is going to be your prayer. 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
0: I declare by the blood of Jesus Christ, every group sitting down to backbite your life and to destroy your destiny. 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Let every satanic group by biting your life and your destiny. Let your power scatter by the fire of Holy Ghost. 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

0: Yes. 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Hey. Let me read the English again. Well, see, though thy beginning was small, yet thy later end shall greatly increase. So for kind mommy. May this be your portion. Amen. Oh my God. I said, may this be your portion. Amen. May the Lord greatly multiply your blessing. Amen. May the Lord increase your blessing. Amen. That is our next prayer. This is our next prayer. Oh Lord. Oh Lord my God. Lift me up from grass to grace. Oh Lord my God. Lift me up from grass to grace. 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God, oh God, lift me from grass to grace. That is your next prayer. Can I get every one of you on Facebook, please? Share the link for me right now. Yes, share the page for me right now on Facebook. Go ahead. The name on Facebook is Original FTPP or Prophet Bernardo Swansa. Please, I want every one of you. Go ahead and share it for me right now. Some people need to get connected and pray this kind of prayer. Don't be selfish. If you are on Facebook, let the Lord use you. I want every one of us, please. Let every one of us share it like 5 times. Share it like 5 times. Yes, if you know somebody on abroad, if you know somebody out of Ghana, let them also go to YouTube. The name is FTPP. The Lord has done it. Empire be say, yeah, won't come, mama. Obin join it. Now, Pedan Sanyanko. Oh, Lord, my God. Oh, Lord, my God. Lift me from grass to grace. Lift your hands and declare this. Oh, Lord, my God. Lift me from grass to grace.
1: Lift me from grass to grace.
0: Oh Lord my God.
1: Oh Lord my God.
0: Lift me from grass to grace.
1: Lift me from grass to grace.
0: For the last time, oh Lord my God.
1: Oh Lord my God.
0: Lift me from grass to grace.
1: Lift

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Lift your hands and declare this. Empire boni ye mame pa. 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He say nyame di mpage bi ba ya bra bomu. Adie ketu bi awoshase bi e ba be ya kesiye. Be a maker, says he can crowd with Nina with the Juma, 100 million, 50 million. Maybe it is

2,000 Ghana Cedi. It's the $2,000. It is 2,000 Ghana Cedi. Listen to me. When God greatly multiply your small beginning, the 1,000 Ghana Cedi will become 10 million Ghana Cedi. I wish somebody can shout amen like your voice is yours. I said, may your 1,000 Ghana Cedi turn into a 10 million Ghana Cedi. Receive such blessing in the mighty name of Jesus Christ. Lift your hands and let's declare it loud and clear. Oh God, my Father, let my small beginning greatly increase, greatly multiply, greatly be blessed. Lift your hands and declare. Everybody, ma adikitwana me yeno, eme ye kesiye, shopo na, itrena me bobo ne ketinkiti wufiye no, adiena me pimpam wufiye no, everybody, ma ne me ye kesiye, me nye shop kesiye, me mwa apprentice, beburu 50, pejansani yonko, say nyame, if God do this for you, believe you me, things will begin to move in your favor. Let me get every one of you on Facebook, we need to set the page. Yes, if you're on Facebook, please go ahead and share the link for me. Go ahead and share the page for me right now. Obi Biara, if you are only on Facebook, please go ahead and share the link. Share the page for me right now. Obi Adenya na catch and say, Pastor Ben and Swan Funny TV into Adom TV. Pastor Ben and Swan Funny TV into Praise TV. Osi me Swan Fan to Ago TV. Obenya Sony TV ya on Fan to ho. Obenya GH1 on Fan to ho. Se Obenya eye Sony TV ya on Fan to ho. 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Na yen keje ngum na and the Jana Morden, my God, I feel Pajasanian Queen. 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Yes, I know Asempa 94.7. But your country will be Empire Bian Wardin, say your sister. I won't come in, mom, you're selfish. And your Facebook, I will pass one. I will say, your first prayer topic, called next prayer topic. And what say, no, being a bonus, so to me, abo, not a year, you're Juma, ne ye shradi my name. I feel and lift your hands and let's fight this prayer. Oh God. Let my little beginning, let my small beginning greatly increase, greatly multiply. 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Oh God of Abraham. Declare it loud. Oh God of Abraham. Let my small beginning. Greatly increase. Let my small beginning greatly increase. Oh God of heaven, let my small beginning greatly increase. Israel Nyamie, Adia Kitwana Masha Siero, Emaya Kasio, Mamisika Kitwano, Emaya Kasio, Mama Waliano, Emaya Kasio, Mamim Punachiano, Emaya Walio, Mami Bunino, Emaya Awo, Mami Hiano, Emaya.

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Lift your voice. Nanya mbra kra. Mawani nyate. Mawani mbra pa. 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Enya kesio. 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Enya kesio. Enya kesio.

0: 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Small beginning, greatly multiply. My humble beginning, Masandala, Rekatos, Limranwas, Yasandala, Rebeliatu, Yababu, Isayada, Yababu, in the name of
1: Jesus Christ.
0: Holy Ghost. Going for the next prayer. I declare as a servant of the Most High God, every small beginning in your life will greatly multiply and increase in the name of Jesus Christ. It is a small beginning. May you build a house that will shock everyone. Be a way a musician.
2: My God.
0: Be a way to studio.
3: My God.
0: Why are you my castle? You will be
3: my God.
0: It is a small beginning. May the Lord greatly multiply it in the name of Jesus.
1: Amen.
0: May the Lord greatly multiply it in the name of Jesus.
1: Amen.
0: May the Lord greatly multiply it in the name of Jesus.
1: Amen.
4: Hey. Hey.
0: My God, yes, yes, you're firing a hard one, you're firing a ding ding ding. Now, also, this is our next prayer. Every power that want to destroy my small beginning. Some of you are there. Adeba, Adeba, Ne, Yapanese Apostle. What tongue on tade?
3: A
0: mobile phone. What kobobusia? Now, dear Sibi, be to a biasi. Now, when you bounce, now, Adena was Sassiano, meaning Ashe. Your humble beginning has been destroyed. This is your next prayer. Your humble beginning always destroyed.
5: If the foundations of the righteous are described, what would the righteous do?
0: If your humble beginning has been destroyed. So for to say, small branches, branches just start to be. Wako ye. To say, dear pastor, to what talk this is here. Now for the castle, no be any hope. Ubi tiye misana you. Your humble beginning, your small beginning has been destroyed. Ya ushasi ano. Enti yemu bebre yeshi bibia simfeni. Yes, yeshi bibia simfeni. Enti na nipa bebre. Why ya juma bebro 10? You used to sell fools. You used to work with this company. You used to sell shoes.
4: My God.
0: You used to work with somebody. You used to be a storekeeper. We should be blessing for you that this is our next prayer. Every satanic power that always destroy my small beginning. Psalm 11 verse number 3. Was say, if the foundation be destroyed, what can the righteous do? What ni fapem no? Se se ya. What ni beyden? Opaboni. Was say, every satanic power that always destroy my small beginning. Not somebody say not again.
1: Not again.
0: Because I say not again.
1: Not again.
0: For the last time, say not again.
1: Not again.
0: My humble beginnings shall never go waste. In the name of Jesus, I declare, your humble beginnings shall never go waste. In the mighty name of Jesus Christ of Nazareth. Your humble beginnings shall never go waste. Your humble beginnings shall never go waste. Every little thing you have begun, it shall greatly multiply and increase in the name of Jesus. every small thing you have begun shall greatly multiply. And here be our shall be a yes to be maybe we hear the amount. Yes, yes, to be maybe we hear the amount. Yes, to be maybe we hear the amount. Yes, to be maybe we hear the amount. Yes, to be maybe we hear the amount. Yes, to be maybe we hear the amount. Give me our shall see maybe we hear the amount. Your promise will be our best sorrow with you, my soul. Your best sorrow, our only soul. Your best sorrow, seek a Samson. Yet he is much and Tomelo. Yet he is much and Branase. Yet he is much and two or Sosa. Listen, what Sasia Kitwabia Bayakas here. In the mighty name of Jesus. Somebody declare, say, my small beginnings shall never go waste.
2: My small beginnings shall never go waste.
0: That is our next prayer topic. Your bumpire Radica Satramese. Radica. That has been your life. The Lord is saying to me that there are many more people you are listening to me and praying with me. This has been your greatest prayer, and this has been your greatest stress. This has been your greatest problem. Your humble beginning always go waste. But I can promise you and tell you without a doubt.
4: Hallelujah!
0: After this prayer session, I said, after this prayer session, it shall never go waste.
2: Amen.
0: Somebody can say, it shall never go waste.
2: Amen.
0: Won't pana mani nya won kofa oba foforo nwale no.
2: Amen.
0: Won't twem pana mani nya won kofa bema foforo nwale no.
2: Amen.
0: E bema bi obeba wa ko mebe ya wale ye wo Yesu de mo.
2: Amen.
0: E bema bi obeba wa ko mebe ya wale ye wo Yesu de mo.
2: Amen.
0: Won nya adwuma papa ma ye mpa mu biem.
2: Amen.
0: Me se won nya adwuma pa e ma ye mpa mu biem.
2: Amen.
0: If it is necro, there will be a yes, you may be a year. If it is dead, it shall come back to life by the power of Holy Ghost. We are firing this prayer hard one. Declare, say,
2: every satanic power
0: that always destroy my small beginning,
2: that always destroy my small beginning,
0: hear the word of the Lord.
2: Hear the word of the Lord.
0: My small beginning shall never go waste.
2: My small beginning shall never go waste.
0: Every evil power that always destroy my small beginning,
2: that always destroy my small beginning.
0: Your time is up.
2: What are you waiting for?
0: Die by fire.
2: Satanic power.
0: That destroy my small beginning.

If you are on Facebook, please share the page. Come on, somebody share the link. Somebody share the link. If you are on Facebook, go ahead and share. We need to be a blessing to people out there. Come on now, please, as you are praying, just make sure you share. Go ahead and share. Go ahead and share. Be a blessing to somebody. This is why the Lord connected you to this altar. Lift your voice and pray. My small beginnings shall never go waste. My small beginnings.

0: 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Read it for me.
1: Pastor Chris can pray.
0: Are you Proverbs? Pastor Les. Who am I? Proverbs chapter 22, verse number 9. Proverbs 22 and the verse number 9. Okay, read it for me.
2: Proverbs chapter 22, verse 9. He who has a generous eye will be blessed. For he gives of his bread to the poor.
3: Mekai mebusam etiaduo no mienu.
4: My God.
3: Nchechemu enkono no. 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Oyamiefo nya insira. 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
0: My God. Yenkaya me see the verse number.
5: Just go there, papa.
0: The verse number 11.
2: Verse 10. Cast out the scoffer. And contention will leave. Yes, strife and reproach will cease. Verse 11. He who loves purity of heart and has grace on his lips, the king will be his friend.
4: My God.
0: Kai 12 nibiem. Kai 12 also.
2: Verse 12. The eyes of the Lord preserve knowledge. But he overthrows the words of the faithless.
0: Quick. After you call Psalm 90, verse number 17. Psalm 90 and the verse number 17. Real quick. Psalm 90, verse number 17. My God. And let the
2: beauty of the Lord our God be upon us.
0: Somebody shout amen.
6: Amen.
0: Continue.
2: And establish the work of our hands.
0: Apostle, yeah. Okay, I won't want to make my kinity and tiny. Philip, as of a country, mommy.
3: Mekai, definitely, no, I do a corner. Do me do a do and song. Na ma aradi e nyanko pon anim tie emrayan so.
0: Come on, somebody, you didn't say amen.
6: Amen.
3: Me kan David nyom adio kono. 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
0: Emrayan so amen.
6: Amen.
3: Na yen sa no aduma so.
6: Amen.
3: Manu nya ye emayen.
6: Amen.
0: Aye. Or say, and let the beauty of the Lord our God be upon us.
6: Amen.
0: And establish thou the work of our hands.
6: Amen. Upon us.
0: Yeah, the works of our hands establish thou it.
6: Amen.
0: We will shy and sanu nyuma.
6: Amen.
0: Lift up your hands. Pejansa osro. Yeah, fire and den. Many of us, the work you do is terribly bad. And your cry is terribly bad. But this is the word of the Lord said. And the word of the Lord said, and let the beauty of the Lord, our God, the beauty, not the ugly. He said, let the beauty of the Lord our God be upon us. And establish thou. The work of our hands upon us. Nyame man animu tie said ye nyame animu tie tie no emra ye dwuma so. I declare over every man and every woman. Bo shanda da badia. I speak and declare over your life and your family. May the Lord bless your handwork. Me said there will some soon be ara ebeye ye fiti na kro. There will sa ebe som ebeye ye wo Yesu dey mo. You see, I declare as a servant of the Most High God,
6: Jesus,
0: whatever that you would touch shall greatly multiply and increase in the name of Jesus Christ.
6: Jesus.
0: Last two months, I am March anymore. You will, oh God, remember me program, no? Lady B, before I ever call you as Lady B, Oba, sorry, was it Papa? Medica. Oba sol wonya kremoni so oba program ni bi onya kremoni so minim se mo hoya enso wo ye dey okuma ya fi. She is not a Muslim but she is wearing mayafi. 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
4: Good voice.
0: I hear 25,000, which is 250. Also, what the big car 500, the big 400. I hear penna channel. And we are not going to be bumpy. When I was talking to the woman, the Lord opened my eyes and I realized that the woman's hand was cursed. So for inside, no me can sano. 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So for a dear will be a ye be ye no unko a wodo on saka pe.
7: A ye
0: bomb. When you don't saka ya pe problem. And then yamene me kasa say ye mumpai mano. And do you know what I did? I anoint the hand of the woman. Bumpy mama mene sak. Thursday we last week Thursday. Oba solo ba nu ngu mayafi. She came to church last week. Message chana unyame ya duma chana nopa. E ji se bia u be ma mun samne su kwai. Ja de ni de bia ne bra la pass risk of park in so. Last week na nya sam kitu a message chana be che brabi. Ma mene ba last week nu ngu mayafi. Ye po ye message mi hu bia sister ne twen ya ehu me. Na samne se wo se papa. Or catch the pastor's labor because of a person who be so see the mammy to mommy and a money buy or buy an assembly say or say daddy but yeah 1 month to almost in through 2 months almost 2 months in it what's me to your canine now radio the busan is a year day so for just more kind was in a down for be tia someone was in a down for be the champagne every abruptly London Abba Ghana or Tong and another for no money be so on Tong. Now the funny thing is and then another for the man on and now oil be a bomb pay goose so and a communion one your bomb pay goose so oh God remember me no and only be called container him no petting in a goose so for my miniature say 1 week time and it was a restaurant to be any be about be including more a more. And it's some more to be a bubble thing. Able two champagnes in Nina. So for or send a profit to Nyaya was almost 2 billion. And I put here in the free off. And I'm down for no, I trust him on because now down for this word, the baby are a bit me take it 3 months and son asa. But within a week or two, Nina. And I saw for sister Anderson, I'm down for not Jenedi. And I feel down for any partner and no me business. 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

0: 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And this is what the Lord said. The Lord said, Bernard, every listen to me, every dead hand. Monday, na me can be chill say. Me call America, there was a crazy, terrible testimony. Bia. And mami jina phone so na me soon. Testimony ni mami soon. Normally, in Crawford, me dear dancer, na a shock me. But sad testimony, which means, or baby and a band Nante was a crown for 14 years. Or Nante da. Nanny sister, we were Ghana, her catcher, and said, Unti freedom. Nanny, you are no pebble. Was say, Papa, and I do beara, and you are no pamanemi, or say, do tell me, crown, I said, Juma Munti. Meant to me and mamma, come back, no, I call YouTube. No, I could see empire, no, I war bo. Nanny banner on Timmy Nanteno. One day, me can see him far, or you say, ya. And also a fire no dibi sran bano. What didn't be sran bano and I don't know a cranada a de chien na crane nante. Was say a crane nante my sister ni frame video come and me sha crane. Hallelujah! S send them in the bani video. 14 years on nante da. Me say what? America. 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Jesus. 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Afe akrane kaso se Pastor Bernard akrane kwa na mama ruwe ho ye akrane so se Pastor you saved my life Pastor God bless you nyame kasa kire me se meme yenye sade we na de ewom ni ye mu bebre ye se our hands are dead itina bibia be ka bia na ewu no but God is going to resolve every dead thing in our life. Declare this, say by the fire of the Holy Ghost,
1: by the fire of the Holy Ghost,
0: and the authority in our Lord Jesus Christ. Oh God, my Father.
1: Oh God, my Father.
0: If I anoint my hand with this water,
1: if I anoint my hand with this water,
0: every dead thing in my life,
1: every dead thing in my life,
0: every dead finances,
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0: dead
1: business,
0: let life of God come in it in the name of Jesus.
1: Life of God coming in the name of Jesus.
0: Afemim wahie so ni biagunet obetimi a hwie ketoa bi gu wonsem. 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

0: afepigansano fagidie ka de meka bi wotumi so. This is the kind of prayer wo ba afu bo hunu se de wonsa be som sika wonsa so bi mu da na nyame de ba adwuma wo hu bi da bo wonsa fe nkoso ne nyama pa afrasie ba afi fagidie ka de meka bi say spirit of the living God. 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
1: and
0: the Emra Mufiti Nadekro, Freedom Yamie, Dana Dinamie, FTPP Yamie, the way so mammy, Yami Fan Yam Mao, Metoma Yabeto, Missika Samun Yama Sabi. And Maryland, Virginia, and Atlanta, and New York, and I'm a roof in Charlotte, and I'm a roof in baby baby, Mofancha, me roof in the man can. Yamin Shramopa, this obitim, but Trump and himself. Just a maybe son say, Aquaba, Manu, see cross a da. I want to sow a seed again. 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I pray for every man out there. Trusting you for a miracle.
1: Amen.
0: 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Let there be a mighty move over their destiny. In the name of Jesus Christ, arise thou power of God and do unique and shocking thing in the life of everyone. 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
0: 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Father, I thank you for your move and your glory. In the name of God the Father, God the Son, and God the Holy Spirit.
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0: 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That is the word of the Lord. Now listen to me. Awurade kasa kirem se this word is for 21 people. 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Last week Thursday se woba so le wonim de meken. Make ye ya so na meka se Awurade ka kirem se in the next 15 to 20 minutes. Obi beti adanse won e fon so. E wo dem ha ma ye nyina ye bi hu. And through 10 minutes kura lady bi a me bon pa ye ma no. Ah o pevisa. Omumuano, I saw them one money at testing and say, I'm on a visa. It won't ramage in a visa. No, now this day, it dreamy card is soon. A benimua. Sometimes a one man pipe, one maybe near a camp because you can't draw. But mean cardia and Yamania, a radiman and paramet, a radiman and paramet. A radi catch him say, Nipa 21 BT, Muntin ye, if it in Necocopim and Nana watching. I heard the Lord saying to me. That there is a shocking, because a shocking, and Chere say, Awurade ma dance bia emu rem. Ebeje won sem, ya me de brew. Now listen to me. Sa enipa 21 no, Awurade ka za chere say, mema mo number we listen. 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My God, yes, I feel about 5-7 number 6-7. Let's have about 5-7. A year 05 number 95. I feel about 5-7-6-7. 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A bompe mame can say ya wada ye mela sorry. Said ye make a such a yembren or so a baby. A brand tia make also papa me baby. Empire need ye be a medimi who shame. 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And I make a chen say, a radi manatia sem papa be. What's a da? Me frass all them manan ye frame me catch them say, member American mezi me family passport umbrella. Me quire near mame visa 5 years. na media enya visa no kwa de man no ho adanse ni hiane akwane kodru america no sofo mission nkom so wa haka kire ne se mo amota ba ftpp mpai bo munim de make me ka 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So far, Quanu could draw a brutal Unia 3 months as a 4 months off. Timmy and Brunyama Bruna Warano, a Juman also saw Winya Oya and a Jumani Mumanija. 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I said, Daddy, I want to sow a seed. 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5 7 no abo 6 7 thank you Holy Spirit afesabo 5 7 o send your dear baby freedom freedom time print partners what your old TV krana wo sha eguso you can pick the number 0595 no abo 5 7 6 7 5 7 0 5 9 5 0 5 9 5 5 7 6 7 5 7 5 7 6 7 5 7 young lady be who tie me awrade kasa kire me say we nursing no wo de to obi store no and I wo hwe obi store a provision shop and I will tell you 400 Ghana Cedi a month. Then I will name a bonfire. What trap precise yet be BBI and Fro sister? Sandy part 21, what come on? Tifa number on a yawate. Mind be woo TMA, we a contractor. We contract and woo see a dime. And Radi catch them say, oh, per contract be a free MPP for you. We be need to him. Now, any pan who friend who crowd on Fabian. Me no work say Radi catch him say be at 3 years ni to 2 years ni won ya adwuma wuti fie won chire amma problem kwa si won wo yere ntem offer ni part 21 wo ka ho ti yebi ni pa bi me think say wo ka ho 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want be sebo number ni bi amount 05 9 5 nebo 5 7 6 7 no abo 5 7 when your number no 0595 5 7 6 7 5 7 the dear baby your freedom your number we come more more friend munyai more more friend munyai here in us more more friend munyai when your number na yes the nyamiaka no and I will ya ya bompire minya kra ebi a wodie na ochana bit me ya wodie chro number na de chiaye and am wiwi ya friend na me 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Adomonti. Amen.
1: Freedom. The Lord has done it. Weakness. Jesus in prayer has made kings become beggars, and beggars are riding on horses. According to scripture, 1 Peter chapter 4 verse 7 says, the end of the world is coming soon. Therefore, be earnest and disciplined in prayer. For this reason, Freedom Time Praying Partner, FTPP, is inviting all to join this power-packed prayer program every Sunday, Monday, Tuesday, and Wednesday midnight, 12 p.m. on... This Power Pack program is being led by Reverend Bernard Owusu Ansah.
2: Everything in you that attract evil people,
3: Jesus,
2: by the blood of Jesus Christ of Nazareth, we kill it by fire.
3: Amen.
1: Don't forget that the fervent prayer of a righteous man availeth much. Therefore, be part of this program. For any information, call 0244 115 618. Freedom,
3: the Lord has done.

blessed us, who has delivered us, who has placed us on Mount Zion, from whence we can worship, from whence we can praise. Glory to your name. We thank you for your goodness. 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We are grateful as a people. We are grateful as your bride. 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We are grateful as sons and daughters. 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
1: 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Coming up, high expectations as the finance minister prepares to present the 2026 mid-year budget, but the minority is cautioning against requests for additional funding in business.
2: The finance minister is expected to consolidate recent economic gains in the mid-year budget presentation. We've got details on the Joy Business Report.
1: And also, President John Mahama discloses South African President Cyril Ramaphosa sent a delegation to Ghana to discuss recent xenophobic attacks targeting foreign nationals in South Africa. We have details of that and more coming up this morning on the news. I am Mami Esinya Mitchell Thompson. Do stay. Now, the minority in Parliament has cautioned Finance Minister Dr. Casey Olatunfonsin against seeking additional funding in the 2026 mid-year budget scheduled for today. Now, the caucus argues that the government had failed to deliver on key policy commitments, including the 24-hour economy, the Women's Bank, and job creation initiatives, despite previous funds allocated to support these programs. Here's First Deputy Minority Whip and Member of Parliament for Tolon, Habib Idrisu, in Parliament.
3: Mr. Speaker, the jobs that they promised Ghanaian youth, including NDC youth, is only on paper. The 24-hour economy, Yamutu, the Women's Bank, Yamutu, and every bit of the promise that you have done, Ghanaians are expecting that the media budget should be able to address that. If the finance minister come here to this house tomorrow, we will be observing and be monitoring every line of his statement or his budget, and we beg him, he should not come and ask of any money, because we will not give him any money.
1: Well, the majority says they're ready for a debate. Responding to the minority, Deputy Majority Whip Richard Ichampo warned the minority will not be allowed to peddle lies against government.
4: The fiscal consolidation the minister is doing, he now has a handle on the economy. When he brought commitment authorization, people were talking about it. When he set up value for money office, people were talking about it. There have been discipline in the system. And this is giving us all these positive results. And we want to spread heads over this. Commend the government. But when we took the inflation from 61%, if we are not disciplined, it will move to 100% again. Because of discipline, fiscal consolidation, that's why you are getting all these results. So don't say the DDP that you did is creating all these positive indicators. What about those people who died?
1: Now, Global Info Analytics has defended its parliamentary performance poll, saying it reflects the views of constituents and not the opinion of its research firm. After NPP Member of Parliament for Nshaiso, Dr. Stephen Amoah, dismissed the findings as dangerous and lacking credibility. The poll, conducted by the research firm led by Musa Dankwa, ranked Dr. Amoah among MPs considered by respondents to be performing poorly. But responding to the criticism, Mr. Musa Dankwa says the survey only presented what people in the Nshaiso constituency told researchers about the MP.
5: I mean, we are pollsters. We're not technical experts that examine how the MP has performed. We just went into their constituency and asked their voters, the constituents, to rate the MPs based on excellent, very good, good, average, poor, very poor, or they have no opinion.
1: Now, President John Mahama has disclosed that South African President Cyril Ramaphosa sent a delegation to Ghana on Tuesday to discuss the recent xenophobic attacks targeting African nationals in South Africa. Speaking during a bilateral meeting with Chairperson of the African Union Commission, Mahmoud Ali Yusuf, President Mahama said he told the delegation Ghana holds no malice against South Africa. However, Mr. Mahama indicated

0: contributed, he believes the issue must be openly addressed rather than swept under the carpet to allow South African authorities to explain the measures they've taken to deal with the situation.
1: Ghana, we don't have any malice against South Africa, but we're raising it as an issue for discussion to even give South Africa the opportunity to take that platform of the continental body and explain what they are doing to the world about the xenophobic attack. So I would want to advert your mind to it. We didn't get a reply or acknowledgement of our petition, so I just want to remind you that if at least we can get an acknowledgement, and if you would be kind enough to have it tabled, you know, then we can have a discussion about it.
0: President John Dramani Mahama there. Now, digital fraud is rising sharply in Ghana, with 97% of reported cases linked to payment service providers. Fintech experts warn that while the country has not reached a crisis point in public trust, the growing trend demands urgent policy action to safeguard Ghana's digital payment ecosystem. The warning emerged at the Made in Digital Economy Forum, a thought leadership dialogue organized by Joy News and Haptel. Carlos Galoni reports.
2: Head of Internal Affairs at Haptel, Ebenezer Bafua, revealed that 97% of reported fraud cases are linked to payment service providers, even as fraud levels within traditional banking systems continue to decline.
3: About 97% of the total fraud that happened is coming from fintechs or PSPs. That means that year on year, the banks seems to be going down. Fraudsters are looking for the point where they can immediately target and quickly move away the funds.
2: For the Cybersecurity Authority, the biggest threat is not just technology, but the tactics used by fraudsters. The Deputy Director General for Technical Operations, Stephen Kujo Seshi, identifies social engineering through impersonation as the leading cybersecurity challenge.
4: In each of the cases, most of the cases we look at, you would realize that there's been some form of trickery. We have impersonation. So we got one case about, even your own case about KFC. So yeah. Impersonation of brands is a key driver.
2: Head of FinTech and Innovation at the Bank of Ghana, Elhana Orekwasari, says keeping ahead of increasingly sophisticated fraud schemes requires stronger regulatory measures and coordinated action.
5: We need to continuously make sure that we manage change behaviors, we manage to put in policies in place. Systems, I don't think that we have a problem. I think we have good structures to be able to protect the system. But how do you put in place a policy?
0: The former Minister of Environment, Science, Technology and Innovation, Professor Kwabena Frimpong-Boateng, has attributed Ghana's worsening environmental degradation and the unchecked destruction caused by illegal mining to the chronic underfunding of the Environmental Protection Agency. He spoke at a memorial lecture in honour of the late President John Evans Atta Mills.
6: The EPA have been left to fend for yourselves, instructed to find the money to pay its own employees and fund its regulatory function and enforce compliance. It is therefore no surprise that environmental pollution is visible everywhere in our rivers. Illegal mining destroys our water bodies, not only because of non-existent, because one of the institutions mandated to prevent that destruction has been defunded into irrelevance.
0: The professor also criticized successive governments for normalizing the daily hardships faced by Ghanaians, arguing that persistent challenges in transportation, housing and food security are the result of poor policy choices.
6: For millions of Ghanaians, each day begins not with promise, but with calculation. A silent, grinding arithmetic of what can be afforded, what can be sacrificed. The rate of life of ordinary Ghanaians and the story told by headline statistics before, how do you know, diverged. The question is not whether Ghana can afford to do this.
0: And you had the former Environment Minister, Professor Frimpong-Boateng, ending this morning's bulletin here on Joy 99.7 FM. Up next is business on the Super Morning Show. 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
2: Do you know how money moves in Ghana and across Africa? 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Airtime for that's your sister. Transport for Papa. 500 Cs for Saturday's funeral. 2,000 Naira for the cousin sitting jump in Abuja. Because we don't just move money, we take care of people. Money moves in every direction. Uncle to nephew, nephew to uncle, sister to brother on Monday, brother back to sister on Friday. And it moves together. The funeral contribution, the susu, the wedding levy, the hospital bill in the family WhatsApp group. In Africa, money is rarely one person's transaction. It's many people moving small amounts toward one purpose. That's how money moves here. And there's one bank built for

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1: 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And I'd love if you play me Luther Vandross or Amazing Tubular.
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3: 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Oh, you already put it on. You're waking up

0: And when you wake up in the morning, there are only two things you need to do. 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Only two things. And the first one is a relationship between you and God that you're building. And the second one, you are just making sure that you lay foundation for your sanity throughout the day. You know, some places you tune into and you get your whole day gets spoiled. But on Daybreak Hits, we lift up your soul, your spirit, entertain you, give you all the information you need. And we are here to give you just that from now to 10 a.m. My name is Kwame Dadzi.
1: And I'm Doreen Avion. And good morning to you as well. I hope you are doing good. Honestly, but Jumana was a yatwaso.
0: Wake up.
1: I want everybody to wake up with me. You all should wake up.
0: Wake up, Doreen.
1: Wake up. We're up. Now, Kwame, let's talk about friendship.
0: Okay.
1: Friendship, yonko or anayekani yonko.
0: Adamfo.
1: Friendship, yes. For this era, dear.
0: How do you say that in Ghana too?
1: Nyanyo femo nyanyo men. Yeah, yes.
0: Okay.
1: Don't ask me about my language. I have to go and think about it. Now, these days, some friends have become more than family, Kwame. They know your struggles, they support your dreams, and they will show up for you, even when everyone else has disappeared. But on the flip side, some friendships end and suddenly, your former best friend becomes your personal press conference. Have you noticed the trend on social media, Kwame?
0: Yeah.
1: Today, they are dancing together. They are chilling together. And then you hear words like, oh, my day one and my ride or die. Next week, friendship don't spoil. Then the videos start. And the videos, when they start a certain way. Since everybody is asking, let me tell you what really happened. That's how it starts. Hey, and before you know it, secrets that should have gone to the grave are all over social media. For likes, for comments, for trends. But after the trend dies, the damage is still here. Here in Ghana, or should I say in every part of Ghana, we see it too. Two friends start selling clothes online and open a food joint together. Everything is my partner, my family. Then small misunderstanding all over money or trust. Then boom, it just goes away. One person is on WhatsApp status, the other is on Facebook Live, and everybody in the neighborhood knows what actually happened. Is it really necessary when we do that? Now, here's the lesson. If someone trusted you with their secrets when you were friends, don't use those secrets as weapons because the friendship ended. Your character shouldn't expire because the relationship did.
0: Yeah.
1: And please, choose your circle carefully. Not everybody shouting, my guy, my sis, my bro, is genuinely in your corner. Some people clap for you in public but compete with you in private.
0: Yeah.
1: Watch actions, not just sweet words. But if you are lucky enough to have that one friend who checks on you without needing a favor, celebrates your success without feeling jealous, and tells you the truth even when it's hard to hear, don't take that person for granted. Now, those friends are priceless. So here's today's challenge. Be the kind of friend you pray to have. Be loyal, be trustworthy, and if a friendship ends, now tell you, if a friendship ends, live with your dignity.
0: Okay.
1: Don't let 5 minutes of online attention cost you a lifetime respect. Because at the end of the day, trends come and go.
0: Yeah.
1: But your name stays with you. I can only wish you a good day. But remember, if for anything, everything you have heard this morning, maybe you did not hear it all. Remember, a good friend doesn't just know your story. They protect, Kwame.
0: Yeah.
1: Those people, they protect, and it is very, very important for you. Well, let's check out our weather this morning. It was drizzling.
0: Yeah, it was.
1: Drizzling is not enough.
0: What do you want?
1: I want it to rain. It will be 24 degrees throughout the day. Yesterday, I heard people say, "Nancy, I want more. I want it. I want better."
0: Yeah.
1: Yes. So, cloudy with sunny periods, windy at times this morning. It will be cloudy with sunny periods, windy at times as well. And then in the evening, cloudy with clear periods, windy at times.
0: Okay. Mm-hmm. And big story today. President John Dramani Mahama has announced plans to develop a modern green digital city on the Accra Plains as part of efforts to decongest the capital and drive Ghana's next phase of urban and economic development. The proposed city will span parts of Greater Accra, Eastern and Volta regions, with government ministries, departments and agencies expected to relocate there to reduce the strain on Accra's infrastructure and improve public service delivery. Speaking on the project, President Mahama revealed that the initiative has reached the consultancy and feasibility stage, adding that he has received a procurement report to commence the design and feasibility studies. The new metropolis will be strategically located on the Accra Plains, stretching from Bundasi, through sections of the Greater Accra, Eastern and Volta regions, and extending towards the banks of Volta River. To ensure seamless connectivity, the city will be linked to Accra through high-speed expressway and a modern railway system, making commuting faster and more efficient. Envisioned as a 24-hour green digital city, the development is expected to feature industrial parks, modern financial service hubs, tourism and amusement centers, smart infrastructure, and reliable water supply sourced from the Volta Lake. Okay, so this morning we have some questions for you. As usual, do you support the idea of building this new city to decongest Accra? Do you think it's a good idea? And if government ministries are relocated to the new city, do you think it will significantly reduce traffic and congestion in Accra? Do you think so? If this project is completed successfully, what impact do you think it will have on Greater Accra? 054-8841039. That's our WhatsApp number. You can also write the comments or the opinions on our social media handles. We are on X, on Facebook, hit 1039. This program is produced by Mr. Hagler. Nathaniel Ni Amu Otu is supporting, and we have Ni Apnes on social media, DJ Fantastic, our DJ for the show. My name is Kwame Dadzi.
1: My name is Doreen.
0: Welcome to the show.

all y'all radios out there. Song goes out to yo. Yeah, Aisha. Oh, my sisters, yeah.

Daybreak Hits on Hits 103.9. And as always, we here to make your morning a good one. In the meantime, it's time for headlines. Mr. Hagler is already seated. Extra.

0: Alright, and the headlines brought to you by CompuGhana. Now our big story for this morning. President John Dramani Mahama has announced plans to develop a modern green digital city on the Accra Plains as part of efforts to decongest the capital and drive Ghana's next phase of urban and economic development. The proposed city will span parts of the Greater Accra, Eastern and Volta regions, with government ministries, departments and agencies expected to relocate there to reduce the strain on Accra's infrastructure and improve public service delivery. And this is something envisioned as a 24-hour green digital city. The developments will feature industrial parks, modern financial service hubs, tourism and amusement centers, smart infrastructure, and a reliable water supply sourced from the Volta Lake. Questions we're asking this morning: do you support the idea of building this new city to decongest Accra? Do you think it's a good idea? We're asking you this morning. And if government ministries are relocated to the new city, do you think it will significantly reduce traffic and congestion in Accra? And again, if this project is completed successfully, what impact do you think it will have on Accra? I mean, Greater Accra. These are the questions we're asking on our big story this morning. Mr. Hagler, good morning.
1: Good morning to you, Kwame and Doreen. How are you? Doreen's energy is low this morning.
0: I know why. I know why.
1: She needs some cowbell coffee to wake her up.
0: Yeah. Mr. Hagler, we all sleep at night, wake up, and we expect to wake up energized and refreshed.
1: But I mean, it's not every night that. It's not every day.
0: But why will somebody go and sleep and then wake up with body pains? I don't get it.
1: Sometimes.
0: Why were you beating?
1: Sometimes you don't sleep well, so you wake up and you're not in a
0: Maybe you sleep on your hand or on your neck.
1: Or on your shoulder or something.
0: Shoulder.
1: Yeah, it happens.
0: How did you sleep yesterday?
2: Well,
0: like on your right side or left side?
2: At this point, I don't even remember how I slept.
0: You didn't sleep.
2: But I just know my day was just
0: it was long.
2: Was tiring and long.
0: Poco pesca.
1: This morning, let's say shouts to all the children who are listening to us on their way to our day. Yes, today most of them are vacating today.
2: And that's why a mother sent me a message on Instagram that like every morning she says like her son is a big fan of daybreaking.
1: Yes.
2: So
1: yeah.
2: She actually sent me because I hear it's the son's birthday today.
1: Oh, okay.
2: So I think on their way to school, we'll wish them
0: listening.
2: A happy birthday.
1: And guess what? I'm live on TikTok and Jason and Valerie are watching. They just sent a message. Daddy, please, today is our day. Send us Momo. So, to all the kids who are listening this morning, on your way to our day this morning, shouts to you all.
2: Our day.
1: Kwame, big story.
0: Yes, the big story this morning.
1: I think it is a good initiative.
2: I think we should start even considering buying lands to start building our homes there too.
0: You know, some people have
1: outside
0: started.
1: Accra.
0: Yes. Those areas.
2: Yeah, because you know when it starts.
0: Accra is choked. Mr. Hagler, you have some land there.
1: Yes, I do.
0: You see, when you are buying the land, you would think it is far away.
1: Yes.
0: But baby anwa.
1: No, baby anwa.
2: You just see? Give it some like couple of years.
0: Oh, how many? Very soon.
1: I know someone who works here who lives in the Shai Osu-Doku district. The person works here.
0: Works here.
1: Yes.
0: Drives in and out.
1: Yes. Drives in and out every day.
2: One there, you leave home at 2 a.m.
1: If you know where you live, you move early.
0: You move early.
1: Yes. That's if you know it is far, you move early.
0: There is nothing so good a feeling than you having your own home, living in your own house.
1: That is true.
0: You see, if it is a rented house, that is the problem. Because if it is your own house and you live, let's say, Amrahia, or that Dodowa,
1: yes,
0: you didn't mind because at the end of the day, we could feed.
1: Yeah, that's it.
0: You're not going to pay rent.
1: No.
2: When you sleep, you sleep.
0: You sleep.
2: But when you rent a place and
0: you
2: are in the
0: thinking
2: middle
0: about
2: of a
0: rent and thinking about transportation as well.
2: Yes, you pay
0: that's
2: all.
0: That's the problem. Mm-hmm. So it's a good one. Mr. Hagler, so you see this whole thing about decongestion of Accra.
1: Mm-hmm.
0: When you go to other countries, they have done it.
2: Yes.
1: Ivory Coast.
0: They have done it.
1: Nigeria.
2: Yes, you moved one city to
0: South Africa
2: other.
0: Has three capital cities.
1: Yes.
0: When you go to the Netherlands, Amsterdam is the capital by constitution.
2: Mm-hmm.
0: But the government, Parliament, Supreme Court, and most ministries are based in The Hague. Mm-hmm. There are so many other federal countries, yeah, like even Nigeria, yes, where they have some of the departments and mm-hmm. government institutions located in different cities.
2: Mm. True. You come Nigeria, to Ghana, they have Abuja and they have Lagos.
0: Yes, and I don't know if it's because of our unitary form of government, because mm-hmm. those federal states, like even the USA, have the same system where they have departments and other institutions in different cities. In Ghana, everything Accra. Bibia Accra. Everybody wants to come to Accra.
1: Everyone wants to come to Accra.
0: Kwame Dazi was in Koforidua. He's not in
1: now
0: Accra.
1: Now you are in Accra.
0: If we had a
1: go back,
0: go back. If we had a multimedia radio station back home in Koforidua, now you take me there.
1: And you go behave your own.
0: What's it?
1: You go behave your
0: own. Many baby, I mean, go behave. You see, everybody is coming to Accra.
2: Yes.
0: Accra is choked.
1: Charlie, you serious?
0: Accra is choked. Mm-hmm. And so I think this is a very good idea. And it should not be political.
1: Mm-hmm.
2: Yeah.
0: You see, most times when a government starts something and then it leaves power, then the next government will abandon the whole project.
1: Yes.
0: Yeah, that's, we've seen
1: that's
0: a lot
1: so typical
0: of, that.
1: Of us. That's so typical.
0: Affordable
1: of us.
0: Housing. Plenty. Mm-hmm. They start a project, a new government comes and leaves it behind. So yeah, it shouldn't be political. Let's see this as something that will change mm-hmm. the country
1: mm-hmm.
0: for good.
1: Mm-hmm.
0: So I think it's a very good thing.
1: Very good thing. Very
0: to embrace.
1: Thing.
2: Yeah.
1: This morning, let me say shouts to gospel musician CC Beidou. He has joined the live. He says good morning to you guys.
0: CC Beidou.
1: Let's go straight to our headlines. First one is coming from myjoyonline.com. It says police arrest two at Asawase Market over suspected narcotic drugs concealed in fertilizer sacks. More of that on myjoyonline.com. Police armored vehicle thief gets 1 month behind bars. Source is myjoyonline.com. Charlie, the gentleman admitted. Charlie, he admitted. So the judge asked that they should go and assess his cycle and find out whether
0: he's okay.
1: And he is okay. He just said, okay, once you have admitted that what you did was wrong, we are forgiving your sins, but go 1 year and then come back.
0: One month.
1: So go for 1 month and then come back.
0: Yes, sir. I wanted to say who?
2: When he comes, I should tell them he wants to join. He still wants to join the police service.
1: Well, it's possible. It's possible. He can still join.
2: Wow. That would be a beautiful story.
1: Yeah, he can still join. Okay, let's go to the Ghana News Agency. It says trader in court over alleged offensive TikTok video. Lotto agent in court over publication of false news. Sources Ghana News Agency. High Court grants police assistance order for receiver to take possession of Cheddar's number 1 Oxford Street Hotel. Source is Graphic Online.
2: I saw that too and I was like, hey.
0: I would want to get into that story.
2: Me too. I
0: want
2: really
0: to get details
2: to
0: of that. Yeah.
1: This is going to interest the both of you, Doreen and Kwame. Two patients exchanged blows at Ejisu Government Hospital and they damaged computers and equipment.
0: Patients?
1: Yes. Source is my joy online.
0: You're going to
1: receive healthcare.
0: Yes.
1: and
0: you are fighting. When you're hoarding,
2: they should put them outside. When they finish, you lock them up. What is this?
1: Bank of Ghana warns of arrest, imprisonment, and fines for rejecting CD and Peswa coins.
0: Uh-huh.
1: Source is myjoyonline.com. Heaps of refuse, choked drains linger in parts of Accra nearly 2 weeks after nationwide cleanup. Source is myjoyonline.com.
2: I mean,
1: remember we said this thing before the national cleanup
2: exercise. So what should we do to ourselves now?
1: Remember we said it.
0: Yeah, we said it.
2: Oh.
1: That's exactly what is happening. I'll die for my party. TikToker Mama One says after bail over remarks against Mahama.
0: She said that, Big Six, you know, sir, no, almost one more year. Big Six, you don't die foolish death. If you want to die for your party, die well. Is that how we die?
1: More of that on adomonline.com. Wound to me is the first casualty of oral. others could follow soon. And this is coming from the Deputy General Secretary of NDC, Mustafa Brande. More of that on myjoyonline.com. 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Visitors won't return after bad experiences. This is coming from Mr. Happiness. And he said that right here on Daybreak It's yesterday. More of that on adomonline.com. Homeless woman founded at Koforidua Jackson Park.
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1: Okay. 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
0: But recently she was on social media. She has, talking about issues with the ex-husband.
2: The camera was on her face, not her stomach.
0: During that time she was pregnant.
2: I guess so.
1: Just like Doreen said, when she went live, the camera was on her face.
2: Her stomach.
1: A Dutch passport is more valuable than a PhD. This is coming from Kofi Gavin. He said that right here on Daybreak It's yesterday. 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I've never seen my mom date any man since my dad died. This is coming from Nigerian fashion designer Vicky James. Ghanaweb.com.
0: She's never seen
1: that story.
2: I think a lot of women do that though.
0: For women.
2: A lot of women they lose their husbands or they just decide to stay single for
0: a lot of men
2: lives.
0: Also do that though. A lot of men do too.
1: A lot of men big but money is no guarantee that a marriage will last. This is coming from Ikriapin Polo. More of that on GhanaWeb.com. Fella wanted us to do a blood covenant. I'm sure you know who is saying this. Jarvis. GhanaWeb.com has that story. 70 to 80 people packed like sardines, skumchacha, on plight of Ghanaians prisons. And this is coming from GhanaWeb.com. I'm very disappointed in Denise. Daddy Lumbe's sister declares. GhanaWeb.com has that story. I don't want Daddy Lumbe's wealth. This is coming from Ibusia Penyin to pack. More of that on GhanaWeb.com. A director slapped me twice on set, but I stayed. Nanama McBrown recounts. GhanaWeb.com has that story. Not everyone will love me, and I'm okay with that. Nanama McBrown is the one saying this. More of that on GhanaWeb.com. I don't see the point of having many kids. This is coming from Fela Makafui. More of that on GhanaWeb.com. 100 cows, 9 lice nails. Ajagraja names items to reverse skin, promises lookalikes alleged curse.
2: You say what they said they need what now? 9 cows.
1: 100 cows.
2: 100 cows.
1: And then 9 lice nails.
0: Ah, a G. Lice.
1: Yes.
2: No, omu nails. No, you be da.
0: I read a story, but I think I heard DJ Viper talk about it on Asempa FM. That the robust guy can promise look alike has some mental issues, but how sure are we that he has mental issues? Whose duty is it to say that the guy has mental issues? What if he is acting? What if he is pretending? What if he's doing something for trends? Are we medical doctors? Have we examined him medically to say that he has mental issues?
1: Good question.
0: For Ajagraja to ride on it and say he was the one that is he's the one that actually made him mad.
2: 100 cows.
0: Do we know for a fact that the robust guy is mentally unstable? Is it medically proven?
1: You know the guy is an actor. The guy is an actor, so maybe he's acting.
0: Of Koforidua.
1: Okay. So you know him
0: personally. There was one time I went to Koforidua. I saw him around.
1: Okay.
0: So, well.
1: Do not marry if you are a man and cannot cook.
2: Yes.
1: This is coming from Mr. Happiness. Source is Ghana Web.
0: I got married. I cannot cook.
2: Go and learn how to cook.
0: But I can cook rice.
1: Kwame.
2: Okay, at least you're okay.
0: And hot water and tea.
1: That's the only thing you can cook.
0: And some other things.
1: Like what?
0: If I try. Egg.
1: Ah.
2: I think most men try to cook when they are really hungry, and they end up cooking.
3: I can cook eba.
2: They cook rubbish and still eat the rubbish.
0: I can cook eba.
1: Some of us will cook for fun.
0: Yeah. And some men were born to cook, you know. Mm-hmm. Mr. Hagler, like this, he should have been a chef or something, like Chef Smith.
1: Hey, please. call me pa. Why Chef Smith? Charlie, there's a guy who is asking me a question on TikTok.
0: Someone says,
1: "Hi, Mr. Hagler, please, do you relate to DJ KA?
0: Why do you look? You guys have something.
1: I just don't know.
0: Let me examine.
1: I don't look like him.
0: Let me examine the physique. Okay.
2: There's nothing. There's I think no resemblance. Cheeks.
1: Christian Kofi Appiah. You are warned, eh?
0: Let me look at the cheeks.
1: I have some mustache crack. Hey, yense.
0: But you also play music.
1: But yense.
0: But okay.
1: I don't break down lyrics of Daddy Lumbe's songs. Pacho. Yense.
0: And you don't.
1: I don't record myself. We need investors to thrive. This is coming from Jocelyn Duma, IC Appeals. More of that on GhanaWeb.com. Final preparations reach climax for Apostle Kojo Safo's state scale farewell.
0: Okay.
1: You can find more of that on GhanaWeb.com. Black Sheriff hyped my songs on his way to the top. And this is coming from Chrissy Dane. They said that you can find more of that on graphiconline.com. Former Miss Universe Jamaica finalist Latoya Malcolm dead at 35. That's my final headline for today. More of that on graphiconline.com. Shouts to all that who joined on TikTok. Shouts to you all. Kwame,
0: yeah,
1: we're done for today.
0: Thank you, yes. Mr. Hagler. Thank you. And our big story this morning, President John Dramani Mahama has announced plans to develop a modern green digital city on the Accra Plains as part of efforts to decongest the capital and drive Ghana's next phase of urban and economic development. And this morning we're asking you if you think this is a good idea. Do you think this is going to help reduce traffic in Accra? Do we have some comments coming in already?
2: We do. Nana Frimpong says, with this poor road network, affordable Papa Yankee says it boosts the world. Despite money says still campaigning. Nathaniel Nanti says great move. Brass said road top fan, good move, but they should open companies there too, not only the ministries. And then Esso wrote that great initiative. Hebsiba says, I just hope other successive government will continue his this project, because this is a long-term plan. Mohammed says, very proud of you, Mr. President. Papa Yao Onoma says, why not North? Kofi Kimmich says, Mr. President, all I need is Ghana Cocoa Board headquarters in my hometown. Hey, Okisini, moving ministries will not change a thing in Accra. Look at Lagos after Nigerians moved to the capital. After Nigerians moved the capital to Abuja, what changed? The Lagos population did not decline. It even got worse. Kwame Munufie says, this is what happened. This is what President Akufo-Addo administration started. When he created the new region of administration, he spread a key agency across the region, but the same NDC suffocated the government on that. Let us foresee that the former president already started this initiative, so the current president should pressure the agencies to move to their buildings in the created regions. This is a startup. If not in the future, we have the same problem facing in old regions in the new region. Thank you. Politics happen.
0: Boom.
2: Evans Akolo says, good move. James Yin says, why not keep Kosi's excellency? Askia Isifu says, I think Eastern and Volta should be the best options right now. Kechwe Kujo wrote that, I think Jubilee House should be moved to Afram Plains. Collins Jr. says, let's build administrative capital for the country, nothing else. Evelina wrote that, I suggest Ghana builds new Accra somewhere in Italy. They are now selling their empty cities cheap. Land and you can grow grapes and make wine. Obed Shaney says, let's embark Tamale for a modern commercial capital. Accra could remain the administrative capital. I think that is the only way we can help. Sign Play says Ghana needs more growth poles, not just one overcrowded capital. Countries like Brazil, Nigeria, and Cote d'Ivoire have developed new administrative centers. Ghana can do the same. Eric Lord Hovey wrote that the railways can help do that, and we need more trains. Luciano Tosh wrote that how many years has he? Will a new project or government continue the said project? Has he revisited the Saglame housing project which he started? A Europo says, hey, NDC will always copy from NPP brains. Kennedy Japan promised to do exactly that if he succeeded to the presidency. Yanom listened to him with rapt attention and copied silently. Ken Uyebue. Yaira Aja wrote that make sure the roads and rails are well in place to ease traffic to those cities. And finally, Mr. Smart says, just relocate the administrative capital of our Ghana. Nigeria did it. Ivory Coast did it. Can't we be bold and visionary for once?
0: All right. Good morning and thank God for your lives. The big story is to help to help digestion. Brajman, you know we love you. Yeah, the big story is to help decongesting and cleanliness, but it's easier said than done. Ajman Joseph, Community 9, Tema. Good morning, Mrs. Doreen and Mr. Kwame. Hey, Miss Doreen, you mean. Good morning, Miss Doreen and Mr. Kwame. Mr. Hagler, please, what happened to Saglame? The Saglame housing project, Hope City and others abandoned projects, or Mr. President thinks he is campaign mode, or he still thinks we Ghanaians have short memories that he claims, so we have forgotten the juicy promises and the lies. Kofi Luma wrote that one. Good morning, family. I hope everyone is doing well. Yes, we are. We thank God for another beautiful day. To the big story, it is indeed a commendable initiative, and if successfully implemented, it could bring significant benefits to the country. However, my greatest concern is whether it will be completed before the current administration leaves. I'm not sure it will, bro. I'm not sure it will. That is why we need to continue projects that governments leave behind. We all remember when this housing project was first announced. Yet to this day, many of the houses remain unfinished. In addition, there are several other critical infrastructure projects that are still incomplete. Our road network requires further development, and the railway sector in particular remains a major challenge. While I appreciate the vision behind launching new projects, I believe our priority should be to complete ongoing ones before embarking on additional initiatives. Sustainable development is achieved through consistency, proper planning, and successful execution, not only by leaving behind a trail of unfinished projects. One step at a time is always the most effective approach. Humble Lion from La Paz. Prince Owusu has also written a comment here. Prince says, not only that, I think every minister should have his or her own office in the region they have been appointed. Okay. Moreover, stay with the communities so they can rectify every situation on grounds. Thank you. Oh, but don't the regional ministers have offices in their regions? They do, yeah.
2: I think they do. They actually do.
0: Mm-hmm. When he goes to the RCCs, they have the offices. Edward Kojo Goldman says, let's earmark Kintampo or Techiman for a modern commercial capital. Accra should remain the administrative capital. Ike Dan says, please add the central region to it, which was the original home of the presidency. History abim. Freedom Ongimalo. Hey, let me take my time. Freedom Ongimalo. He says, none to the north. King Selom Atadi the first says, tourism ministry should go to Volta. Steve Powell's destined writes, decentralization would be better. Critical Jesus says, good move. Erica Dukwafi says, that's good. I love the Volta part. Akumia the Great Major says, talking, sir, not here, end. Gideon Nyakun says, I fully support this. Wow. We have a comment here from Selom Gbedema, and he says, this can be solved easily when we develop the railway network all over the country. People can stay in their hometowns and go to work, and go and work elsewhere. Okay. For example, I can stay in Dambai or Tamale and come to work in Accra or Kumasi using a 2-hour train every day. Imagine millions going and coming and settling in their respective hometowns. Imagine goods using the same train networks. The pressure on our roads and cities would reduce. Property rates will reduce. Developments will become streamlined and spread evenly. It will boost agriculture, etc. And that is what London, New York, etc. do. Let's not shift the problem elsewhere. Let's solve it once and for all, forever. Dextro GH says, start with rails, please. And these are your comments on the big story this morning. Thank you very much for dropping your comments. You can just keep on commenting. If you have anything to say to us, you can still drop comments or maybe baby shouts on our various social media handles and our WhatsApp number. In the meantime, though, let's talk about money.
2: And talking about money, we are still moving. 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
0: All right, and for 150 years, Fantepim has been the bedrock of excellence, shaping leaders who redefine the world. Yeah, as part of their historic 150th anniversary, the Fantepim Old Boys Association invites you to honor the giants among them. 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George Kwee, good morning. I know you are listening this morning. And then the man, Perez. Perez. Nominates an exceptional old boy, an outstanding teacher, or an impactful partner across their premier categories. 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And so we're asking, who inspires you? 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Fantepim at 150. Jin Shekang.
2: Now, before we bring you question of the day, I mean, we didn't finish some of the messages, so let me quickly do that. Or we should finish talking about the Garmanches tennis opening. Maybe we should do that. So I believe that you are all officially invited, and is held under the auspices of His Royal Majesty the Garmanche Nitaki Tekuchu II. This landmark tournament celebrates sporting excellence, youth development, tourism, and community unity through the game of tennis, and will bring together government officials, the diplomatic community, the corporate sector, traditional leaders, and the sporting fraternity, and the media. It's happening on the 24th of July. Is it today? Or tomorrow?
0: 24th is supposed to be tomorrow.
2: It's tomorrow. Okay, so it's tomorrow at 4 p.m. And the venue is the Ghana Mancha Palace in North Kanishi. And it's in collaboration with Ghana Tennis Federation, National Sports Authority, Ministry of Tourism, Culture and Creative Arts, and Ghana Tourism Authority. The Ghana Mancha Tennis Open 2026 is in partnership with Joy FM, Hits FM, Joy Prime, Joy News, Asempa FM, Adum FM, and Adum TV. 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

0: great music. Kitty Last Minute Signature. And early on, you heard one from C-Band, right? C-Band. Ubi ala o dema oye nanti. We have a winner for the question of the day. Richard Crunchy and Kuma from Spain, Texas says it is forecasts. And we have other people sending in the correct answer. Ajiman Joseph had it correct. Backman had it too. Ify Newton, yes, Offset. And then David from Bawe.
1: And this morning we asked that what is the statement of what is judged likely to happen in the future, especially in connection with a particular situation or the expected weather conditions called? And the answer is forecast. Congratulations to all of you. And also don't forget to send the birthday shouts. We're waiting for them.

0: great music here, DJ Fantastic. But it's time for your birthday messages. Happy birthday to my dear wife, Mrs. Millicent Sean of Jubilee House Pensions Unit. And he says, I bless God Almighty for having you, and I pray for more wonderful birthdays to come. Enjoy this day, knowing very well I'm always there for you. From husband, Nana Benyin. Hey, Nana Benyin, I need that. Nana Benyin to Millicent, Mrs. Millicent Ishan of Jubilee House. Birthday blessings to my sweet, lovely personal person, Bridget Yesuto Abiu. God richly bless and keep you. So keep you, sweetie. Hey. And this one is from Francis Kelly Marco inside Prison Barracks, Boston. Good morning, my beautiful people. Good morning, Francis. In capital letters. I'm saying good morning to you in capital letters. Happy birthday, Ni Toto Kwao of Ghana Audit Service. May the good Lord bless you and your new age. From your wife, Adriel. Jariel. Mm-hmm. Dariel. Mm-hmm. Enjoy your day. It's like, is it Toto or Toto?
1: Toto.
0: Toto.
1: Toto.
2: Toto. Toto.
0: Okay. It's spelled T-O-R-T-O. Mm-hmm. So it is Toto.
1: Toto. Toto. In Toto. Ghana, but in English, Toto.
0: So happy birthday, Ni Toto.
1: Toto.
0: Happy birthday, Ni
1: Toto.
0: Toto. Mm-hmm. Kwao.
1: Yes.
0: Of Ghana Audit Service.
1: Yes.
0: Toto Kwao. Mm-hmm. I like the name. And your wife is Adriel.
1: Mm-hmm. No, the your wife is wife.
2: Wife.
1: And Adriel. Children, yes, Adriel.
0: So there is no comma. From your wife. Mm. So you wrote from your wife, Adriel. So should have been from your wife, comma. Mm. Then Adriel, Jariel,
1: and Daniel. Daniel.
0: Are they triplets? A blissful birthday to my daughter Eliana Emefa Sueto. Eliana Emefa Sueto. She's 6 today, and I pray for divine wisdom, favor, and protection over her life. We love you, MFA, from Daddy Sepino. Mm-hmm. Another one here says, happy birthday to my amazing finance manager. Hey, hey. Yes, Odidada, Odidada, Odidada, Omejiska. Happy birthday to my amazing finance manager. Mm. Wishing you a fantastic year filled with good health, joy, success, and God's abundant blessings. And since it's your special day as well, I have just one tiny birthday wish. Please remember mm-hmm. to process my salary early ahead.
1: Uh-huh.
0: Happy birthday, Mr. Frank, from your staff.
1: Something you don't know.
0: From your staff.
1: Yeah, so wishing him a happy birthday, but also reminding him of the salary.
0: No, I thought it was somebody and the husband. Mm-mm. But this one is a finance manager.
1: Yes. So happy birthday. Ne processing the salary no so mommy.
0: Nah. But this time it's your salaries.
1: It's 23rd.
0: Today is 23rd. It depends on where you work. Please, my son is a fan of your morning show, you and Kwame Dazi. And that's, he loved your morning motivational message yesterday on anger. Oh, who is
1: yesterday?
0: This?
1: Yesterday? Yes, sir. I think who is this? That's...
0: Okay, let me keep reading and see.
1: Yes.
0: He's 8 today.
1: That's her son.
0: Okay, and would love us to wish him on the show. He is Pa Kujo Kwe Mbia. Uh-huh. Please wish him for me from his parents, Mr. and Mrs. Mbia. And his sister, Mami Fua. Oh, Pakojo Kwe Mbia.
1: Yes, so it was a message I got from her on Instagram. Oh, yes, and she sent it to me that, like, her son is a big fan of the show this morning.
0: Oh.
1: So now that, okay, the children are on vacation, but I know they'll always have a way of tuning in.
0: Yes,
1: they'll have a way of tuning in. So
0: always listen to us.
1: Yes, we love all the kids.
0: Mr. and Mrs. Mbia and the sister, Mami Fua.
1: Yes.
0: Keep listening to Daybreak Hits.
1: Well, there are more birthdays here. Today is the birthday of Benjamin Ben Taki. He's a Ghanaian former professional boxer and world title challenger. He was known for his excellent chin and ability to throw a high volume of punches. All but one of his losses came via decision, and he is 53 years of age today. Then we have Coach Joe Crunchy, a.k.a. Rasimi
3: Kasepuom.
1: Now, he's a Ghanaian dancehall musician born in Accra, Ghana. The artist has gained so much love and popularity on the streets, and he is 42 years today.
0: Oh.
1: Yes.
0: Rascuku
1: is 42, yeah.
0: I see.
1: And also, today is the birthday of Ghanaian politician Hannah Bissou. And she's a Ghanaian politician who is a former Deputy Minister of Food and Agriculture and also a former Member of Parliament for Tano South, Brong-Ahafo Region, Ghana. She is a member of the National Women's Organizer of the National Democratic Congress in Ghana. She is 54 years today.
0: All right.
1: Then we have former Emperor of Ethiopia, Haile Selassie I.
0: Mm-hmm.
1: He was an Ethiopian regent from 1916 to 1930, an emperor from 1930 to 1974. He is a defining figure in modern Ethiopian history, and he was assassinated on August 27, 1975 in Addis Ababa.
0: Wow.
1: Yes, and also we have soccer player Luis Diaz, and he's a Brazilian professional footballer who plays as a defensive midfielder, also 39 years today. Then we have TV actor Paul Wesley, an American actor and film producer, film director, I beg your pardon. He's known for starring as Stefan Salvatore in the Vampire series and James T. Kirk in Star Trek Strange New Worlds, and he's also 44 years of age. Then we have movie actor Daniel Radcliffe, an English actor best known for portraying the title character in all 8 films of the Harry Potter film series from 2001 to 2011. Now Radcliffe branched out to stage acting in 2007, starring in the West End and Broadway production of Ekus, and he's 37 years today. And finally, TV actor Woody Harrelson, an American actor. He actually first became known for his role as charmingly naive bartender Woody Boyd on the NBC sitcom Cheers, for which he won a Primetime Emmy Award for Outstanding Supporting Actor in a Comedy Series from 5 nominations. He's 65 years of age today.
0: All right, guys, let me ask you a question. Have you heard of mood swings before? Is it a disease? Is it a feeling?
1: Hey, yo, how?
0: Is it lack of money?
1: You cannot even tell.
0: Or is it witchcraft?
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1: My name is Mohammed Adam Ramadan. 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
1: Well, since you brought it up, mood swings. Now, I want to, you know, share some things with you so that when you experience it, you don't take it to heart.
0: Okay.
1: Or maybe you can find ways of helping others, you know, overcome it and then maybe manage it around you. Or even you, even if you feel you are like that, you know, it can be necessary. Now, listen. Mood swings are sudden or intense shifts in emotional state, such as rapidly moving from happiness to irritability, sadness, or anger. And they can be triggered by everyday stresses like lack of sleep or hormonal changes, but may also indicate underlying mental health. Now, understanding mood swings involves recognizing common triggers, related conditions, and effective ways to change them. Now, let's look at these common causes. One is hormonal fluctuations. I think this might maybe happen a lot more than I'm thinking. Now, significant shifts in hormones commonly occur during puberty, menstruation, pregnancy, and menopause. So, if you have experienced any of these around women, pause.
0: So women are likely to experience mood swings more than men, right?
1: I think they, yes.
0: So then this moment she's happy, the next moment she's angry, she's sad.
1: And watch this trajectory. If you're a man and you've lived with a pregnant woman, you realize it. One minute, I want kelewele, you go and buy it. I don't like it. I want white porridge. You know, it's like, and then one minute they have them minding their business. The moment you even try to touch them or try to talk to them, they get angry. They will switch into a different mood altogether.
0: So it is mood swing.
1: Mood swings.
0: It's not witchcraft.
1: No, it's mood swings. Menopause, they're clack.
0: And it's usually with the women.
1: Yes, because these causes are mostly in women. Puberty, menstruation, pregnancy, and menopause.
0: Wow.
1: Yes, we can also look at lifestyle factors.
0: Okay.
1: Now, chronic stress, sleep deprivation, and poor diet can impair your brain's ability to regulate emotions.
0: Wow.
1: So, yes, that stress, you know, you are doing everything, your stress, then now, mood swing sets in, and you start misbehaving. Also, mental health conditions, rapid and severe shifts are hallmark symptoms of conditions like depression, bipolar disorder, and borderline personality disorder. And your friend, BPD.
0: BPD.
1: Yes, borderline personality disorder.
0: Okay.
1: And Niyama will you see
0: Ankasa. Okay, borderline.
1: So, you see, we are all different. A lot of things go through our system. So when somebody starts exhibiting those things, I say a door's womb, system. Plenty of things are going through their body.
0: Yeah.
1: So it's not like it's intentional. But, well, we can also look at medical conditions like thyroid disorders, diabetes, that's blood sugar fluctuations. We also have concussions or migraines. They can all directly impact brain function and mood. So, yes, medical conditions. So, you can see somebody is not well. So, it's not like they are like that. They are just not well.
0: So, their mood.
1: Now, let's look at the signs and symptoms.
0: Okay.
1: While everyone experiences occasional changes in emotion, clinically significant mood swings may involve one. Frequent, rapid, and unexpected transitions between feeling high, euphoric, and low, sad, or depression. Kwame, and it happens to some of us. You can be happy at one particular moment and something happens and you just go down
0: switch.
1: Being like you just switch being sad. But some people's own is fast, it's rapid. You just even you're just passing and then you just touch the person or you say something and they switch into a different mood altogether and they start acting up. So yes, that's one. Heightened irritability, frustration, or sudden angry outbursts. There are some people, their hearts are in their look. So the smallest thing, they switch and there's something else. Also, difficulty concentrating, racing thoughts, or impaired decision making. Mm. Yeah, there are some people they need to make it. It's a crucial decision. Or to all drink.
0: Oh.
1: No one call. Now say, ma, but a situation now the buy my chef fridge in mommy. You will not like it. So yes, these are some. And then also changes in physical patterns such as insomnia, extreme fatigue, or disrupted appetite. Some of you can't sleep at night.
0: Yeah?
1: You can be there till the next day.
0: Mm-hmm.
1: You can also get tired. And then, so you are not able to really eat well or wow. not at all. So all these things can cause mood swings.
0: There is one you've not mentioned.
1: Which one?
0: LOMD. Lack of money disorder.
1: Actually, I think that is also another very, very, very key.
0: Lack of money disorder.
1: Yes.
0: I think it's the number one.
1: Yes, it's actually the number one.
0: No, you see, even when you don't have money, mm-hmm. look at your mood.
1: Even your mood.
0: The moment the money comes. Oh, alert.
1: Some energy.
0: The mood swing. Be a best swing, you know. It swings like a swinger. Like a swing, a dangling pendulum.
1: I know, right?
0: Yeah.
1: Now, this is when to seek help. Like,
2: that
1: you
2: is
1: know?
2: Why, before mm-hmm. you continue.
0: Mm.
2: You see, this one goes straight to MTN. Yes.
1: Okay.
2: You see the messages that they send that is titled Mobile Money. They should stop that nonsense.
0: There is one man, when they send, they are informing you about something. Nobody has sent you money.
2: They should stop that nonsense. You see, leave the mobile money, like mm-hmm. the name title that comes, the message that is titled Mobile Money.
1: Mm-hmm. Yes.
2: It should only for be only for transactions.
1: Yes.
0: Mm-hmm.
2: If it is any other information, you send it
0: different
2: to the MTN. Use the MTN.
0: Yes.
2: That will know. Use the MTN that we know. But when I see mobile money and I go and check.
1: You check and it's just the message.
0: But you see, the mobile money is managed by
2: no.
0: a subsidiary.
2: No.
0: So,
2: no.
0: So it's understood.
1: We will inform MTN.
2: They should reroute it.
1: Okay.
2: Scancom, MTN, their companies are paying. Mm. You see, this one, it is for the mental health. We are talking about mental health.
1: Mood swings.
2: Yes, it is for the mental health.
0: It can swing your mood.
1: Yes. Because you know you're just there. You see, when you go and open with so much excitement, only to see that it's just a message.
0: I tell you.
1: Well, now this is when to seek help.
0: All right.
1: It is normal to experience occasional emotional fluctuations. Mm. However, if your mood swings are intense, they say no. You can't cry and cry. Unpredictable. You cannot tell when you even do it. Or frequently disrupt your daily life. Some people can go the whole day. And they are just off. Baby says, yes, work and relationships. Yes, sometimes some people go through difficult relationships and then they just go through it. You should consult a healthcare professional. If you don't consult, it will go and become something worse. And nobody will want to come around you. Me, when I see you have mood swings, honestly, I try to stay back and not come too close. Because me, I am a very lively person.
0: Yes,
1: even when I get angry, it's for just a minute.
0: Yeah,
1: I go back to being normal again. So if you can switch your mood and be angry for a whole day, and when I see you the next day, you pass. Then the following day, when I see you, I'll pass.
0: So
1: because at that point in time, you will be excited. But I, even if though I'm not angry at you, I will pass for you to ask me that. But why did you pass or why did you not talk to me? And I'll remind you that yesterday, you also saw me. Look, Kwame, aura for aura. This one, I am not going to. Yes, I will not do any moves. Kwame,
0: Doreen. This is a disorder. This is, I mean,
1: Kwame.
0: You are dealing with somebody who has a challenge.
1: Kwame.
0: You need to show love.
1: Oh no,
0: to the person.
1: Have you ever showed love? Have you showed love to somebody who's got mood swings and they switch back to you?
0: No, you need to do the work of God. You see, the person has mood swings. Mm-hmm. It's either influenced by some medical condition or
2: there is no room for your
1: LODM. I don't even have that time to do that.
0: So you need to take your time and then get closer to them. Show them love.
1: When
2: you know the have challenges. You know the problem with this thing that you are so beautifully suggesting?
0: Yes.
2: Some of us won't even notice your mood swing. No?
1: Yes. Won't pay attention.
0: Because your mood is swing already.
2: No.
0: Your mood is swung.
2: Charlie. I'm not first one. Yeah, I might not even notice your mood swing.
1: Mm-hmm.
2: So between your high and the low and the anger and the part where you are pissed off, I don't even notice it.
1: Before I move on to talk to you about the ride with,
0: before we swing our emotions and move to Pragya,
1: let me tell you that when you, your mood swing, when you are high, I will be low. So when you are also low, I will be high. So make sure when you see me pass. That's all I can say.
0: In the meantime, last time is brought to you by MTN. Everywhere you go in Awake Purified Water. 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
0: Hey, Doreen, listen. Somebody says, good morning, my vibrant team. This morning's topic here. When I was young, I never understood why my dad never sat behind the television set. As we grow, I can relate to this swinging issue. Depression, insomnia, migraine, It is well.
1: Yeah.
0: All right. Joy News Habitat Fair is coming. 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

0: Achu, good morning.
1: Why are you greeting me again?
0: How are you?
2: We just want to remind them that you are here.
0: You good?
1: I'm good, but I cut a few dollars and I'll be better.
0: So your mood is swinging?
2: Oh, no. When you went to Donald Trump's country, you didn't get extra dollars?
1: I spent it there.
2: You spent it there and you came back to come and meet the city.
1: Charlie.
2: Okay.
0: And you got some new shoes and stuff. Yeah. I don't understand why your mood is swinging to that direction, man.
1: This one, I bought it here. The other ones, I bought them there.
0: Yeah.
1: But this one, I see where the agenda is coming from. It's fantastic who's doing
0: this. Yeah, you are swinging your status. Yeah, man. Me love that.
1: There has to be signs and wonders.
0: I tell you. Yes.
1: See people, the day I get crazy money, there will be signs and wonders. Oh yes, but you have to see the difference and testify to the goodness of the Lord. That this is the transformative power of our Lord Jesus Christ. When God changes somebody's life, there will be signs. Yes, there has to be an impact. Yes, so it's the same. In fact, the Bible even speaks against lighting a torch and then hiding it under the bed.
2: Yeah.
1: It has to shine. Let it shine. Let your light. Yes.
0: Yeah.
1: So there will be signs and wonders. That day is coming.
0: I tell you, man.
1: It's coming very soon. Look, Ghana's team is in Scotland, Glasgow, for the 2026 Commonwealth Games. They have been training together for a while now, and they arrived in Scotland, I think, on Tuesday nights for the Commonwealth Games. So we're going to now hear from members of the team who introduced themselves and just give you some background to the composition of the team and what they will be doing. Members of the Black Bombers team, I have to say, that's their national boxing team.
3: My name is Nancy Banko.
4: I'm feeling very good and I'm trained and I'm more prepared for the tournament.
3: Me, I'm a soldier, so if participating in this competition is an open up for the female and then myself as well, and then I'm standing in for Ghana, I'm standing in for the armed forces, Ghana armed forces, so it means a lot to me.
4: We prepare very well and this time around to make sure we make Ghana proud. The last come we won 2 silver, 1 bronze, but this time around I'm going to win gold medal.
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2: In all, there are 40 athletes representing Ghana across seven disciplines. You've got athletics and para-athletics. You've got cycling, track cycling, judo, para-powerlifting, swimming and para-swimming, and weightlifting. So those are the seven disciplines that Ghana has got athletes competing in at this year's Commonwealth Games. And you heard from the head coach, Ofori Asare, and then, of course, the members of the Black Bombers team itself. Now, Kumasi Asante Kotoko, they have got a new coach. All week we've been telling you about Eric Tinkler.
3: Masa,
2: don't pretend you don't know. All week we've been telling you about Eric Tinkler.
3: True, it's true.
2: Yes.
3: Yeah, I had a mood swing. This one was a mind swing. Boza. It was a mind swing.
2: I feel that. I feel that. So, he's got a difficult job. Everyone keeps reminding us of how he made the Confederations Cup final with SuperSport United coach at Orlando Pirates. But the truth is, the Kotoko job is a difficult one. The team he's coming to coach hasn't played in the group stage of the Confederations or the Champions League for 20 years. The last time they did was 2006. 20 years. Next year will be the 21st year of Kotoko not playing in the the Champions League group stage. In fact, even for the Confederations Cup, they've only done it once in the last 10 years. Once in the last 10 years. That was the, I think, the year or 2 years before COVID. Yes, it was on the back of that CK Akono got the Black Stars coaching job. But Eric Tinkler says he's up for the challenge.
4: The club, which is a massive African giant club, is a club with a lot of history in African football, has kindly slipped down the table. Now, to see that happen to a club of this nature and this stature is obviously massively disappointing. And obviously they come off the back of what would be regarded as a very poor season, having finished eighth in the league. Coming to the club, I know the pressure that is obviously going to be under me, because, you know, we need to achieve, we need to win things, we need to get this club back to where it belongs. We don't want to be calling it a sleeping giant. We want to be calling it a giant again.
2: Can we repeat what DJ Fantastic said?
5: Unless you drag him to the microphone.
2: That's a Blacko song, eh?
3: Yes.
2: Okay, yeah. Let's talk about the AFCON next. Now, you know, after next year's AFCON, the next AFCON's have not, the hosts for those tournaments have not been determined. So AFCON 2028, AFCON 2032, and the likes, they've not been determined. Now, three countries, Burkina Faso, Mali, and Niger, have put together a joint bid to host the 2032 tournament. Here's confirmation from CAF President Patrice Motsepe.
6: We don't know at this stage where the AFCON is going in 28, 32, and 36. And Burkina Faso, Niger, and Mali will have as good a chance as everybody else. They are not going to be disadvantaged or prejudiced by the fact that they are military juntas, but you raise a very important point. The questions of safety and security, and those are questions that we will have to address.
3: Okay.
2: Yes, Patrice Motsepe speaking about AFCON 2032 and the bid put together by Mali, Burkina Faso, and Niger. Now, the women's tournament starts on Sunday, and Motsepe also confirmed that the prize money for the tournament has been increased to $2 million.
6: We've increased the prize money by 900%. Last year, when I became president, the winner of the women's competition got 200,000. And then we got it to 1 million. Now they get 2 million. So you win, we've increased the prize money for the winner by 100%. We've increased the overall, the money that we, so the winner gets 2 million, which has been increased enormously. But we've also increased by 495%. When we, the current leadership, got into football, the total money that was spent for the women's football on the continent was 975,000.

0: Now it's close to 6 million.
1: Oh, close to 6 million.
2: Look, if there is one area where Motsepe's legacy has actual value more than anywhere else, mm-hmm. it is the value he's given to CAF's competitions.
1: Mm-hmm.
2: Yeah.
1: Okay.
2: Before, playing at the AFCON, you'd always run at a loss.
1: Yeah.
2: Champions League, Confederations Cup, Women's Champions League, Women's AFCON, the same. But gradually, he's beginning to move the tournaments to the points of profitability, and he deserves a lot of commendation for that. Yet, despite that brilliant piece of good work, mm-hmm. he is not thinking about going for a third term.
1: Oh.
2: He says that there are equally brilliant people around who can run football on the continent.
0: And nobody is going to persuade me to serve more than two terms in CAF. It's not going to happen. And we took a decision to support, and I personally support Infantino. He's not just a good friend, he's a loyal friend. He's loyal to Africa, to help in Africa. That excites me. FIFA doesn't need me. So nobody's going to be able to persuade me to change my views on those things. But also because there are other people who are very good and who will do a good job. We've got to be careful that we don't get we don't start focusing too much on certain individuals.
1: Okay. He doesn't want to go for a third term.
2: No, he doesn't want to. Mm. Yeah. That's the CAF president Patrice Motsepe. If his brother's down here, we'll take a cue. Motsepe has got, I think, 3 years remaining on his on his tenure. So
1: when you say his brother's down here, you're talking about who exactly?
2: Who is the equivalent of the CAF president in Ghana? Is the GFA president?
1: Oh, Kurtus Okrakos.
2: Yes, no. Kurtus Okrakos.
1: Kurtus Okrakos.
2: Yes.
1: Oh, okay.
2: Man City midfielder Phil Foden, he signed a 4-year contract extension. Mm. More money, more job security, and the new manager Enzo Maresca. He's 26, and his previous contract was due to expire at the end of the new season, but he's now extended that contract. Mm. Aston Villa have decided to take on the rotten apple called Alejandro Garnacho from Chelsea on a season-long loan. Mm. In fact, he's already agreed a 4-year contract for if the obligation clauses in his contract are met,
1: okay.
2: and Aston Villa decide to make the deal permanent from Chelsea. But I don't think that will happen.
1: Mm.
2: Arsenal yesterday confirmed that William Saliba will be out for an extended period, but they said he would not need surgery on his back. So that's the situation there. Everybody's favorite goalkeeper, Guillermo Ochoa, he's announced his retirement from professional football. The guy who used to show up every 4 years for the World Cup, no, Guillermo Ochoa, finally he's retired from professional football. So the 2030 World Cup, he is not going to be there. Kwame Dazi and Doreen, thank you very much for having me. And
3: thank
2: Doreen,
3: you.
2: The last time they watched you, it was, yeah.
3: Are you want more watching?
2: It was. No, today I won't be around for too long. Mm. So I have some business outside, then I'll dash back.
1: Look at this guy. So the watches should come earlier before.
2: No, I'm saying that.
1: So it should not come today.
3: So it should
2: yes.
3: not come today.
1: It will not come today, not tomorrow, not next week.
2: You could not block
1: month.
2: The other one, the first one.
1: You brought it to him.
2: But why do you think I am saying it was nice?
1: Today she has mood swing, and next week she will have. So it will not come.
2: Obumo will fix that.
1: That sports update brought to you by Sasu, and Consolidated Bank Ghana. Thank you so much, Victor Achutamaklo.
3: And well, the future of finance is digital. If you did not know, because right now they want to sit in the comfort of our home and do things. And the future starts with a conversation. How can technology expand financial assets, empower small businesses, protect consumers, and drive inclusive economic growth? Now, join Ecobank Ghana and Joy Business for the inaugural Ecobank Joy Business Financial Dialogue Series under the theme, Driving Financial Inclusion Through digital transformation. So be part of insightful discussions on digital banking, mobile money, fintech innovation, cybersecurity, and the future of financial inclusion in Ghana and across Africa. The date is on the 28th of July, 2026. It's 8 a.m. The Ecobank Joy Business Financial Dialogue Series, Shaping the Future of Finance in Africa. So don't miss it, live on Joy News TV and Joy FM. Physical attendance is strictly by invitation.
1: Doreen, you said early on that today is Ras Kuku's birthday. He's 42 years today.
3: Yes, is he more than that?
1: No, he's 42 years today. Mm-hmm. And you know, usually when we are having our birthdays, we give some present. You give some people present. On your birthday, did you do that? Did you do a party or did you... And I wouldn't even say I am a present. Mm-mm. When you do the party and you organize the food and the drinks, are you not giving out presents?
3: Well, that's true. That's true.
1: Guys, Ras Kuku is here with something beautiful for you guys on his birthday.
4: Your greetings, lovely people. You don't know, this is Ras Kuku, the Ghetto President, Nana Kujo Crunchy Bako. It's my birthday today, and then I have this lovely song for you out there, my lovely people out there. And then Kwame Dazi, Doreen, any fantastic. I will still do no more, but no more feeling. I love you. So what I say, I love my people, and my people love me too.

0: And the title is Nyaka Raskuku. Music produced by Andy Dusty. Andy the Papa Dusty. Production Papa Papa. One drop. Charlie! No, it'd be. Martinez, good morning. How are you?
1: Good morning, Kwame. I'm well.
0: You didn't feel that song?
1: Oh, yeah.
0: It's an inspirational music scene.
1: You know Raskuku songs are.
0: No, me feel the song too much.
1: But you said it was produced by
0: Andy Dusty.
1: Is it the Andy Dusty we know?
2: Andy Dusty.
1: Our own Andy Dusty.
0: Andy Dusty.
1: And your producer here.
0: Mm.
1: Wow.
0: Yes. I didn't know Andy was a music producer.
1: You don't mean it.
0: Andy did. Andy produced this song.
1: Charlie, this is awesome.
0: You don't believe it?
1: Then we are all going to be musicians from today. In fact, Doreen is already.
0: What do you mean by that?
1: Andy has always been a house producer.
0: Ah, okay.
1: Yes.
0: Okay. So,
1: we
0: producer.
1: Oh, of course. And we now have a new house.
0: Is it a producible music?
1: Oh, yes. Just my great grandmom discouraged me. I know it's a very good song.
0: Are you telling me that you have a song that can be produced?
1: Of course. I have like 7 gospels and then 12 hip lives.
0: Ah, you tried music before?
1: I wrote a couple of them.
0: You wrote?
1: Yes.
0: But you did not compose, just the lyrics?
1: Yes.
0: So you're not coming to put melody to the lyrics?
1: Since Andy Dusty.
0: Are you going to rap or you're going to sing?
1: For rap, I've stopped.
0: You did something like rap and you stopped.
1: Oh, yes, but I stopped.
0: And now you want to do what?
1: Singing.
0: But you were once into filmmaking.
1: Yeah.
0: I've never seen your film before though.
1: Maybe at a time.
0: Let's talk about the song. What do you think?
1: It's a great song. Like I said, this is motivation to all of us. I'm happy for Doreen. Yeah, because I mean this gives us more hope that the next project by Andy will be our own Doreen.
0: Okay.
1: Yeah, but Kwame, trust me, it's a beautiful song.
0: Yeah.
1: It's very beautiful. I mean Raskuku. When it comes to vocals, we know his energy, his ability. And Andy working on this, I think it gives a new face to the industry. Yes, especially with the rich experience Andy has in music. And now taking it to this level, producing it. I mean, that's another market open. And, you know, I don't know, but the inspiration behind this song, Charlie, I think it's magical. And it connects. I mean, once you listen to it. And Raskuku is one reggae dancehall artist whose music is very clean.
0: Yeah, very, very.
1: Very clean. Talks more about life, you know, giving hope, talking about the realities. And so he's one artist, anytime you hear he's out with a new music, you love to listen because, you know, he's not like some of those ones out there. And so, I mean, it's a beautiful work, and kudos to Andy. He's done great. I know he was into, I mean, he's been in production for a while. He normally talks about, but I didn't know it was that serious until hearing this one. Yes. I know there are a couple of songs he's touched on, but I think with this, Charlie, for me, I feel.
0: Love it.
1: I feel he's taking it to another level. Nyakanadosu. I mean, Charlie, the pen game is serious.
0: Yeah.
1: And he's 42 years today.
0: Yes.
1: Raskuku.
0: Yeah.
1: In 8 years' time, we'll be near 50.
0: He'll be getting closer to your age very soon.
1: What do you mean?
2: It is, what do you mean for
1: are
2: me?
1: Are you talking about yours? And you mistakenly brought
0: what
1: me,
0: do you mean? There are two ways of saying it.
2: Is that what do you mean
0: when
2: for
0: you say,
2: me?
0: What do you mean? It means you're asking what I mean. But the way you said it, what do you mean? I said, what do you mean? What kind of in two different ways? I mean differently.
1: It's too far there.
0: What do you mean? It means main church. But how you said it, what do you mean?
1: Well, I don't understand what you said.
0: Then there's a meeting.
1: Oh, well, happy birthday to him. 42 years, shall we?
0: Yeah. A bit more. Doreen, you like the song?
2: Oh, there's something unique about Ras Kuku's voice. I mean, when he started singing, I'm like, yo, this guy is just something else. But it's beautiful, and it's beautiful to know that that there's a collaboration, more like he working with Andy producing, he singing.
0: Yeah.
2: It's so beautiful, and that should be the way forward, especially these collaborations. You never know. Charlie, it does a lot.
0: Yes.
2: Yeah, it does a lot. But it's a beautiful song.
0: Very.
2: I like the fact that he released it on his birthday.
0: Oh, send a voice that I change your metal. Guys, let's listen again. Nyaka in the dust room.

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1: Take a deep breath and relax. 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
0: Time to get out of bed. Time to put on the radio. Oh, you already put it on. You're waking up with...
2: Great Dicks.
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0: Today, Rick Hits on Hits 103.9. Far away. Nathaniel, be careful. And that's Adina. Stay far. 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We get into Showbiz Review brought to you by Telesol Connecting Energies. Franco. Foam, papa, pa, Effie. And then Cynthia stands. Hey, you're tough. Hey, you're strong. And I say, I tough, I strong. In the meantime, we have a big topic here for discussion. Yesterday, we had Mr. Happiness in the studio. Yeah, Kofi Gabbing from the Netherlands. And he said a lot of things. One thing he said regarding tourism is our roads. Our roads.
1: And this one, we even talked about our roads.
0: Yes, our roads. So he was worried about how a lot of our roads are not in good shape and how that is affecting tourism in this country. If you missed the interview we had with him yesterday, take a bite.
2: They have a lot of issues.
0: What about ecotourism and other aspects of our tourism industry? What do you make of how we are faring now?
2: I've not been to any of the eco parks yet. But I know they have one at Bonsu, if I'm right.
0: We have Kakum National.
2: Kakum, they have been to Kakum several times. You see, you want people to visit these beautiful places. The first thing to boost tourism in any country is good roads. And most of our tourist attraction, they are outside of Accra. Accra, Accra, Accra, and Papa. And outside Accra. So a journey will take you 2 hours, for example. Say when the Land Cruiser, who good shocks are, will be a little bit comfort on the road. Do you think somebody traveling 8 hours from a flight, now we're down upper El Accra, then the next day, and we want to go in Zulezu or wherever. No, Kono be it takes 4 hours. Will be the 8 hours for quite soon. Do you think this person would recommend a friend to come and see this?
0: Yeah, that's a point.
1: That's a point.
0: That's a good point. Yeah, so that was a point he made yesterday here on the show. Mr. Happiness talking about fixing our roads to boost tourism. Martinez, good morning.
3: Fami, good morning.
0: Once again. So, yesterday, did you listen to the interview we had with...
3: No, unfortunately, I couldn't.
0: You could not? It was a good one. He has a degree in tourism and hotel management.
3: Oh, wow.
0: Yeah, so aside all the eating, the drinking, the beer,
1: and everything.
0: And the controversial nature, he studied tourism. And so we asked him a question about how he sees Ghana's tourism, and especially the roads.
3: I mean, this is not new.
0: Yes. Sorry.
3: Of course. It's important. And so he's just drumming it for us. I wouldn't even go far. I'll use my own road as example.
0: Where?
3: Kaswa. Kaswa Highway.
1: And you want me to come there?
0: Is it Kaslan?
1: With a Land Cruiser? Or what you want me to come there with?
3: Oh, if you're ready to come down, we can do arrangements for you.
0: Why?
3: You'll feel comfortable.
0: Flight?
1: Coming. Flight?
3: Kwame, that one is not for you.
0: No, we work together, man.
1: Yeah, I agree.
0: Yeah, we work together.
3: But I'm talking to her.
1: We work together and move around together.
0: Yeah, you talk to her, you talk to me.
3: For you, you already know Kaswa.
1: Because
0: but she knows Kaswa too.
3: No, I mean, you have affiliation.
0: What are you talking about?
3: Ontario now. Dorina, I want her to come and experience. You know, the first place I'll take you to is Chichinga Junction, where you enjoy some Chichinga before.
0: That'll be food tourism.
3: Like that.
0: Okay.
3: Yes, but on a more serious note, let's use Kaswa Highway as an example.
0: All right.
3: I think Tuesday rather. You remember my closing remarks?
0: You mentioned.
3: Yeah, it's very serious. Early this morning, I was discussing that with DJ Fantastic. Charlie, the state of the road now is so bad. so bad. Mm. So let's say if someone is moving from Accra to, you know, Kakum National Park, as mm-hmm. you said, definitely the person will be discouraged.
1: Yeah.
3: Maybe he or she might not know. So traveling the first time, there wouldn't be motivation for the next, you know, trip. And so obviously, we need to fix it. It's very, very important. I mean, if you are enjoying, you know, enjoying tourism or having a great experience, you need to have a good experience on the road. You know, some traveling, they're all part of the traveling experience. Sometimes looking around, yeah. you know, they give that kind of motivation, that kind of energy.
0: Mm-hmm.
3: You don't need to get to the destination before you feel mm-hmm. you feel great.
1: Yeah.
3: On the road, as you are moving, looking, you know, around, they are all sort of, you know, that kind of energy. So for me, if you joke with your road networks, then automatically you are not having a foresight.
0: Yeah.
3: Let me put it that way. So it's very, very, very, very important. We need to tackle the road. We've been mentioning it, we've been drumming it. Local tourism is very important. Like I said, you travel all the way to Ghana, you've heard a lot of, you know, stuffs in Ghana, you want to come and experience it, like the way
0: you're on the road. Exactly. And
3: GTA has been doing well promoting it. Feel Ghana, eat Ghana, you know, you need to experience it. Now you come into the country, beautiful places available for you to tour. And here's the case, the road network, you know, being bad, just discouraging you. And for me, I believe that those who come out and voice out like this, or those who talk about this, are people who have, you know, who are fed up. There are a lot of people who see it, just overlook, go to wherever they want to go. But some will come and criticize, you understand? Aside cleaning beaches and all of that being part of their agenda, the road networks is very so for me. There are, I hardly travel because of, you know, road networks being bad. Sometimes I'm scared of traveling. Yes, I think the only place I feel very comfortable going is Koforidua.
0: Okay, not just because you feel comfortable, because you have something there. You have,
1: he has flowers to pluck there.
0: You have flowers there. You came to Koforidua to pluck flowers.
3: I don't know what you are talking about.
0: Oh, in my
3: because
0: don't let me reveal your secret.
3: What
0: because,
3: secret
0: because
3: do you have?
0: I know
3: to
0: for
3: reveal?
0: A fact, Doreen. Mm-hmm. Some years ago, I think about 7-8 years ago, this guy started coming to Koforidua just like that.
3: I was invited by some industry players. Kumi Kasaka
0: Papa Franco.
3: To that.
0: Papa Franco.
1: Mm-hmm.
3: Yes.
0: And the other guys in Koforidua.
3: Kumi Kasa actually took me around.
0: Yes.
1: Wow.
3: Yeah.
0: And then there was a reason you did not want to come back to Kaswa.
3: It was lockdown at the time.
0: Oh.
1: So you locked yourself
3: so
1: down.
3: So Kumi Kasa and co hosted me over.
0: Yeah.
3: Yes.
0: So why are you pretending that when you got there, you did not get a girlfriend, for which reason you went back to Koforidua? Is that part of the tourism?
3: I don't know what you are talking about.
0: No.
3: Like I said, I will not double into this.
0: You went to Koforidua.
3: I don't even know what it means.
0: To tour. You went to tour.
3: Kwame.
0: To see the beauty of the city.
3: I don't know what it
0: means. When you were done, come back in peace, and then you decided to pluck our flower.
1: Mm-hmm.
0: Hibiscus
3: like
0: flower.
3: Like I said, I don't know what it means, what you are saying. So I'm not even going to go into
0: so when
3: that.
0: Was the last time you went to Koforidua again?
3: So it's been a while.
0: It's been a while.
3: Yeah.
0: So you're good.
3: Maybe I'm good. Are the industry negu or?
0: Say relationship negu.
3: I don't know what you are talking about.
1: Okay.
3: But you see how Doreen has folded
0: her arms.
3: I don't know. But Doreen, you know, Kwame, sometimes you just want to.
0: No, see, Doreen and I have some instincts.
1: Mm-hmm.
0: It is very typical of Saturday bones.
1: Yeah.
0: We can see beyond the ordinary.
1: Yeah.
3: So right now you are seeing.
1: Yes.
0: Oh, yes. We can feel within our spirit that the reason you stopped going to Koforidua is because that lady jilted you.
3: I don't know what you are talking about.
0: And the reason you said you feel comfortable going to Koforidua, then you felt, was because there was something there you were going to do.
3: That is what I told you. I was invited by
0: don't
3: something.
0: Don't use Franco and
3: you know,
0: as
3: you know.
0: Don't
3: but you
0: use
3: know.
0: Them.
3: You know.
0: Don't use them.
3: You see, with what you are saying,
0: yeah.
3: I'm sure Diggy, Karen, all of them will pour in their message.
0: Karen Diggy.
3: Just Karen Diggy. And this guy, Kwame Obed.
0: Brixton.
3: Brixton. Yeah, Brixton Obed. Mm. Yes, they all invited me to come.
0: Yeah,
3: and
0: but they told me that.
3: They told you.
0: Because you were muff lazy.
3: They told you.
0: They did the connection
3: See,
0: for you.
3: Kwame, the story you are bringing up this morning, like I said, I don't know what it means.
0: Why? Is it that the Kaswa one is listening to the show? That's why you're doing that?
3: I don't even understand.
0: The one who brought the Bankudia. Exactly, I ready to say.
3: Bacho, Obi Eni Kaswa ni Banku ba.
0: The one who brought the Banku on your birthday last year.
1: Hey.
3: Oh, the one who gave you guys something to eat.
0: Yes.
3: Oh, okay.
0: She's listening. Maybe she's listening. That's why.
3: Oh,
0: you
3: she listens to the show regularly.
0: Yeah, but your past is your past. Or you were there with her when you were going to go for media.
3: How do you mean?
0: Guys, we're talking about tourism this morning, but because he mentioned Kuforidua, I decided to bring in Kuforidua tourism. Because when you go to Kuforidua, Kuforidua is noted for flowers, beautiful flowers. It's the flower city, and the flowers are not literal flowers, like beautiful women, beautiful ladies. Opa, go and stand in front of Total 2 in Kuforidua, just for 1 hour, and see the beauty of the city. So this guy called Martinez went to Kuforidua during lockdown, and he got locked down.
3: I see. I'm happy Doreen trusts me.
0: Doreen trusts you.
3: Oh, yes.
0: Aputo. Guy, so when Mr. Happiness came here, he also mentioned that we need to have a lot of tourism products.
1: Yes.
0: You know, so if it is not the ecotourism that we have, let's say if it is not Kakum, it is not the Botifos, it is not those areas, what else do we have for them? And then he mentioned the restaurants and the food prices, and all those things are also factors that could discourage people from coming into the country. Mm. You remember some time back, some people came into this country and they were complaining about even customer service and other things. So in our bid to make tourism very attractive to foreigners in this hospitality industry, how best do we go about making sure that when they come here, they are comfortable, things are not overly expensive, hotel, accommodation. Look at even the tourism report. Clearly, people come here and they are worried about that. How do we reverse this equation?
3: For me, when you talk about prices being high and all of that, I have a different view. I believe that if things are well structured, if people are really having a good experience, if people are having a good time,
0: yeah,
3: they mostly don't care about the prices. Yes. The reality is
0: The experience you give them.
3: Of course. The reality is that if people are really happy.
0: But they complain when they come.
3: No, so my point is, you know, they complain because of other factors, mostly.
1: Yeah.
3: Other factors. Maybe he or she is not getting a good experience and still paying more. You understand? So it's worsening or it pisses a person off. But if he or she is having a very good moment, a lot of people even complain about utility bills.
0: Okay, yeah.
3: Yes, when it comes to the tariffs, how expensive they are. But you listen to their complaint and then you realize that their concern is the fact that they are not able to have, you know, the light to do whatever they want to do to the maximum best.
1: Yeah.
3: Because they will go like, maybe I'm paying 100 CDs every week and even I'm not able to utilize it well because of poor or maybe, you know, energy crisis and all of that.
0: Okay.
3: And so that is the basis of their conversation. If they are paying more and the light is stable for them to work effectively and make their money, they wouldn't complain that much. It's like going to buy food from a restaurant and it's very delicious, very nice, very sweet. You see, maybe for the first time you might be concerned about the price, but because of the kind of service or the experience you have, you may overlook. And so my issue is, if we have a very good structure, good system, people always have money to spend.
1: Yeah.
3: You know, when we get to the festive season, Kwame, you and I know the amount of bottles people buy, even the prices.
0: I like the bottles.
3: The number of bottles people buy. They may not care if they are buying a bottle for maybe 2,000 per bottle, 2,000, because of maybe the atmosphere at that particular place.
1: Mm-hmm.
3: Once their requests are met, once they have, you know, a very good environment, they will spend, some spend to the extent that they have to, you know, leave their cars and come pay the rest the next day. And so we need to train the people in the space.
0: All right.
3: I mean, like, you know, some have bad customer relationship and all of that. So these are factors that we need to tackle. The hotels, you know, some of the places are not too conducive. And so if I'm paying more and I enter the room and I see the bed, maybe the tables, you know, it will just worsen the situation. So when we are talking about prices being high, yes, that's a concern. But Kwame, first thing first, we need to have a very good and conducive environment for tourists to have a great time. I think we should look at it from that angle.
0: All right.
1: Very important. And we'll still be back in the conversation. If you're listening to us and you want to contribute, you want to share your thoughts, your opinion on our story. I mean, of course, Mr. Happiness, what he said yesterday on Daybreak, it's about, the experience of, like, you know, bad roads here and there and all that. 0548-841-039 is our WhatsApp number. You can also drop your comment via our social media pages at Hits1039FM. 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

0: 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Any shop you enter, just ask for Awake and we'll sort you out. Now, this advert is FDA approved.
1: All right, and the next topic for discussion, award-winning Nigerian producer Chris Odeh has expressed concerns that the rise of accessible streaming platforms has caused online content creators and skit makers to overstate their directorial and production abilities. Odeh, known for his work as Rattlesnake, yeah. The Ahana story noted that while digital platforms have democratized distribution, they have also blurred the lines between viral internet content and professional cinematic storytelling. That's a good story.
0: Yes.
1: But I've seen a beautiful woman in front of me.
0: You've seen a beautiful woman.
1: Yeah. That beautiful is woman.
0: Prettier than the story.
1: I think so, yeah.
0: Yes. The woman is prettier than the story.
1: It's been a while. I haven't seen her in a while.
0: Myself. I you haven't too. Seen her in a while.
1: Oh. She's very fashionable.
0: When we finish the interview, I'll go through the roof because
1: she's very fashionable.
0: Oh, she is.
1: She's into fashion, right?
0: Yes. You know, she gave me some earrings some time back.
1: Oh.
0: And I lost one in London. I don't know if I go there whether I'll get the same thing, but it was very beautiful. And I remember that it had the, you know, musical note, the Logoligi one.
1: It's called the G-Clef.
0: G-Clef.
1: Yes.
0: Ah, that Logoligi sign it's in music. G-Clef.
1: Yes.
0: She gave me an earring with that.
1: That was very musical.
0: Yes. She gave it to me and I lost
1: one. Would you give me the F clef? The one, the bass one, the one like the question mark?
2: Yes, please, I will.
1: You will. You're not asking me where I'll put it.
2: Oh.
0: Maybe you can.
1: Maybe as a pendant or something.
2: Pendant or on your hand.
1: Yes.
2: You can make a bracelet with a charm.
1: Or like an anklet too.
0: Oh, yeah, I just saw a bracelet on her hand, which is beautiful. Well, I'll go to the shop.
1: People are wondering, who are they talking about? Mm-hmm. Ladies and gentlemen, we've been joined in the studio by an amazing personality. Mm-hmm. We are doing a new series on fashion.
0: Yep.
1: We've done poetry already, comedy, we've done dance, mm-hmm. we've done instrumentalists.
0: Yes.
1: Which one again?
0: I think...
1: And a lot more.
0: Yeah.
1: Comedy,
0: dance, yeah.
1: And now we are doing
3: producers.
0: Now we are doing fashion.
1: Fashion.
0: And also know that with the fashion bit, there are some of them who own shops. There are some of them who,
1: good.
0: You and I live in this country. We've not gone to purchase. And Beyonce has left where she is. Eh? She has come to Ghana to come and purchase from there.
1: Eh?
0: And one of them is in the studio.
1: She... Ladies and gentlemen, we have in the studio Selina Bebaku Mensah.
2: Hello.
1: Wow. Good
2: nice
1: to see you.
2: Nice to see you too.
0: Yes. It's been long.
2: Yes. Mm-hmm. Strangers.
1: Why have you been hiding away
2: especially
1: from
2: Kwame.
1: Us?
2: Totally dogged me.
1: Why?
2: I've not been hiding. You've not been looking for me.
0: I think she's not been hiding. We've just been seeing her online.
1: Yes.
2: And I see you online as well. And you're both doing amazing. I'm very proud of you too.
1: Earlier, I was telling Doreen about the first time we met at Radio XYZ.
0: I was surprised.
1: You were hosting Celebrity XYZ.
2: Yes, I was on the other side and he was here.
1: And I came with Sammy Flex.
2: Yes.
1: You remember?
0: I was surprised.
2: I remember so well.
1: 2013, thereabout.
2: I remember because of your voice. I remember he had such a deep, nice voice, and I'm like, is he putting it on or is that how he
0: works? No.
1: So when I entered and I saw this beautiful MC, my man flexing the kakram.
2: Hey, he was proper flexing.
1: And I'm saying, oh yeah, my name is Kwame Dazzy. Yeah, sorry, Lord. And now I realized she was falling for me then.
2: Hey,
1: I'm kidding. I'm kidding. Selina.
2: Yes, Kwame.
1: Welcome to the show.
2: Thank you.
0: Yeah.
2: It's nice to be on the show with you. And this time you're hosting and I'm the guest.
1: Doreen, as somebody who studied

0: some law in the UK?
1: Yes.
0: And then you came to Ghana to come and study broadcasting.
2: Mm-hmm. Mm-hmm.
0: Then you entered into fashion.
2: Yes, and she has still since remained in fashion.
1: I'm the queen of reinvention.
0: Mm-hmm. So why did you choose fashion,
1: though? Okay. It just comes natural to me. I just love fashion. Since I was a kid, I always wanted to dress myself. I remember as a 5-year-old, 6-year-old, I would tell my mother what I want to wear and match it with my red shoes, because my favorite color at the time was red.
2: Mm.
1: Now it's orange. So it's something I've always wanted to do.
2: I see orange in her outfit,
0: yes,
2: though.
0: Yes.
2: And a bit of red.
1: It's something I've always liked, but I never knew I could make a career out of it, honestly. You know, I wanted to be a journalist because I fell in love with Oprah Winfrey as a teenager. My father had other plans. He wanted me to be a lawyer. That's how come I studied law.
0: Wow.
1: Along the line, he realized that, okay, that's not my calling. Wow. And so he allowed me to follow my passion, which was the broadcasting. So, you know, I was in the UK doing the law thing, didn't go well, stayed there for quite a while, studied, and then came back to Ghana to do another degree in communications.
0: Wow.
1: And then I started working for GBC and then Radio XYZ. That is where we met. And I was doing quite well, you know. My role model was and is still Doreen Ando when it comes to radio. I love Dory.
2: She'll come around, but we'll check.
1: You know, but when I was at Radio XYZ, the fashion world came calling. Because when I came to Ghana, I was intrigued with the way they were using African prints to do bags and accessories and cushions, you know. Because I left Ghana in 1997, right after secondary school.
0: Okay.
1: I went to secondary school, not SHS or SSS.
0: We did too. We also went to secondary school.
1: I'm showing my age, but it's okay. I was part of the last batch of the old system.
0: Okay.
1: Anyway, straight after secondary school, I went to the UK to pursue the law thing. And when I was leaving, African prints were just used for slit and kabal. You were not even using it for dresses. And I remember my mom would have to literally force my sister and I to wear the African print. Then I came back, African print being used for bags. I was like, wow, this is different, you know. Because I remember in the 90s, when you go to the art center, you see some fugu.
2: Mm-hmm.
1: Fugu and the northern leather being made with some bags. I remember my father bought me one and I loved it. But I've never seen African print bag. That just amazed me. And I'm like, wow. So I started patronizing a few designers, buying them, using them all the time. And people ask, where did you buy from? This is nice. So I was like, okay, I love this. People love it as well. Maybe I can venture into it, you know, because the designs out there were good. But I felt some of them, the finishing could improve.
2: Yeah.
1: So I thought, okay, if I'm going to do it, then I'm going to do it well. Make it meet international standards. Make people see it and ask, is this really made in Ghana?
0: Mm.
1: And that is what made me go into fashion.
2: Wow.
0: And so far, how would you describe the journey?
1: It's been amazing. It's been a long and winding road. It's never straight, is it? There have been lots of challenges, but there have been lots of highs and achievements. And so I'll say it's been worth it, even though some of the challenges can be overwhelming.
2: Mm.
1: But it's been great. I mean, through this fashion path or journey I took, I've been recognized by Beyonce, as she mentioned.
0: Yeah.
1: She featured me on her website as one of the black businesses to patronize during the Black Parade. Remember in 2019, we had all these, you know, patronize black-owned businesses and all that. So she decided to do a directory of black-owned businesses. And in Africa, she chose 8 people. Most of us were designers, and I was part of it.
2: Woo.
1: Yeah.
0: Amazing.
2: I think I saw a photo of you and Beyonce's mom.
1: And Beyonce's mother as well. Yeah, same 2019. Wow. The mother was in Ghana for the year of return.
0: Mm-hmm.
1: I got the opportunity to meet her and give her one of my bags. So yeah, that's one of the highlights. I've been featured on BBC, Focus on Africa, CNN, Voice of America, Vogue Italia. So it's been amazing. If I wasn't doing fashion, I don't think I would have been featured in all these. But I must say, the most outstanding one, the one that, you know, really made me proud, all of them, you know, they were proud moments, was when Meta, mother company of Facebook and Instagram, actually contacted me in 2022. Yes.
0: Okay.
1: And they featured me on their African Union Day, AU Day campaign.
2: Wow.
1: I was the first Ghanaian at the time to be featured. So every year during AU, they choose 10 creatives. They call us creatives because it's not always from the fashion industry. Sometimes they choose people from tech and musicians as well. I think Jackie has been featured as well.
2: Oh.
1: Jackie was the second Ghanaian to be featured. I was the first, yeah. And then they do a documentary about you. So they came down, did a whole documentary about me. It's on my Instagram page, highlights. And that was a really proud moment because I said, oh my God, little old me just in my corner doing my thing. I didn't know Meta recognized me. but their head of communications in Africa apparently follows me on social media. So she recommended me. She said she liked what I was doing and she thought it would be a good story to tell.
2: That's beautiful.
0: Very.
1: Thank you.
2: So that means, Selina, as for the Lord, you don't practice it at all?
1: Well, it was just the LLB, just the LLB. Degree level.
0: Okay.
1: Just the degree level. After the degree level, I abandoned it because it just wasn't for me. I'm free-spirited. I like to have fun. I love fashion. Lawyers are too serious. You know, it's hard work. You have to be reading, staying up at night, you know, reading your law cases and statutes and all that. And, you know, it's difficult. Law is difficult. I think apart from medicine, law is probably the second. Yeah, medicine and I think probably engineering. I don't know. But I know it's in the top three most difficult courses to pursue. And so if your passion is not there, you can't do it. You can force and pass, but you become a mediocre lawyer. And I believe in excellence. You know, I won't say perfection. You can never be perfect. But I try to be as excellent as I can be. And I just felt, no, this is not for me. I think I can excel in the media and the fashion.
2: Right.
1: You know, the media was going well, but I wasn't quite getting to Doreen's status the way I wanted to. Because I actually tried. I came for 2 interviews at Joy FM. And yeah, I did.
0: Wow.
1: Yes.
0: 2 interviews.
1: 2 interviews. Yeah, the first one was when I first moved to Ghana, fresh. That time I was still in journalism school and everything. And Akwesi Sapon.
0: BBC
1: was leaving, and I think they needed a correspondent for parliament. So I came for an interview, but I just started. I didn't have any experience, so I wasn't suited for the job. So I'm trying to remember the man that interviewed me. He was the head of program. So he said, okay, we'll keep you, you know, in mind if something comes up. Then the second one was for a music show, because I was holding musical shows and talk shows on radio. Yeah, that one too, they were impressed. I think that was Chikwam that interviewed me.
0: Okay.
2: Yes. Oh, yeah.
1: Yeah.
2: Yes. Oh, yeah. Chikwam.
1: And again, he was interested. He said, I like your style, I like your voice. Okay, fine. You know, you're suited for something like Doreen's show. Maybe you'll be a standby presenter. But I never got a call back. But okay, maybe one day I'll work here. But I'm enjoying the fashion industry, you know.
2: Yeah.
1: I do miss, being on radio. I do miss the media. But I think my true passion is really with fashion. You know, I still love broadcasting, but fashion is where I feel like I'm excelling the most and I feel fulfilled.
0: You wouldn't want to host a fashion show?
1: I would love to. Why not? As for the media, I've not abandoned a crowd. It's the Lord that,
2: it's the Lord that is.
1: If I ever go back, then it's just to make my father happy. Because that was his big dream for me to be a lawyer. But I think he's happy now. He's proud of me. He's seen that, this is my true passion. I'm following it. And it's going quite well by the grace of God.
0: But I'm sure the law plays a role in your life in a way.
2: In a way?
1: It does.
0: It wasn't in vain.
1: No, not at all, not at all. Because it helps me understand, like if I'm going to big contracts with people, I understand a bit more than the average person because I do have a bit of a law background. And even my experiences studying law and the challenges I went through living in the UK, it has shaped me. I feel like it's helped me because if I'd never gone through those trying times and hard times, I probably would have given up. Once something small goes wrong with my, my brand or my fashion, I'll feel like, oh, this is too difficult. But I've come to realize that you have to persevere in life. And it's never too late to start again, and you can reinvent yourself.
2: Right.
1: If you start with A and you feel like A is not going well, you can change and go to B. But make sure you find your true passion, but don't be afraid to reinvent. Don't feel like, oh, it's too late, I'm too old to try again. No. My experiences, studying law and living in the UK for almost 12 years have really shaped who I am today.
2: Now, for us here in Ghana, it looks like law has become a hot,
0: cake.
1: Hot cake.
2: Yes, hot cake.
1: So trendy.
2: Right now, you get up and you see badge off, whine, assumancy leading, assumancy, and you're like, sometimes you want to go, but then the thought of it, knowing that, it's a very difficult journey. I mean, the number of years you have to be there and all that. If somebody is listening to you, yes, you have said that it's not easy, but also looking at the space. I mean, yeah, you did it there, but isn't it attractive considering the number of young people who are getting in there?
1: No, it's not attractive to me.
2: To you.
1: But I'm very happy for those that are doing it and they're doing it well. Honestly, every time I hear of people being called to the bar, I'm so happy for them. And I know what they've been through, because it's not difficult. I mean, I've not studied law in Ghana, but the UK one I studied was very extremely difficult. And I know a lot of the law that you be doing in Ghana, they are, you know, precedents from the UK, you know, we use a lot of the, they still use a lot of the UK cases in Ghana and all that. So I know it's similar. It's very difficult, but I'm happy for those who are doing it. And I hope they practice it, you know, because I've come to realize it's become a trend. So a lot of people do it just so people will say, oh, she's intelligent, oh, he's intelligent and all that. And then they don't really use it. And you spend so much time and money. It's years, you know, it's about, what, 5 or 6 years to do it. So for me, if you know you're going to use it, then do it. But if you're just doing it for trend, I feel like you can invest the money into something else.
0: All right.
1: You know, not trying to
0: discourage people,
1: discourage anybody, but that is my honest opinion. But once you know you're going to use it, yes, then fine, but don't just do it. But then again, you know, there are some people too, because I have an uncle who is almost 60, he's in Makola right now studying law. Yes, he's a retired army general. Wow. But he wants to do it for knowledge and something to while away the time when he goes on retirement. Yeah, so if you have your money and you feel like, okay, I just want to acquire knowledge, then fine. But I know some people do go through all kinds of things just to get the money to go do it.
2: They graduate
1: and then they graduate and they don't use it, you know. So I feel like do it, but use it.
2: Right.
0: All right, let's talk about fashion now. What does it take to be a fashion designer?
1: A lot of creativity, a lot of perseverance, hard work, and working smart as well. I believe in not just hard work, you have to work smart, as well. You have to work smart as well. Because there's some, so because if it's just hard work, then you know, the woman who goes to the farm every day in my village should be richer than me. It takes, you have to be smart as well. You have to be intentional. You have to make sure you're putting yourself out there. I got international recognition because I invested a lot of money into doing international shows. I've done Africa Week in London before. That's a fashion show in London. I've done New Orleans Fashion Week in the US, all sponsored by me. It was later on that I found out that Ghana Export Promotion Authority, GIPA, actually sponsors some of us. That's, that is designers and SMEs to go for some international trade shows.
0: Yeah.
1: But even that one, they just pay for the, you know, the booth for you. You will have to get your own ticket, your own hotel. But it helps because even just paying for a booth for an international show by yourself is so expensive. But, you know, the fashion shows, the big fashion shows I've done, they were all self-sponsored, you know, and it's a lot of money. And sometimes you don't recoup the money back. Sometimes too, you do. But it's a risk you take. But it puts you out there. The first time I was recognized globally was when I did Africa Week. I'm sorry, Africa Week London in 2015. You know, I had bloggers all over the world, Dubai, Asia, in America, blogging about me and posting about me. And that is what gave me instant international, you know, exposure.
2: Right.
1: And then recognition from some great people and brands like Meta and Beyonce and all that. So you have to put yourself out there if you want to go global. You can't just stay international. It's a lot of money, but don't be scared. You can start small. I know it's cliche. I don't want to mention how much money I mentioned.
2: I was going to ask you if it's expensive.
1: People are going to roast me. But honest to God, and I wouldn't use God's name in vain, I started with 200 cities in 2012. I started 200 cities.
2: Okay, let's 200 cities in 2012.
1: Yes,
2: I think it was
1: quite
2: money.
1: A lot of money.
2: It was quite a lot.
0: Don't tell me 2 million.
2: Oh, 2 million. It was 2 million. Yes.
1: In 2012. So I had a lot of African prints because I love African prints. And so I used to buy some and hold them and all that and keep them because I always saw my mom having loads of different kinds of African prints from the Dumas to the GTP. Yeah. So I was like, okay. Well, so my mom told me, as a woman, you should have lots of African prints, you know, the ones you sew and the ones that you keep it for the future and all that. So I already had African prints. And then when I decided to go into it, venture into the African print bags fused with the leather, because I had African prints already, the money, the 200 was used for leather. And I wanted to use genuine leather. Because, yes, a friend who was already into that business told me, oh, go to Accra. Accra is, this is trade secret, I can't mention, but somewhere in Accra. Somewhere in Accra. Central Accra. You will get the real leather.
0: I'm putting the mic off. say it now.
1: Tomato. That is where I first got my leather from. And I remember my cousin, Romy, go for about 2-3 hours. We kept finding the fake one. And my cousin was like, maybe we should start with the fake one. I said, no, I want genuine leather. Eventually, after 3 hours roaming around Accra, we found some, you know, and that's how I started. Made some samples, showed it to my cousins and my friends and my sister, and they bought into it. Especially my sister. She believed in me so much. I said to her, I want to go into fashion. I'm scared because I tried the law. I abandoned it. Mommy and daddy were upset with me. I came to Ghana as a prodigal daughter, started again. I'm doing quite well in the media. If I say I'm going to fashion, they'll say I'm confused.
0: Mm-hmm.
1: And of course, that's what they said.
0: Yeah.
1: Initially,
0: they said you were confused.
1: They were so upset with me. But my sister said, no, I think you can do it. My sister believed in me so much. Shout out to Lillian Beba Comensa. She said to me, you know what? I think you're one of those people that you can do anything you put your mind to. And you are naturally fashionable. So just try it. You know, so that's how it got started. I got a letter and then I found my first work. It took me 3 months because, like I said, I'm a bit of a, I don't want to say perfectionist, but I like excellence. So I didn't want to do the same old things that were on the market. I wanted something that was unique and different. So I finally found someone that could give me something close to the quality I wanted. And so it was 200, and that was for the leather and then the hardware, because you need zip and locks and rings that you put on the bags and all that. Yeah, so you can start small. And for a whole year, I was working for my car boots. I was working at Radio XYZ, you know, Kwame knows that, doing my talk shows and my music shows. And then once I finished, because you know with radio, you're not 9 to 5.
0: Mm-hmm.
1: You're only on air maximum 3 hours and you're done for the rest of the day. So I close and then I go out to meet people. I was using social media, Facebook, to market. And that is one of the reasons why Meta featured me, because I use Facebook heavily to market.
0: Yeah.
1: For a whole year, I didn't have a shop, you know, because my radio pay wasn't enough to rent a shop. And I wanted a shop in Usu, nowhere else but Usu.
2: Yeah.
1: So for a year I was saving and then working for my car boots, you know. So you start small and started with just 200 CDs. And so initially it was even like a hobby. And then I realized that I can make a career out of this.
2: Wow.
1: So a year later I managed to save. I got support, financial support from family as well.
0: Oh.
1: And I got my first shop in Usu. After a year they started believing me. They realized that she's on to something.
2: And the shop is still there in Usu.
1: Yes, I've moved from the initial one, but I'm in a new one that is bigger and better than the old one. But it's in the same
2: it's
1: area.
2: Still in the same area.
1: Still in Usu around Photo Club. Yes.
2: I mean, you spoke about the cloth bed, about the bags and everything. Then I see that you also have jewelries.
1: Yes.
2: In
1: yes,
2: there
1: yes.
2: comes in necklaces, bracelets. You also have earrings. It comes with so many
1: and even
2: things.
1: Clothes.
2: And even clothes. Yes, and then clothes as well. And I'm looking with the jewelries. Do you make the design yourself and then maybe give to and then probably get it, you know, produced, or somebody else does that?
1: Okay, so like you said, I started with just the bags, then I added jewelry and footwear.
0: Accessories.
2: Mm-hmm. And footwear,
1: yes. Accessories. And then a few years ago, I started clothes as well.
2: Yeah.
1: But I initially was resisting doing clothes because I wanted to carve a niche for myself as the best accessories designer in Africa.
2: Right.
1: And my customers kept saying, but we want your place to be a one-stop shop. We come and we want clothes. Because they'll come and be like, okay, so where can we get African print clothes? So 5-6 years ago, after they twisted my arm, I decided to add clothes as well.
0: Uh-huh.
1: But I do design everything myself. I do design everything myself. And of course, I have a team. You know, I can't do everything on my own. You know, when I started, I just had my natural creativity. I didn't even know how to sew a bag. I didn't even know how to cut patterns. So I was relying on my workers. I just give them the design. I do my, you know, awam drawing.
0: You sketch.
1: Yes. I'll sketch and show them. And then we work through it and then we tried. But in 2015, 3 years into the business, my mentor, Auntie Afi of Jandel, Auntie Afi Amoro, and my father encouraged me that I should go learn my trade. So I did a fashion course in Rome, at a fashion school in Rome. So I actually can sew the bags now, I can cut patterns now. But my workers are better sewing than me. Yeah. So I still design, sometimes I cut patterns, and then they sew for me. And then with the jewelry as well, I design. The jewelry, I make most of them myself, like the bracelets in particular. Like this one I'm wearing, I made it myself.
2: Oh,
1: yes.
2: Yes, and then, it's so beautiful.
1: Thank you.
2: And it's telling in an orange color.
1: That's yes, coral.
2: Yo, yes.
0: No, when is it?
2: Wait, Kwame, right now the colors, you know, back then we used to mention the colors, but now they're different pattern of colors.
1: Yeah. Different shades of orange.
2: You said this one is coral.
0: It's coral. It's what?
1: Coral.
0: Coral.
2: Mm-hmm.
0: Coral.
1: Coral
0: draw.
1: And this particular bead is also called coral beads.
2: It's also coral beads. Yeah. Okay. Back then we just call it orange.
1: Coral,
2: but
1: and the color is also coral.
0: Yeah, I was asking, if you say you made this yourself,
2: did
0: you make the bead itself? Or
1: no, the beads
0: they're putting together.
1: The beads we get from Kofredi and Ada, and then we put it together.
0: Okay. Yes. Okay. So you go to where it is manufactured?
1: Yes, please.
0: Oh.
2: All right. Okay.
1: Sometimes I get them from Makola. They have them in Makola too. But if you want them, you know, what's the word, affordable prices, and you're buying in bulk, it's better to go out there. Yeah.
0: So do you do all the designs inspired by African themes?
1: Yes, I do. And sometimes, you know, we're in a globalized world now. So whatever you do, you fuse a bit of international flair into it. So sometimes I do get inspired by some of the foreign jewelry and foreign designs I see as well. So I fuse both the African style with the international ones, the foreign ones as well. Mm-hmm. Okay. But it's mostly Africa. It's about 70% inspired by our African culture, our heritage and the tradition and the things I see around me.
0: How do patrons of your works on the international market see your African products? How do they receive it?
1: That's a very good question, an interesting question. So what I've come to realize is that Black people love our products more than the Caucasians or foreigners.
2: Oh.
1: Yes. When I travel, wherever, especially in Europe, in America, it's quite balanced. You get some, you know, Caucasians or white people buying as well. But in the UK in particular, it's like 80% Black people. Yeah, mm-hmm. Caribbean, African, yeah. Because the white people, they like it. Some of them, the ones that are very adventurous, will buy. Mm-hmm. But most of them will come and say all kinds of things. Oh my God, this is so beautiful. Is it handmade? Is it recycled? Is it sustainable? Is it? They will do all that. When they finish, okay, so are you going to buy it? It's too colorful. I don't know how to wear it. That's what they tell you. It's too colorful. Because, you know, especially in the UK, their colors are black, gray, and blue. Yes. And those used to be my colors. When I move back to Ghana, and my parents would get upset. They're like, what is this? Wear something colorful. Why are you always in black? Are you going to a funeral? You know, so sometimes they're scared of the colorful things, mm-hmm. you know. So they love it. But I realize that Black people or people of African descent tend to patronize my products more than the foreigners, you know. But there are some that you see that will absolutely love it because it's different. It's something different for them. And some of them do love colorful things, especially if it's summertime.
2: Yes.
1: Yeah. Mm-hmm. But it looks like it's more embraced. Black people embrace it more.
2: More.
0: Let's talk about the Black people in Ghana.
1: Oui. Okay.
0: You know, Ghanaians lean towards, you know, foreign stuff.
1: Yeah.
0: We tend to like foreign stuff more, knowing that you do things that are local. How do they approach your products?
1: Right. So with Ghanaians, when I started, it was like 80% Ghanaians patronizing me. You know, they loved it. Yeah, because it was a new thing. It was trendy. Right now, the novelty is wearing off a little bit. So the patronage by Ghanaians have reduced a bit because now most of the Ghanaians that buy my stuff are people traveling abroad and they want some presents to go give to people, something made in Ghana, something Ghanaian to take away. And then there are those two that will buy for prestige, you know, because...
0: Oh, yeah, okay.
1: By the grace of God, Selena Beb and a few other top brands have elevated Ghanaian fashion. Mm-hmm. And so they are proud to, you know, for them, that is their Ghanaian Gucci. You know, Selena Beb is buying Ghana's version of Gucci or Prada or Chanel. So they're actually proud to buy it. So those ones will buy and they'll use them. But about 50 or 60% of my clients now are people in the diaspora.
2: Right.
1: Yeah, people, the foreigners buy more because with the Ghanaians, the novelty is wearing off. So they are not so into African print bags and accessories like they used to. But I realized that they like... So because of that, I've reduced the African prints I use. I don't use African prints so much. Okay. I use more leather and then just a touch of African print. Mm. And Fugu, right now, too, Fugu is trendy.
2: Yes.
1: And I'm glad and proud to say I started using Fugu for bags and clothes in
0: 2019. Oh!
1: All this, yes. I said one of these days I'm going to do a post with a throwback of some of my designs. Yeah, in 2019, my very first clothes collection was actually done all with Fugu, fused with, you know, lace and other fabrics. Yeah, I started using Fugu. And then I customized mine as well, all from Tamale.
2: Mm.
1: I tell them the patterns I want and the colors and all that. So I'm so happy to see that it's trendy now and everybody is proud to be wearing Fugu.
2: Yeah, Kwame, you know that Selena also is doing something beautiful with one of the, should I say, finest fashion designer.
0: Who's that?
2: Yes, and this young man.
1: He designs for her. He does all this.
2: And this young man is just simply amazing.
0: I think I know him.
2: Yes, and you see, I'm so happy about what they're doing. Now, is it Selena Beb and Kofi
0: Akotua?
2: Now, you notice, you know when she mentioned Fugu, I was like, yeah, I saw, like, they're actually working hand in hand and they put together an outfit, especially for those who want to get married or those who want to go into other things like whatever occasion it is,
0: yeah,
2: they do that. And so I've seen them do something for the northern side, I've seen them do something for the Ewes, I've seen them do something for the Akans.
0: Oh.
2: And yes, you know what, they always have a way of picking somebody to represent those regions.
0: Oh.
2: And yes, I've seen one, Jocelyn Duma, I think, mm-hmm, represented Accra,
1: Ashanti.
2: Then we have Salma Moomin, who he represented
1: the northern.
2: I think the Ewa side was
1: Seligali.
2: Ah. Yes. So you see,
0: and then your place.
2: My north.
0: Navrongo.
2: That is my girl Salma Moomin.
0: Navrongo is northern or upper?
2: Northern.
0: Northern. Okay.
2: Yes.
0: Okay.
2: No. So it's northern.
1: All the three.
2: Part. Yes. The northern. Yeah. So you see, Salma's own is big.
0: Yes,
2: Salma Moomin's own is big. So, like, you know,
1: it was actually the first one we featured.
2: Exactly. And
1: we used Fugu.
0: Okay.
2: Yes, it was so beautiful. When I saw it, I said, yay, I should have come to marry that time. But I'll still marry again.
1: And
0: but you can do anniversary.
1: Oh, anniversary.
2: Mr. Debbie said, no, yeah, no, for it's an anniversary.
0: They will do
2: marry
0: the bride again.
2: Again, yes.
0: They will pay the bride price again.
2: It is my husband's money. Thank you.
0: That's Mr. Sakifio. Yeah.
1: That's
2: yes.
1: all.
2: It is his money. We'll do it again because we want to wear one of those outfits for that.
0: Okay.
2: May that's what. My husband is not complaining. When I saw that collaboration, yes, I just kept on asking myself questions. I mean, there are lots of you out there. What would make Selena and Kofi Akutia come together to start putting something like that together, positioning it to the extent of even putting a program all together for it?
1: Yeah.
2: What brought about that collaboration?
1: Okay, so first of all, good morning, Kofi Akutia. So I first became friends with Kofi in 2021 when I asked him to do a dress for me for my birthday photo shoot.
2: Right.
1: You know, even though I do clothes now, most of my clothes are ready to wear, simple stuff. I'm not into the high fashion, hot couture stuff like Kofi does. Yes. And when he made that first outfit for me, I loved it.
2: Mm.
1: And I loved the experience I had with him. You know, he was so lovely and adorable. Yeah. You know how Kofi
2: yes.
1: is. He'll make you feel like you're his best friend.
2: Yep.
1: So since that time, I started going back to him over and over again to do stuff for me personally. And one thing I noticed with our tradition in Ghana, when people are getting married, traditional marriages, I realized that since we started using these heavily beaded kentes, people don't wear our beads anymore.
2: Yes.
1: They always do the heavy kente and then just wear some simple foreign earrings or... It's the men that, if you're lucky, you see them wearing some beads on their kente or some brass jewelry. You know, so I was like, why are brides not wearing the beads? Because if you look at the Nigerian brides,
2: yes,
1: they wear their heavily beaded clothes and still wear their coral. You know, their head
2: is like this. Yes. Yeah. Hands, neck, everywhere.
1: What the Krobo beads and trade beads are to us, coral is to the Nigerians. Even the men, they love to wear the coral, especially when they're getting married. I think the Igbos and the Edo people. Yeah. So I was like, you see the Nigerians, they'll even use the beads for head pieces and all that. And I'm like, why are we not doing that? So I kept saying, I'm going to do that one day, do a whole collection.
0: All right.
1: But unfortunately, one of my... weaknesses in life is procrastination.
0: Oh.
1: So I kept procrastinating for years. Then one day, Kofi and I met, and I mentioned it to him. And Kofi was like, let's do it. I said, yeah, I've been thinking of actually doing it with you because you can do the kente, sew the kente outfits, then I'll do the accessories. Because he does all these lovely kente outfits for our traditional brides. And since I told him, within 3 months we did it. This is something I've been,
2: Procrastinating and dreaming about
1: for about 3 to 4 years. So within 2-3 months, one day he just came to my shop with his iPad. He was like, okay, Sally, let's draw it. Who are we using? I said, okay, let's use this person. Let's do that. Okay, what designs are we doing? What kind of kente are we using? I said, okay, let's not just use kente. Let's use Fugu as well.
2: Mm-hmm.
1: You know, that is like woven fabric. So basically, Ghanaian different fabric. So we use the northern Fugu. We use the Volta region kente. And we use the Ashanti kente as well for all of them. Yeah, like Salma's own, Sally's own.
2: Yes.
1: She represented the Volta region. Yes. That was the northern, not northern,
0: Volta
1: region.
0: Volta,
2: yes.
1: So that's how that came about. I needed someone to do the outfit, and I thought Kofi was the best person because I get on with him. You know, he's young and he's vibrant and he's got the energy. And I knew he would push me to get it done. And then after that, we did a Mother's Day event as well, another collaboration. We've done it twice, last year and this year.
2: Yeah.
1: And I'm yet to see Doreen Avil there.
2: Don't worry. You're going to see me.
1: Okay.
2: But how has the response been, especially from the general public? I mean, with the photos that were posted, videos and all that.
1: People loved it. I mean, you saw Jocelyn's one. It went viral.
2: Oh my goodness.
1: It was everywhere, yes. Especially on TikTok. Unfortunately, I wasn't on TikTok at the time. Now I am. It went viral to the extent that when UNESCO actually trademarked Kente as a Ghanaian heritage, they used Jocelyn's picture in the video.
2: Oh.
1: The video we made with her wearing the Kente. That's what they used. Even just yesterday, I saw on YouTube somebody interviewing a Nigerian guy, and they were asking him about Ghanaian and Nigerian stuff. So like they were asking him about Ghanaian food and Nigerian food. They were asking him about Ghanaian chief Otumfo, and I think one of the chiefs in Nigeria, and he would choose. When it came to Ghanaian traditional brides, they used Jocelyn's picture wearing my accessories and Kofi's outfit, and then they used the Nigerian bride. He chose Jocelyn. He chose the Ghanaian bride. So it went viral. It was 2 years ago, 2024, and it's still making impact. You know, I still get orders from that particular collection because it showed Ghanaians that you can wear the beaded kente and still wear jewelry. You can wear beads on it, wear brass on it, but come to a good designer like Selena Bed, and then I'll design something like for you. Don't go to Makwala and just buy the
2: anything.
1: Yeah, anything. That's it.
0: Guys, Selena Beb is a fashion designer here with us this morning, and we're starting our new series on fashion on the fashion industry, starting with Selena. Charlie, you can send your questions. Somebody has sent a message here. I'll read very soon. Send your questions, your comments via 0548841039. Adriba says, the brightness of this day has given me the opportunity to come on Facebook Live to come and watch this beautiful lady in the studio.
2: Yes.
0: God is good.
2: All the time.
0: I'm not the only one smiling. Martinez is smiling too.
2: Edem
0: he wrote
2: smiling.
0: It here. It's not me. He wrote it here. I don't even sent him that one. Let me ask you, Selena.
1: Okay.
0: Have you experienced anybody copying your pattern or your design before?
1: Yes, I have. Unfortunately, you know, this is the industry we're in. There's a lot of copying. Even the big designers copy each other.
2: Yeah.
1: The famous Hermes Birkin bag. Michael Kors has their version.
2: Yes.
1: I think, okay, maybe not Gucci, but I've seen Louis Vuitton also do a similar one. Almost all of them. Marc Jacobs has a similar one. A lot of them. So the copying, you can't avoid. It can be annoying, but for me, if it's for an up-and-coming designer, I just smile and say, okay, you know, they've taken inspiration from me, so I get flattered. But if it's an established designer, I feel like once you're established, you know, come up with your own designs or be more creative, tweak it. Don't copy D2D2, but some will copy you D2D2 and all that, you know. So unfortunately, it's there. I myself have been accused of copying before, and a lot of people copy me as well. So it can be annoying, but I've come to just not let it bother me. I don't let it bother me. If you copy me, I'll elevate mine. I'll do something different and make it more difficult for you to copy.
0: Are there no copyright laws against copying patterns and designs?
1: There are. But you know, you have to patent the designs. You know, you have to do copyright, like you're saying, patent your designs. And unfortunately, we don't do that. I think about 2 years ago, I went for a training session at GIPA, Ghana Export Promotion, and there was a lawyer there talking to us about, you know, patent laws and all that.
0: Yeah.
1: And it sounded a bit complicated. And so sometimes it puts people off,
0: you
1: know. But I feel like if you have something very unique and you know that this is original, because at this point in time, almost everything is... recycled or reinvented, you know. So if you know that this is your original design, everything, then I feel like you should patent it. Go through the pains and the money, because you have to pay as well, and do it for your peace of mind, because the copying, dear, it's everywhere.
0: In this era of AI, do you use AI to design some of your stuff?
1: No, I'm yet to. I want to do a course in AI. I'm thinking of, I have somebody in mind I think can teach me.
0: Okay.
1: He used to work here.
0: Oh, Spikey?
1: Spikey.
2: Yes.
1: Spikey's mom was my trainer at GBC.
0: Yeah.
1: Oh, yeah, Auntie Felicia.
0: Okay.
1: Yes. Good morning, Auntie Felicia, if you're listening. So I'm thinking of, getting Kobe to teach me AI. So no, I haven't, but I've been experimenting the past few weeks how to edit some of my products with AI. Use AI to edit some of my products to make them look nicer. Yeah, but I think I need proper training. But sometimes I don't like the results I'm getting. But yeah, not yet. Just to sort of bring some of the designs to life, but not to actually design. I need to learn that. Yeah.
0: Wow.
2: Right. Okay.
0: Good morning, Madam Doreen and Kwame. We are listening loud and clear at Tema Community 12 workshop behind Alisa Hotel. Bra Kwame, please ask her if she speaks any of our local languages.
2: Ah.
0: This is from Kwabna Nuyama.
1: Hi, Kwabna. It's saying I do speak Chi quite well. Oh. Even though the Ashanti people, when I'm talking to them, like, oh, yeah, Chi, but I think I speak Chi quite well.
0: Yeah.
1: So, my father is from Kitekrachi in the Oti region.
0: Oh.
1: Yeah. Yes. And my late mother was Ada.
0: Okay.
1: She's Ada. Yeah. So, the common language they had was Chi. Because my mom spoke Ada and Ga.
2: Yeah.
1: And my dad also spoke Chi. And my dad speaks quite a lot of language. Chi, Ewe, even Hausa. But Chi was a common one. Yeah.
0: Wow.
1: But they are both not, you know, Chi people or Akan. So, but I think my Chi is quite okay.
0: That's fine.
1: So, I do speak Chi. I can speak a little bit of Ga and a little bit of Ada as well.
0: That's good.
1: And a little bit of Ewe, actually. I school in the Volta region.
0: Oh, Nenema.
2: Even the Ewe man can't speak Ewe.
0: No man. KMG says, tell her we need partnership with her on Scarlet Unveiled.
2: Oh my goodness.
1: KMG?
2: No.
0: Oh, KMG.
1: Okay. Oh, KMG.
2: Yeah.
1: K-M-G. Okay, what program is that?
2: Well, it's it's a project I'm working on.
1: Okay.
2: And it's more of like a movie, a film on mental health. So, I mean, the costuming and all that. We already have a brand that is on board for the fabrics and everything.
1: Okay.
2: And so we need more of, like, you know, the accessories and all that. Thank you, KNG, for reminding
1: sure.
2: me. Oh, I will be going to Selena's place for that.
1: I'm on board. Happy to collaborate.
2: Thank you so much.
0: We should bring in Martinez and Adam before we continue with
2: yes
0: and the time is 15 minutes more.
2: Adam, I don't know, maybe we can Selena can accessorize Adam's fugu one of these days for him.
0: Adam's
2: today he
0: fugu.
2: Didn't wear fugu, but like
1: he likes wearing fugu,
2: he likes wear, especially on Wednesdays.
0: On Wednesdays.
2: And then when
1: yeah,
2: he wants
1: Wednesdays.
2: To,
0: yeah,
2: and
0: he's
2: when he
0: helping
2: wants to
0: the
2: be,
0: initiative
2: when he wants to act like a big boy, you know. Yes, he likes to wear his fugu.
1: He looks like a big boy.
2: Yeah, he's
0: looks,
2: a big
0: yeah,
2: boy.
0: He looks like it.
2: Yeah.
0: Adam, good morning. You look like a big boy.
3: Good morning.
0: Yes. Well, you can't talk.
3: Oh, good morning. So, you know they hear me.
0: Okay.
2: Sitting by
0: I thought
2: lady.
0: Maybe you were mesmerized by the beauty of Selena Bear.
3: Oh, I mean, the name Chapa.
2: Who is Ify? Ify says
3: Yamisha.
1: Hi, Ify. Oh, that's my cousin.
2: Oh, okay.
0: Okay.
2: Yes.
0: She's on.
2: Yeah.
0: Okay.
2: Yes, because
0: right.
2: she's been watching you on TikTok Live.
0: Adam.
2: Yes.
3: Yeah, yeah. Okay, I've come across her things, you know, she's not aware. I mean, she's been on rhythms on the runway.
2: Yes.
3: Yeah,
0: oh,
3: so,
0: okay.
3: I mean, I know more of her. You know, I work with 1957 KOD. So,
2: man of many clothes.
3: I know your products. I mean, they are amazing. When you see them on runways, you say, yeah, Charlie. And I see it as a lovely way. I mean, telling her story, the story, where the inspiration. You know, at times, you are hit so hard by a certain passion in you, and you are torn between that passion and another thing you are following, and you don't know what to do. I mean, that point can be, if you are not careful, it can send you into depression. And I'm happy she was able to cross that path and move into that passion which has brought her here today. You know, I mean, there are people who are listening and they are in such situations. I mean, they don't know, will I be successful if I stop this and move to this, which is my passion? How can I do it? And I'm sure that this morning she has inspired a lot of them. I mean, and I know that as things are going, I mean, she will be able to tell more of that story to also, I mean, inspire the next generation, because a lot of people need that motivation. They need that, I mean, lead to be able to, I mean, make those important decisions in life, because, I mean, with you beating me at it. What you say? So I'm happy. I was really inspired listening to the story, and I mean, all I'll say is that keep it up. I mean, even move a notch higher, and I mean, keep it going.
1: Thank you so much, Adam.
3: And I really love the brand new. It's one of the things. I mean, if you are coming out with brand, when you get to how to pick the brand name, I mean, it's very, very, for the things that she does and the name, you know.
0: Selena Beb.
3: Charlie. Mm-hmm.
2: You see, it's the Beb for
3: Charlie,
2: me.
3: And some people who need to learn from how to pick brand names, DJs. DJ Konka, DJ Gaga,
0: DJ Bluetooth.
3: What is that? You know, so brand names are very important. I mean, especially if you look at the field you are and your kind of brand name, you understand. I mean, it's lovely. DJ KA, nice. You understand. So, KA, nice name. You see, Kweku Edu, KA. You understand. So, I love your story. I love your brand name. Looking at the kind of profession you are in. So, keep it up.
1: Can I just say something quickly?
0: Yes.
1: Thank you. Yeah, the brand name is really important. That's profound, because I remember in 2017, the U.S. Department of State sponsored me to go for a business trip in America. And there were 34 of us, one from each African country, North Africa and Sub-Saharan Africa. And some of the people from Southern Africa, especially Zimbabwe, and, you know, their brand names were so difficult to pronounce. I remember, you know, one of them, okay, maybe, you never know, she might be listening all the way from Zimbabwe. But the business coaches all kept saying that they liked my brand name and that it was simple, Selena Beb, easy to pronounce, not difficult. And they also said that if you are an African brand, some people are snobs. You know, if they hear this is from Africa, they immediately think, oh, it's mediocre, it's low quality. So they might not even give it the time of day. But when you use a name like Selena Beb, it could be anywhere. You know, you don't necessarily link it to Africa. Yeah. And so people will not be prejudiced and they would want to patronize. So they were telling us that, you know, you choose brand names that are simple, easy to pronounce, and will have international appeal. So it's true. What you're saying is really important. Remember DJ, imagine someone called DJ Kokonte or something.
0: Or DJ Bukata. DJ MJ, shout out to you. And Martinez, come in.
4: First of all, congratulations to you.
1: Thank you.
4: For a woman to rise to where you are, I mean, that's highly commendable. You've done amazingly well. That's awesome.
1: Thank you.
4: I hope you didn't encounter people who would like to cross you or disturb you because you're a woman trying to get to the top. I hope you didn't meet some.
3: They call me that.
4: Or you have stories like that.
2: Master, go straight to what is cross. Why? Selena would want to ask the crossing, whether it's zebra crossing or it is.
4: Because you know, when a woman has a great, you know, ambition, we know some of the challenges they go through, especially the kind of level they want to, and very determined to get there, not there.
1: I have had a few things and a few people that have been impediments in my way, but I always found ways to surmount those challenges. I just saw them as challenges to overcome.
0: Yeah.
1: And then I wanted to add something. When you were talking about how I had an academic challenge, but I was able to reinvent myself and move into what I truly wanted to do. I got a bit emotional because when I talk of the story, I make it sound simple, but it wasn't that simple. Yeah. I was actually depressed. You know, I felt like a failure when I couldn't continue with my law studying to become a lawyer. And my parents were very disappointed in me, especially my father. Aww. You know, it took him years to actually get over it because it was such a big dream for him that I become a lawyer. You know, he was trying to live his dream through me. So it wasn't easy. Yeah. I did go through depression.
3: You know, I'm fine, you can go.
1: But thankfully I came out of it, and
4: it's great. I mean, people who adds beauty to the lives of others, I always admire them and pray they live long, because Charlie, it's not easy for someone to add value. Some people don't actually value fashion. They see it normal. But you know, when you wear good clothes, when you wear good accessories, when you look good, you'll be respected, you'll be booed.
0: Yes.
4: Just say, No, you need to look good. And people like Selena Bevin, that's been fat, such a pillar in our industry. I think it's a blessing listening to her, where her brand has gotten to, getting in touch or getting connected with Beyoncé, being recognized by Meta, and a lot more. I wish GTA and the leaders of our space will have some sort of initiative with her. I mean, she is a brand to tap into to build our fashion space, because if you talk about tourism, fashion is key.
0: Yeah.
4: People come into the country, and before they leave, they buy, you know, some of our stuff. So representing our culture. And so if you have people like her, then there should be a way to broaden the space to take, you know, our culture to the next level that we want to.
2: Right.
4: Yeah, it shouldn't just be talk, but we need to get in touch. In fact, when they are doing budgets, they need to factor people like Selena Bebe and Co and see how we can broaden the space. But
0: for the creative industry.
4: Exactly. But then I have a question. Looking at our music space, I don't know if you've worked with any music artist in a music video. And also when you look at our award scheme, like the TGMA, the red carpet, your view on some of the things you see when it comes to the fashions industry. Okay.
1: So many years ago, an artist called Kaki, when she was emerging, I remember I styled her for the first VGMA, one of her outfits. Anyway, I styled her. And then Sina Soul as well has performed at one of my events, and I styled her with some accessories. So those are the two that really come to mind. Oh, Ochiame Kwame, of course. Yes. I've made many accessories for Ochiame Kwame and Manifest as well. Mm. With the fashion on the VGMA, I feel TGMA. Yes. Generally, I think it's quite good. I think they take a lot of stick. People criticize them a bit too much. We want to compare them to AMV, AMA Awards, and and Oscars. You know, music awards, normally, the dressing is not too changing like that. If you watch the Grammys, you've seen Beyonce wear cowboy to the Grammys before. Yes. For the music awards shows, it shouldn't be so much high fashion couture like that. But because AMVC is more for the movies and all that, they can dress like the Oscars. Look at the Oscars. You compare what people wear to the Oscars and to the Grammys. I'm glad you asked this question. I've always wanted to talk about this, you know. So I think we're doing quite well. Yes, there's room for improvement. But I don't think the fashion is that bad. Honestly, the key people normally dress really well. You know, it's normally the guests and the, maybe the D-listers that... Maybe some of them are a little mediocre, but even those, I see some of them and I'm impressed. I'm like, oh, this is quite nice. Yeah.
0: Wow. Right.
2: Okay.
0: Hello, Kwame and Doreen. I'm Deladem from Dodowa. I've listened to Auntie Selena and I've learned a lot. I'm a designer. I'm just into clothes. Okay. And I've learned today I can use my fabric pieces for a lot of things. Thank you, Auntie Selena. Auntie Selena, yeah. I love hits. Okay. We love you too. Greetings, so Ebusian, for watching live. To you inside East Legon, keep the good work up.
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1: All right, my shop is located in Osu. It's on number 7 Osu Doku Lane, right behind Photo Club. So you get to Photo Club, take the first left turn, third building on your left. And the brand name is Selena Babe. Babe is B-E-B. Thank you guys so much for having me.
2: Thank you so much.
1: I really enjoyed being here.
4: Please give us a branch at Kaswa.
1: I will.
2: When you finish fixing your road,
1: developing city.
2: Yes. So Martinez, fix your road. Will come.
1: I have a little secret. I listen to you most Saturdays, and I'm always like, I want to go on Kwame's show, but I'm scared. You're pandits.
2: On Saturday,
1: because they always say no, they don't have any women, and I'm like, I'm there. Why is Kwame not calling me? But then again, I'm scared. I'm like, hey, someone like Uncle
2: Selena,
1: Ken.
2: Selena, don't
1: can
2: be
1: I
0: don't worry. Now I know.
2: Yes, please. Uncle Ken is listening, but trust me, Uncle Ken is a fine gentleman.
0: See who just sent a message.
2: Is it Uncle Ken?
0: Andy Dusty.
2: Oh, Andy Dusty.
3: Is he watching live?
0: Andy Dusty. He says Selena Beb. He was even calling him, so message me, ma. But your phone lines, your business line, I mean.
1: Business line, yes. 054-345-9000.
0: Okay.
1: So that's 054-345-9000. Thank you.
0: Selena Beb, and a big thank you to you, Edemensa Chotome. Thank you so much, Martinez, and to our producer, Mr. Hagler, supported by Nathaniel Ni Amu Otu Ni Apnes, DJ Fantastic. My name is Kwame Dadzi.
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And I'll tell you what happened today in music history at 11:30. You know, a lot of things happened today, the 23rd of July, 2026. We're streaming live on X at Hits 1039 FM. You can also find me live on TikTok at DJ Black G. And we're asking you a big question. What would you do if you lent somebody money? Or if you borrowed money from somebody and the person said, if you don't pay back with interest, I'll demand a pound of your flesh. What are you going to do? Well, it sounds unbelievable, does it? Have you read The Merchant of Venice before? Those of you who didn't do literature in school. The Merchant of Venice, William Shakespeare. Well, Image Bureau is having the African adaptation. It means there'll be, it's written by Yao Shakespeare. George Quay, forgive me, okay? Now, this August, Image Bureau, April Communications at the National Theatre proudly presents this thought-provoking, hilarious, and unforgettable theatrical masterpiece. It's written and directed by George Quay. You can watch it live at the National Theatre in August, the 1st, the 2nd, the 8th, and Sunday, the 9th. 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Gallina's Pound of Flesh. Yes, that's the name of the play. It is a story of justice, revenge, mercy, and the choices that define our humanity. Don't you miss it, all right? Joy News Habitat Fair is popping off. I know Fantastic is smiling because he'll be at the place bashing. Oh, Fantastic, you know, like Joy News Habitat Fair. Gonna be at the Achimota Mall. The mini fair, get ready for the big one though. 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

0: You're cordially invited to the soft launch of the Garmancher Tennis Open 2026, held under the auspices of His Royal Majesty the Garmancher Nitaki Teiko Chu II. 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

0: It's a throwback Thursday. I'm going to go to our WhatsApp box. But before I do that, we're going to find out what happened today in music history right here on Music Box. We're going to the year 1966 today in music history. Yes, in the year 1966 today in music history, Frank Sinatra went to number one on the U.S. album chart with Strangers in the Night.
1: Wandering in the night. What were the chances?
0: And this song, the LP, will be the most successful song of his career, being certified platinum for 1 million copies sold in the U.S. We're going to the year 1991. That's right, in the year 1991, Color Me Bad released their debut studio album, CMB. It features this one, All for Love. And also, it did feature I Wanna Sex You Up. In the year 1991. Nah, I didn't love this song. In the same year, 1991, today in music history, DJ Jazzy Jeff and the Fresh Prince released their fourth studio album, Home Base. It features Summertime. It also featured the single You Saw My Blinker. And it also featured Ring My Bell.

Looks like 1991 was a serious year, because in the same year, 1991, Marky Mark and the Funky Bunch released their debut studio album, Music for the People. It featured Good Vibrations, this one.

0: good vibration from Marky Mack and the Funky Bunch. They also released Wild Side. We're going to the year
1: 1993.
0: Then the brand ground is Chaka Demons and Pliers. I Wanna Be Your Man. It's from the movie Poetic Justice. Oh, yes. Now, Poetic Justice, the movie starred Janet Jackson, who was in Brace, and Tupac Amaru Shakur. It opened in theaters in 1993. Janet Jackson had been acting on TV since she was a kid, appearing regularly on Good Times and Different Strokes, but the film marks her big screen debut. And of course, this song was also on a soundtrack from the album, from the movie, that is, in the year 2006. Remember, your uncle used to play this song at dawn, and he had blue and green, red light in his room. Do you remember? Anyway, I'm not talking about your uncle. I'm talking about the year 2006. George Michael was accused of engaging in anonymous public sex. This is Careless Whisper from George Michael. Well, George Michael was accused of engaging in anonymous public sex in the year 2006, today in music history, after being photographed in London's Hampstead Heath with a 58-year-old unemployed van driver. Now, despite stating that he had intended to sue both the News of the World tabloid who photographed the incident and the van driver, Norman, for slander, Michael stated that he openly cruised for anonymous sex and that this was not an issue in his relationship. It's not an issue. We're going to the year 2011.
2: They tried to make me go to rehab. I said no, no, no.
0: Oh, yeah. In the year 2011, today in music history, Amy Winehouse was found dead at her North London home. She was 27. In the year 2013, today in music history, Beyoncé soldiered through a concert in Canada after her hair got tangled in the blades of a fan. The singer was performing this song, Hello.
3: And they didn't even put up a fight.
0: From an audience view when the incident happened, and she continued to sing while security guards tried to extract hair from the fan, which was mounted on the stage. We're going to the year 2018 today in music history.
4: Track money, penny. Got me in my feelings.
0: Well, in the year 2018 today in music history, the National Transportation Safety Board in Canada warned against the growing trend of people jumping out of moving cars and dancing to Drake's In My Feelings.

0: Yes, and that's what happened today in music history. If today it's your birthday, you share your birthday with Slash. You know Slash is a famous guitarist. He's 61 today. And Michelle Williams of Destiny's Child is 47 years today. You also share your birthday with Sam Waters of Color Me Bad, who is 56 today. We're going straight to our WhatsApp box, 054-884-1039. Let's find out. Our first request says, what up, Black? My name is IB from Suhum. Can you play Nas, Hate Me Now, to me and my boy Kwame? There you go.
1: It's been a long time. Been a long time coming. It's life or death with me, man. But you know, there's no turning back now.

054-884-1039. Throwback Thursday right here on Hits 103.9 FM. Derek, you sent us a message. He said, what a black. I beg, make you drop me Arab money from Busta Rhymes.

0: 054-884-1039. You know what it is, y'all.
1: Trick, I'm just styling. Right. Money insane. While Jay was popping bottles, I was buying out planes just to fly.
0: We're going straight to my next message here from my WhatsApp box. Raymond Mensah said, what up, Black? Can you play me a song? Got any song from Kongo Cha? Going out to my brothers, Kwame Nkrumah, Joseph, Thumb, and yourself.

Jah Rastafari. Those of you saying fried rice, please. Are you hungry? Our next message says, what a blank. Hey, if you want me to play your song or send a request to me on WhatsApp,

morning, Mr. Blanc. Shout out to my guys, Emmanuel, aka, is it Itoface or Etofe? I don't know what you mean. 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He said, pram, pram, pam. Can you play me any song from Kofi Kinata? I'm the mayor of Pram Pram.

Our next message here is coming in straight. Guys, you know what? I won't say it. Can you play me Lawal Obasima to all the construction workers inside Tesano? Hey, Tesano, dear. Construction workers, you know, they chow for them. Big up all construction workers in Tesano. If you're eating gobe around this time, around Tesano, you are a construction worker.

0548841039. Good morning, Black. My name is Pastor One Fashion from Tema. Can you play me Stone Boy? Good morning. Okay, wishing yourself an advance happy birthday. The 2nd of August is your birthday. Charlie, happy birthday in advance. Pastor One Fashion. More akoko in Adiyad.

from I Benny Dog, where they're going out to you now, Jelly. Shout out to Samuel Patrick and Neku Ford and Sanitation and Gua. We played your song earlier. Big up yourself, Hamidu Vincent, Hope Man. And to you, celebrity pastor.

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We got about 12 minutes to go. Our midday will bring you entertainment news with Anajili. She's in his house. What up, Bladders? My name is Godwin from Sege. We are pulling in loud. Can you play me Let It Go from Justin Bieber and 21

0: Let it go. 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
0: I'd go. I'd go.
2: I let it go. If you say that you love me, that's better show. Oh God. 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
0: Got another request here. Hello, Black. Can you play me Rat Race from Bob Marley? Play for all the politicians in Ghana. So all the guys I can't amount to Castle Lane 8. My name is Tozzy Man. There you go.

We got 10 minutes to touch down. And as your query says, greetings, Black. My name is Boaz. Can you play me Soja by Black Sherry for all the security guards in Abu Dhabi? Hey, there you know, people, bow. What up, Star Boy? Make sure I know police Brian from Savannah region. How you doing?

That's what it is, y'all. You listen to Music Box on Hits 103.9 FM. And my next request says, good morning, Black. I'm listening to you inside Ashalibuche School Junction. The name is Gideon. Can you drop for me a Lucky Dube Crazy World? I'm going to drop it for you. But first, I'm going out to my entire clique, DJ Fantastic.

Of course, my man Elom, who held it down, who made us watch us live on X at Hits 1039 FM. My name is DJ Black. I'm Midday, we're bringing you entertainment news. My man Gideon, inside Lashali, but you're school junction. One crazy world from Lucky Dubé.

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8: For me, I think for some artists, it works for them. For mine, no.
9: It doesn't.
8: We don't want to pull stuff.
10: I saw the recent insult of the president and the family. It's so wrong.
9: Okay, yeah.
10: Ghanaians have only given President John Dramani Mahama one job to lead the country. Ghanaians did not marry Madam Lordina for him. Ghanaians did not give him his children. So if Ghanaians have any grievances, it should be directed to the job they've given him.
11: It's not just a good project. You need investors. So one of the things that we are lacking, one of the biggest gap here is investors.
12: You will learn that talent is not enough. You know, discipline is what actually keeps you consistent when inspiration fails you.
13: What we have now is that we carried a massive project and put it in a small box, so it has lost the experience. That's why everybody now can run their mouth and say they're a filmmaker. Even the skit maker will say the same thing.
0: We'll be right back after the news.

Award-winning fashion designer Selena Bebb says she started her fashion journey with just 200 Ghana cedis in 2012. Ghanaians gave Mahama one job, and that didn't include his wife. It was wrong for TikToker Mami One to have insulted the wife of the president, Kofi Garbin. We need investors to thrive, Jocelyn Dumas appealed. Stoneboy doesn't need or rely on PR stunts for publicity, coming from Vida Edichumwa Boateng. On the international front, streaming platforms have made skit makers even think that they're filmmakers, for now Nigerian movie producer Chris Ode. Discipline, not talent, is the key to longevity in Nollywood, coming from Ramzi Noah. Details of these stories is what's coming up in the next 15 minutes. I'd love it if you stay with us. Good afternoon to you. This is the Entertainment News Bulletin on Hits 103.9 FM. 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My name is Na Ajile Doku. Thank you for joining us. Let's get into the details.

Ghanaian social media commentator Kofi Gabin, popularly known as Mr. Happiness, has stated that Ghanaians voted for President John Dramani Mahama alone, meaning his wife and family should not be subjected to personal attacks. This statement came after Rita Konedu, a.k.a. Mami One, an MPP affiliated TikTok company, should not be subjected to personal attacks. This statement came after Rita Konedu,

0: video where Mami One leveled severe and explicit insults targeting First Lady Lordina Mahama. Now, speaking in an interview with Kwame Dadzi and Dorin Avio on Daybreak Hit Show, Garban argued that while citizens have the right to critique public policies, dragging unelected family members into political discourses crosses an ethical line. He emphasized that the president's family was not on the ballot paper. Take a listen.
1: I want Ghanaians to believe in themselves. Majority of Ghanaians don't live to their full potential. They are timid. They always believe the next person is better than them. So when, for example, somebody employs someone, they are afraid to lose the job. So no matter how they are treated,
2: they just stay.
1: So I want to tell them, they are why I employ. Ejuma is all about respect.
3: Yeah.
1: We should learn to respect each other. One problem, I don't know if I'm allowed to say this. I saw the recent insult of the president and the family. It's so wrong.
3: Okay.
1: The Ghanaians have only given President John Dramani Mahama one job to lead the country. Ghanaians did not marry Madam Lordina for him. Ghanaians did not give him his children. So if Ghanaians have any grievances, it should be directed to the job they've given him. So say, Oba, 24-hour economy, Oba BACC, and on a sonya. But you don't insult the wife.
3: Well, I saw a video you did on that, and some people were saying you during the MPP time, you didn't say the same when people were saying bad things about ex-president Akufo-Addo, so you are NDC. I've been reading the comments on your post most times.
1: I'm a human being, so if I'm in NDC, what?
3: Oh, you are?
1: I support NDC.
3: Okay.
1: But the first time I voted in Ghana, I voted for MPP.
3: Okay.
1: I support NDC. That one, I'm not going to lie. I'm a man, my words. My one is wrong. In everything we do, is in the interest of the nation. Send the Ghana, NDC for Penebe Yamon. Ghana, NDC for NDC, NDC for Sobebre.
0: Kofi Garban over there on Daybreak Hits. Moving along, Ghanaian actress and media personality Jocelyn Duma has called on investors to support the nation's creative sector, insisting that talent alone is not enough to sustain creative careers. Speaking at the Creative Economy Summit in Accra, the actress identified funding and distribution as the major challenge facing the local creators. Highlighting distribution as another barrier, Duma lamented that many brilliant Ghanaian projects remain unseen on hard drives due to limited market access beyond local TV and cinemas. Take a listen.
4: It's not just as a good project. You need investors. So one of the things that we are lacking, one of the biggest gap here is investors. So if there are any investors here, I'm calling on you. Like, we are ready. We have products. Like, there are so many talented individuals and people created here in Ghana. We just need to create an ecosystem that makes it very easy for us to thrive as, you know, creatives. And then the number two that I see as well is distribution. You're as good as your work, but then if your work sits in your living room or on a hard drive, then what's the point? So beyond television and cinemas in Ghana, we don't have access to the global market where Ghanaian movies are concerned. And I've worked in Nigeria, I've worked in Ghana, I've worked in South Africa, and one of the things I keep hearing is it's a numbers thing. We don't have the numbers in Ghana, Nigeria has the numbers, but, you know, we are happy to partner.

that was Ghanaian actress and filmmaker Jocelyn Doma over there. And I do agree with her. Trust me. You trust me. To add that, but moving along, let's do some fashion news. Ghanaian fashion designer Hashim has shared how American rapper Sway Lee came to wear his custom-made Flower Boy leather jacket during the first ever FIFA World Cup halftime show. Speaking in an exclusive interview with my colleague Mami Ajua Akuta, Hashim revealed that the opportunity came through a stylist who reached out to him on social media requesting some pieces in a small size. Hashim disclosed that he had no idea who was wearing the jacket and only discovered the mystery wearer about 20 minutes before the halftime show when the stylist posted a

0: photo of Soi Lee wearing the jacket on social media.
1: Stylist working on the show reached out to me, I think early last week, about wanting to get some pieces from the brand. I was able to get that and ship it out as soon as possible, because we had about like less than a week to get it there and get it customized and get it on stage. So yeah, I was reached out to by one of the stylists. So it's the flower boy leather jacket that, but you know, on big stages like this, you're not allowed to display brand logos.
2: Okay.
1: So we were able to get them some fabric that they were able to use to customize his name where my logo would be. So it's the same jacket with some customization done on it, with his name on the hand and a little bit more customization here and there. Actually, funny enough, I didn't know who was going to perform in the jacket. I just knew somebody was going to be at the World Cup. And I knew the person was a size small. So I just had, you know, my guesses. But Soi Lee wasn't on the official list. So
2: yeah,
1: I didn't even think about it. But I think 20 minutes or 10 minutes before the show, I had seen the stylist post. The stylist was, her name is Miranda Monroe. And I saw that she had posted Soi Lee wearing it, so I was aware at that point that it was Soi Lee gonna wear the jacket, and it just made sense because I love the song Sunflower.

0: And my colleague over there, Nana Ajua Akuta, with fashion designer Hashim over there. And that's great, you know, success chocolate over there. Congratulations to him. Now, moving along. Vida Edushuma Wating, head of public relations at Stoneboy's Benetton Music Group, has set the award-winning dancehall musician does not rely on public stunts to remain relevant. Speaking during a discussion on the role of public relations in the creative industry on Joy FM's Showbiz A to Z, Vida told host Kwame Dazi that although PR stunts can be effective for some musicians, they do not align with Stoneboy's brand. A PR stunt is a carefully planned action or event designed to attract public attention and generate media coverage for an individual and brand or organization. Take a listen.
1: Vida, have you created a stunt for your artist before?
2: I can't think of any. You know,
1: a stunter.
2: No, there are people who live off stunts.
1: Yeah,
2: it could even be through beefs that we've witnessed.
1: Hmm.
2: But for a while now, I think it's outlived its relevance because they will beef and come back and tell us, "Oh, yeah, we share them. They're planning. We planned the beef." Because one beef that I was really enjoying was the one amongst the females, Frida Rhymes, Ainu,
1: Sister Fia. The triangle.
2: Only for them to, they even fought. At
1: on TV.
2: Only for them to come and say, "Oh, we sat down and we planned this," and then the whole buzz, you know, just fizzles just like that. So for me, I think for some artists it works for them. For mine, no,
1: it doesn't.
2: We don't want to pull stunts.
1: You've not tried small crab before.
2: Obachien, because it's not our character, it's not our person to do that. But for some it works, and they are still doing it. They are here.
0: Was entertainment pundit and PR for Stoneboy's Benetton Music by Edujuma Boateng over there with Kwame Dadzi on Joy FM Showbiz A to D. Now let's get on to the international front. Award-winning Nigerian movie producer Chris Ode has expressed concerns that the rise of accessible streaming platforms has caused online content creators and skit makers to overstate their directional and production abilities. Ode, known for his work on Rattlesnake, The Anna Story, noted that while digital platforms have democratized distribution, they have also blurred the lines between viral internet content and professional cinematic storytelling. Take a listen.
3: So what we have now is that we carried a massive project and put it in a small box, so it has lost the experience. That's why everybody now can run their mouth and say they're a filmmaker. Even a skit maker will say the same thing. But that is because the streamers came and turned our big projects into tiny entertainment. I'm not disregarding them, but I'm saying while you are trying to make money from film, understand the fundamental things that were in your heart when you wanted to be a filmmaker was to give people an experience, to show the Ghanaian wedding in grand style. So what I'm going to be talking about today will be some fundamental pillars that we need to have while we're trying to craft our stories or craft our ideas. A lot of people think creativity is an industry. Creativity is actually an action.
0: A Nigerian producer over there, Chris Oda, talking about content creation and then a cinematic style of creation. Now let's move on to our final story. Veteran actor Ramzi Noah has revealed that discipline and consistency rather than talent alone have been the driving forces behind his more than 3-decade-long career in Nollywood. Speaking in a recent interview, the actor said, "Talent may open the doors, but discipline is what sustains a career over time." Noah explained that many people's misunderstanding on success in the entertainment industry because they often focus on fame and public recognition while overlooking the hard work and sacrifices that happen behind the scenes.
4: I've learned that talent is not enough. You know, discipline is what actually keeps you consistent when inspiration fails you.
5: So you have the AFRIFs, the AMAs, the AMBCAs. You're the actor, director, producer, and that, of course, screams success in capital letters.
4: Yeah, that's a lot, eh?
5: Yes. And when we all see that, what do we easily misunderstand about your success, about your journey?
4: A lot of people assume that success is like given. but it's not. They never see the work, the efforts, the doubts and everything behind the scenes. They usually don't see it, you know. And they always think that, you know, when you're famous, you're successful already. That's what it means. That's what it takes.
5: So when it comes to becoming successful and being successful, staying successful, which is harder?
4: Being relevant, yeah. I mean, success is a given, but it happens, like, can happen just once. Consistency is what really matters, consistency, to be consistent. And for you to be consistent, you need discipline.
0: And that's very true. In everything you do, you need consistency and discipline. And that's a wrap for the Entertainment News Bulletin on Hits 103.9 FM. Thank you for joining us and doing the listening. Thank you to the Hits News team. And coming up next is the Afternoon Ride with Andy Dosti and Ajeli Doku. Thank you so much.

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2: 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What's Up in Town, 8:30. 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
1: The afternoon ride with Andy and Najili. They define the afternoon.

Indeed, take a look at me. Take a look. It's Jason. Hello. Good afternoon to you and welcome to the afternoon ride. It's a lovely Thursday afternoon. Well, I'm very sure you've got some showers in your area. Now, I woke up to see some splatters on my windshield. Now, just as I was thinking that, these are just some few drizzles and it won't be anything heavier. It dribbled me rough. Good afternoon to you and welcome to the afternoon ride. It's a lovely Thursday afternoon. Okay, folks, we're until 3 p.m. Today, it's all about your favorite throwback jam. No way. I've got some great vibe for you today. Some great vibe for you. Folks, good afternoon to you and welcome. This is Andy Dusty on your radio. Now, check this out. Let me know what you're having for lunch. I've eaten ampersie with redfish, nyadua stew, and something. Me name ni account, but 0548841039. Just send me a WhatsApp message or send me your voice notes. Let me know what you're having for lunch. Now, I've got some news for you. Gradually, we're getting to the end of July, and August is just around the corner. Folks, I've got some Lumba stuff for you, because it's been almost a year since we lost him. I think we lost him on 26th July, huh? Today is, 23rd? Today is 23rd. Okay, so today is 23rd, so 3 days more, and it's going to be exactly a year we lost the legend. Now, because of that, tomorrow I'm having a special jam at Soho commemorating his 1 year anniversary. Okay, and as y'all know, last year we did it, but last year the place was so packed. So what you have to do is just come earlier so you can get a seat. Get your reservations now. We're having a special Lumba night. Special Lumba night on tomorrow at Soho. Okay? Nice. Well, welcome to the show. Today, 23rd July, in the year 1991, this jam right here, this jam, DJ Jazzy Jeff and the Fresh Prince, released their fourth studio album, Home Base. And it featured this great jam, Summertime. The Things That You Do, Ring My Bell, and You Saw Me Blinker. Folks, here is Summertime, DJ Jazzy Jeff and the Fresh Prince.

0: And it's been how many years since the release? It's today. Well, this song was released in 1991 on this day, July 23rd. Kalam Ibad released their debut studio album, CMB, that features the song I Wanna Sex You Up, All For Love, and I Adore Me More. So 1991 and 2026. Is it how many years? 1991 and 2026. Huh? Chale umasinye. Yeah, maybe I'm due to me masinye, I know. But you weigh the whole calculator set. 25. So this song is older than you, like.
1: Already,
0: no way, this song is older than you. How old are you? You are what, 29? You are old enough, so who are 29? Who are 29? 29 years. This song is older than you. It's been 35 years since the release. So today, this song today, it dropped 35 years. Wow. Wow. Okay, folks. I want to set you up. It's been 35 years. Hey. You know, recently I was playing at Soho and someone requested that I play it. I think we did the 90s. There was a 90s jam at Soho, and someone was asking, Charlie, you've not played this song. Can I hear I Wanna Sex You Up? Like, ish. Charlie Mika, I haven't listened to the song in a very long time. It's been 35 years since its release. Wow. Wow. Okay. Folks, wow. Hey, Color Me Bad. I Wanna Sex You Up. It's on the afternoon ride with Andy Dusty. 35 years. Wow. 0548841039. Send me your voice note.

9 FM. Every little thing I do featuring Heavy D. One of my favorite jam. Every little thing you do. You've been listening to songs from DJ Jazzy Jeff and Fresh Prince. You heard Special Ed. I got it made. You also heard D-Nice. My name is D-Nice. Then you heard You Can Play With My Yo-Yo. It's Yo-Yo featuring Ice Cube. Yep, you just heard CJ Lewis. You heard Arrested Development. Man, you've been hearing songs, huh? Oh boy, that's right, Candyman. Yeah, Candyman came in through. I've got a lot of songs for you. I've got 90s for days, man.

0: love this song. This song assembled almost all the greatest MCs, the female MCs in America. The song had Angie Martinez, radio DJ, Angie Martinez, Left Eye, Lil Kim. Well, the song was for Lil Kim anyway. Da Brat, Missy Elliott. Oh boy. Charlie. And it was something else, man. Having all these great MCs all on one song.
1: And another one.
0: Sampling Kool & the Gang's Ladies Night.

The very best of 90s here on Hits 103.9 FM. Just going by was Michael Jackson, Who Is It? The alternate ride is probably brought to you by Kel Charcoal Toothpaste. Indeed, Who Is It? It's Andy Dusty. Here is Babyface, Tony Braxton, I'll Give You My Heart. Hello, Sally.

0: are you having for lunch? Looks like I haven't touched any of the lunchtime stories today. Shall we get to our lunchtime stories? Let me know what you're having for lunch. I told you me, I ate ampesie. Then the ampesie was super good. Yeah, body ampesie. What you have for me?
1: Good afternoon, Dandy. Dandy, Pacho, did you say one way? Please, your daughter, Susanash. We are ready. Fried rice dinner. Medi. And I am my final. Parents, be tough, fried rice, I'll be the chair. Nah, we are ready. Me buy, I'm the chef, agent. 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Medi, nah. And the Russia fried rice, and then I'm a so cheap. Now, I have to chat. Dessert. 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
0: Oh,
1: here we are with the odoba. Mammy, I'm a dino now, maybe I'm a shoe. Mammy, I'm not anything anti kakra. See, when I'm a bit far, me lunch, bandy, patch of bread.
0: Bye-bye. Bye-bye. 054-884-1039. What are you having for lunch? Hey, Chad Friday said they are freezer. Friday said they are freezer. Near heat. Hey, right there. Hey, I'm a condo. Yeah, they are in confusion. I didn't choose one. You have no idea.
2: good afternoon, Bakwisi.
0: Yes, mommy.
2: Not in the name.
0: Yeah, oh, my sweet Akwele. Oh, Akwele.
2: I hope that you be able to call. And now you have what I mean, your crowd. What do I doubt the man? Yeah, but I hope that one's with you or one is the one with you. It's your girl, Akwele. Hope all is well.
0: Very well.
2: Anyways, if you are bringing I miss your love, yeah. And then you have been missing your love. I was a pork, Amia. To pork no shishim. Missing your love, pa. Then that is what I'm having for this afternoon. Me jamaya Hollandia call. We have a chum Hollandia call into this in China. Mudi check more how far. Yeah, see that is what is happening. Well, the man can be invited too, but unfortunately, she read you name namu sumi to her. Then I may enjoy major love in Hollandia. Until next time, bye for now.
0: Oh, ready, Uncle. Oh, Charlie. I want for Chile Jamio. The mood in no. Well, I'm a you man, a Jamuntina Mioha. Released 35 years ago today, on this day, 23rd July, in the year 1991, Color Me Bad released

London's finest, London Beats. Ah, I've been thinking about you. I've been thinking about you. Hello, Nanaya. Hi, how are you, Nanaya? Thank you very much for tuning in. It's the afternoon ride, playing you all your favorite jam. Folks, now the Church of Pentecost presents Pentecost Hour, a religious broadcast program sponsored by the Church of Pentecost, and it comes your way with the chairman of the Church of Pentecost, Apostle Eric Nyamiche, on Joy FM Sundays at 1:30 p.m. Hits FM Mondays at 5:30 a.m.

compassion and restores hope in the nations, the Church of Pentecost. We are possessing the nations from the Lord. Yesterday, Brother Dash was telling me, yes, I'm a Church of Pentecost, new papa. 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It gives you shiny white teeth. Hey, on the 1st of August... we'll be at the National Theatre, yes, because the first original African adaptation of William Shakespeare's legendary classic, The Merchant of Venice, will be showing this August. 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Gaina's Pound of Flesh. It's the afternoon ride with Andy Dusty. We're on till 3 p.m. Stay on.

missed the show last year, we were at Soho and we had a great time. Tomorrow, we're meeting at Soho. Yep, we're celebrating Daddy Lumba. We're having the second edition of the Lumba Night. So it's all Daddy Lumba songs. Yeah, with DJ Andy Dusty. You know. So let's meet tomorrow. So thank you all very much for listening to the program. I'll meet you again. Let's meet us all tomorrow for another edition of the Lumba Night. DJ Rainy is up next, playing you some good songs till 4 p.m. when the news takes over and Cruise Control continues. My name is Andy. Enjoy the very best of the rest of our programs. Thanks so much for listening. And have a wonderful day.

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0: 4 p.m., time for your daily dose of what's popping. The hits news are details. Vida Edochumua Boateng, head of public relations at Stoneboy's Benetton Music Group, has said that the award-winning dancehall musician does not rely on publicity stunts to remain relevant. Speaking during a discussion on the role of public relations in the creative industry on Joy FM's Showbiz A to Z, Vida told host Kwame Dadzi that although PR stunts can be effective for some musicians, they do not align with Stoneboy's brand. A PR stunt is a carefully planned action or event designed to attract public attention and generate media coverage for an individual, brand or organization.
1: Vida, have you created a stunt for your artist before?
2: I can't think of any.
3: You know,
1: a stunter.
2: No, there are people who live off stunts.
3: Yeah,
2: it could even be through beefs that we've witnessed. But for a while now, I think it's outlived its relevance because they will beef and come back and tell us, "Oh, yeah, we planned the beef." Because one beef that I was really enjoying was the one amongst the females, Frida Rhymes, Ainu,
1: Sister Fia. The triangle.
2: Only for them to, they even fought at
1: on TV.
2: Only for them to come and say, "Oh, we sat down and we planned this," and then the whole buzz, you know, just fizzles just like that. So for me, I think for some artists, it works for them. For mine, no.
1: It doesn't.
2: We don't want to pull stunts.
1: You've not tried small crab before.
2: But she ain't, because it's not our character. It's not our person to do that. But for some, it works. And they are still doing it. They are here.
0: In other news, Ghanaian social media commentator Kofi Garben, popularly known as Mr. Happiness, has stated that Ghanaians voted for President John Dramani Mahama alone, meaning his wife and family should not be subjected to personal attacks. This statement came after Rita Kunedu, alias Mama One, an MPP-affiliated TikToker, was arrested by the cyber vetting and enforcement team for making highly offensive and derogatory personal comments against both the President and First Lady. Speaking to Doreen Avio and Kwame Dadzi on Daybreak Hits, Garben argued that while citizens have the right to critique public policies and officers, dragging unelected family members into political discourse crosses an ethical line. He emphasized that the president's family was never on the ballot paper.
4: I want Ghanaians to believe in themselves. Majority of Ghanaians don't live to their full potential. They are timid. They always believe the next person is better than them. So when, for example, somebody employs someone, they are afraid to lose their job. So no matter how they are treated,
2: they just stay.
4: So I want to tell them, they are why I employ. Why I employ. Ejuma is all about respect.
1: Yeah.
4: We should learn to respect each other. I don't know if I'm allowed to say this. I saw the recent insult of the president and the family. It's so wrong. The Ghanaians have only given President John Dramani Mahama one job, to lead the country. Ghanaians did not marry Madam Lordina for him. Ghanaians did not give him his children. So if Ghanaians have any grievances, it should be directed to the job they've given him. So see, Oba, 24-hour economy, Oba BACC, and on a son yeah, who far for now see John Dramani Mahama, who be drawing him, so Oba BACC. But you don't insult the wife. No wife, why are you? No wife, only ballot paper, so. Nemba ni ballot paper, so. Inti, sadia ne oso mujai. Ama indiscipline, we call him too much.
1: Well, I saw a video you did on that, and some people were saying you during the MPP time, you didn't say the same when people were saying bad things about ex-president. Yeah.

0: 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Playing full throttle.
1: You're cordially invited to the soft launch of the Garmancher Tennis Open 2026, held under the auspices of His Royal Majesty the Garmancher Nitaki Teiko Chu II. 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Date: Thursday, 23rd July 2026. Time: 4 p.m. Venue: Garmancher Palace, North Kaneshi. 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
14: Charlie, notifications. Oh, hey, you make hot pass.
15: Charlie, some small momo loan where I take home. Deadline be last week. Then no, they allow me breathe.
14: You whine for breathe.
15: Hey, guy, we can't talk that.
14: You they go take money. Time catch, you know they won't pay back. Huh? You know say you know they end with you, right? You pay back, the next person self get chance. Somebody will really they need them.
15: I never see him like that before. Make a do him now. And done.
14: That's how it's supposed to be. You be the dog.
15: Yeah, I mean that.
16: Yeah. Responsible borrowing be the real flexo for today's needs and tomorrow's dreams. Borrow, sort and pay back. Momo day.
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1: Yo, how some boy fi violate the turn up army general? 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Yo, Mercury Quay, tell some idiot tin pan song fi better run away. 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Gangsta kill them any day. Yo, 103.9, better know say headshot, we get them with the aim for spine. Them fool them better rewind, kill them in all kind of fashion and design. 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

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Blue fire, blue fire, blue fire, blue fire, blue fire, blue fire, blue fire, blue fire, blue fire, blue fire, blue fire.

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1: My name. My name is Mami Azra Kota.
0: AKA the teaser.
1: Hey.
0: Yeah.
1: Make up a personal one.
0: No.
1: What have I been teasing?
0: Oh, I mean teasing, you know, we are gonna have the weather, so you're gonna tell them.
1: So okay, I'm gonna be teasing them
0: about coming in with the weather.
1: Okay.
0: You also tease about coming in with some 411 when it comes to entertainment. So the teaser.
1: Okay. I think I like that.
0: Oh, you like that? Yeah, the teaser. Bye. Yeah. So the teaser.
1: Okay. That's.
0: 103.9 FM Mercury Quay is on your radio. That feels good to be back. My people up in the studio, you know, looking fly. Wet Thursday.
1: It
0: sounds nice when it's Wednesday. It's wet Wednesday.
1: But wet Thursday doesn't sound bad. Oh, right. I love your shirt.
0: Oh,
1: I just paid attention to it. I like the fabric, you know, how it is.
0: Thank you. Big shout outs to Steve Andy. He put this together for me, and he's one of the designers clothing me for this year's Guinness Ghana DJ Awards. Yeah, it looks really good. Steve Andy, big up yourself. Right.
1: So, Steve Andy, you know now, Mercury has a radio wife. So when you are doing the male design, you need to add
0: but
1: a
0: female. But that's only for...
1: He will learn. He has to learn.
0: The only thing he's learned here is G-strings. So...
1: Mercury, let's continue with the show.
0: Right, welcome to the show. It's going to be fun. It's going to be exciting till 7 p.m. Hit 103.9 FM. Tell a friend, tell a 90, tell a sister, tell a brother. Let me do a roll call, man. Listen, I know Darkman is very heavy on the cruise control. You know, so big shout out to Darkman. Yeah, Darkman, all my people, you know, at that side of town, La Paz, Abeka, yo. Big ups. I also want to say big shout out to all the amazing people in East Legon. East Legon is going big on the cruise control. I also want to say big shout out to the people in Adringano, Trasaco, Airport Hills. Listen, it's massive. And of course, my people in Ashaiman. Yeah, Wagwan Ashaiman. Yes, looks really, really good. What's going to happen today on the show?
1: Yeah, of course, we'll be doing the weather and a very interesting topics trending. Also, the female version of the Black Stars, the Black Queens.
0: Right, the Black Queens. Yeah. Are they turning up?
1: Yeah, they've qualified for the AFCON.
0: Oh, sounds good.
1: One thing I love about the Black Queens is their social media presence.
0: Oh.
1: Whoever is handling their pages, right. the person is superb.
0: An amazing job,
1: and I like the fact that they are putting the queens out there, so
0: right.
1: We'll be talking more about that, also other topics that are trending, of course. Today I gave Dr. Shine a warning. I told him that yesterday we all agreed, if you get 100% of the news, come and share, because yesterday the shoes he made me feel, those shoes are very big.
0: Don't try to get 110%.
1: No, 100% is, even 99 will take it.
0: Come Shine.
1: So he's on his way. He's even downstairs. So Dr. Shine will be here at exactly 5 with you say waiting. And of course, Magic Moments. That is where you get to request any song of your choice for either your loved ones, your family. If you want to request Ekutia music too, Iconic Icon is available.
0: Right.
1: Iconically play it for you.
0: Iconically. It's going to be
1: today
0: iconic.
1: He's not smiling.
0: Yeah, today, Charlie, power past the machine side. So. Yes, he just pressed play on smoke from the CPU. So, we go circle come. All right, so Charlie, wherever you there right now, you for come, make we go. Come, make we go. The sing. One, two.

0: mean, Adjo, I think we should get into the weather, right?
1: Yeah.
0: The
1: day started with some slight rains here and then.
0: Right.
1: Abranten, then, you know. Back to the weather. Back to the matter. Today the weather has been some way, but for those in Kumasi, it is expected to be cloudy with 80% chance of heavy rain. So you need to be warned. In Accra, we've already seen the weather. There's a lot of cold air, and then even in some places it's been raining. So according to GMET, we are expecting some clouds with 70% chance of humidity. Those in Dodowa is going to be mostly cloudy with 80% chance of humidity. Then all the way in Akim Oda, we have also mostly cloudy with 70% chance of humidity. For those in Ho, is 90% chance of humidity. And then Kaswa, you know, Kaswa is a different country on it. So
0: United States of Kaswa.
1: Yeah. Yes, it's also expected to be mostly cloudy with 90% chance of humidity. So please, if you know you have any health conditions, protect yourself, because the cold, the way I'm feeling cold over here.
0: You're feeling cold?
1: Yeah. Right. Like, naturally, I'm always cold.
0: Cold, right.
1: Yeah. I have very little tolerance to the cold weather.
0: Cold, right.
1: Yeah.
0: So, cold, right. Cold, yeah. Yeah.
1: Are we talking about the cold. Same thing?
0: Yeah, but are we not talking about the same thing?
1: Yeah, the weather. Like,
0: the
1: I'm
0: weather,
1: cold.
0: Yeah, cold. Yeah. So, I'm talking
1: away about from a hot cold. Girl feeling cold.
0: Right,
1: let's
0: right,
1: do some.
0: Right, right, right. Yeah.
1: I'm waiting for you.
0: No, I'm waiting for you.
1: Okay, so let's talk about the headlines.
0: Right.
1: So the WAFCON, that is the Women's AFCON, is starting on Sunday, 26th July, and it's going to be played in Morocco. And the Black Queens of Ghana have qualified. So they are in Group D. And in there, we have Cameroon, Mali, and also Cape Verde in that group. We are hoping for the best for the Queens, because I think the last time they were at the WAFCON, they won the bronze medals. We are hoping that this time around they can come back with the gold. At least if Black Stars weren't able to do everything, the Black Queens should be able to shine brightly. So that's about it. If you're a football lover, let's support the Queens.
0: Support the Queens. Yeah. Looking forward to seeing, you know, how far they go. They say what a man can do,
1: a woman can do, and do it better in every aspect.
0: You never know. They should bring the cup home. Yeah, right.
1: Away from that, there's some sad news. The sister of Vivian Jo Lawrence, you know, the Kumarud actress, she is reported to be dead. Now, the interesting thing is that she celebrated her 50th birthday just a couple of weeks ago, and there were videos flying all over social media where she was happy dancing, and Vivian Jo was spraying money on her. Only for us to wake up today and then we are hearing reports that she has unfortunately passed away. As at now, there has been no official statement from Vivian Jo or the family, but then certain close associates have made cryptic posts on social media which suggest that indeed she has passed away. That is Mabel Ajua Intia, the elder sister of Kumarud actress Vivian Jo Lawrence.
0: Very unfortunate.
1: Very unfortunate. I'm kind of hoping that is not true, but with the way certain close people are, you know, offering their condolences, it looks like it's really true. So we are waiting. For me, I always like to say, when it comes to these things, I would always want to see a statement from the family, especially when the person is in the entertainment industry. Until then, I would be in my delusion and say that she hasn't. And finally, let's talk about Empress Nanama McBrown. I love how she pronounces her name. Yeah, Nanama McBrown. Now, you know, she has a TV show, McBrown's Kitchen. In a recent interview, and this is not the first time she's even saying this. She said it quite a number of times that if she wasn't into showbiz, she would have been either a driver or a caterer. and she has hinted that she might be opening a restaurant under the name McBrown's Kitchen. So if you're a fan of Nanama McBrown, then maybe you should be watching out for that. Keep your fingers crossed. You can add fasting and prayers, and then we'll see how that one goes. So that is what is coming from the camp of the Empress herself. She's always said that if she wasn't into showbiz, she would definitely be doing something that still affords her that freedom that she needs. So who knows, maybe in the near future she'll be venturing into the food industry. Yeah, so these are some of the headlines. I mean, a lot of things are trending, yeah, but I'm leaving it for the man himself.
0: Right. Shine comes up at 5 p.m. Don't miss that. In case you just joined us, a big welcome to you to the Cruise Control, Mercury Quay, Mami Ajua, live on your radio, right here on 103.9 FM. Lord Kenya. Turn it up. And we're on till 7 p.m.

Taking it back into time on a cruise control. Sounds of Michael Jamina, Cool J on this one. On a cruise control, going all the way till 7 p.m. 5 p.m., Dr. Shine. It's on. Wait, you say waity. You what you did there, you say waity. Magic Woman is on, 6 p.m. I'll tell you what. What music we're vibing with at 6 p.m. But hey, get your bundle on because we're going to be live on Facebook at exactly 5 p.m. Yes, don't miss it. You say waiting on a cruise control. That's right. Shouts my man Arnold Day. Shouts to DJ Black. We're on the best. 103.9.

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1: Rubble, rubble, rubble. 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
0: Ghana, Michael Jackson.
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0: Thursday party on your radio. Charlie, shout to my people at Tiptoe Lane. I understand it's loud inside Tiptoe Lane. And of course, massive shout to my people in DC. Hey, Dansuma, what's up? But hey, yo, let's talk about MTN.
1: Yeah,
0: mommy?
1: Yeah. Like, I'm really feeling the mixes this afternoon. Yeah, DJ Mekwikwe in his element. But you know, MTN is 30.
0: Right.
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0: Right.
1: You can just be calling a loved one. You can be making a Momo transaction to support family, or maybe even buying bundle to grow your business. But then these things could lead to something bigger than you can ever imagine. 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
0: Right.
1: Because this morning, nice girl like me, Panancio Bume.
0: You know,
1: because I was coming to work.
0: I see you're making a lot of calls, you know, and of course.
1: It's because of this, I need one of the Land Cruiser Prados. 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
0: of
1: it comes
0: course,
1: to this.
0: Of course, terms and conditions apply. And yes, you know, Storm Energy Drink is the big vibe right now. It's all about, so now we don't say energy drink, we say storm energy. That's exactly what it is. No pauses, no excuses, you know, just be in your lane. You know, the energy drink is here for you. A bottle of Storm Energy Drink, get that today. Keep moving, stay focused, make your mark. We're making marks with Storm Energy Drink. You know, the energy I've got in the place doing all the mixes for you today is powered by Storm Energy Drink.
1: Yeah.
0: Don't get it twisted. I'm produced by Casa Preco PLC. Storm Energy Drink, that's what it is. Remember, it's not recommended for children under 18, lactating mothers, pregnant, and people sensitive to caffeine. Yeah, if you fall within this category, stay away. Right? Let's talk about Sasso.
1: Sasso. You know, the best insecticide spray and mosquito quell in Ghana. It protects you and your family from mosquitoes. Not only mosquitoes, but then other insects as well. 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It comes in the 750 ml, the 300 ml for the spray, or you can also get your pack of 165 gram coil. 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So the Garmancha is also inviting you to the official launch of the Garmancha Tennis Open 2026, and this is held under the auspices of His Royal Majesty the Garmancha Ni Takitekochu II. It's happening on the 24th of July 2026, and the time is 4 p.m. I think that's today, right? Yes, yeah. It's actually happening right now. It started around 4 p.m. and the venue is North Kanishi, the Gamanche Palace. Now, this program is in collaboration with the Ghana Tennis Federation, the National Sports Authority, the Ministry of Tourism, Culture and Creative Arts, and also the Ghana Tourism Authority. It's in partnership with Joy FM, Hits FM, Joy Prime, Joy News, Asempa FM, Adom FM, and also Adom TV. For more information, contact 0244-446894 or 0243-222058. 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We can't wait to see you there. 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

0: 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All right, away from that, the future of finance is digital. In case you didn't know, now you know the future starts with a conversation. And how can technology expand financial access, empower small businesses, protect consumers, and drive inclusive economic growth? Well, join Ecobank Ghana and Joy Business for the inaugural Ecobank Joy Business Financial Dialogue Series under the theme, Driving Financial Inclusion Through Digital Transformation. 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Do not miss it. Do not miss it. Live on Joy News TV and, of course, Joy FM. Physical attendance is strictly by invitation. So if you really want to be there, make sure you get your invite and participate. And Ifantipim is 150 years.
1: Yeah, 150 years. Ifantipim has been the bedrock of excellence, shaping leaders who redefine the world. Now, the Mobile Boys are saying that as part of their historic 150th anniversary, the Ifantipim Old Boys Association invites you to honor the giants amongst us. It's time to celebrate the trailblazers, the innovators, and the dedicated educators who carry the Dream Shrekan spirit. This is the time for you to nominate an exceptional old boy, an outstanding teacher, or an impactful partner across the premier categories. We have categories in distinguished and emerging leadership, from academia to the arts, and also the legendary Edikanfo. Talk about education excellence, where we are going to be honoring our teachers and also the non-teaching staff. And then there's the Pan Industry and Mobile Special Awards, which celebrate sports, science, and also sustainability. Now, the question we are asking is, who inspires you and whose legacy deserves to be etched in history? Don't let greatness go unnoticed. 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Infantipim at 150, Jin Shekan.
0: Right. All on 103.9 FM, in case you just joined us. You're on the cruise control. We're having a ball right here. Mercury Quay, Mami Ajua. In case you just joined us, a big welcome. How's work today? You probably are on your way to work. Wishing you all the best at work tonight. Yes. Yeah. Make money. You know, plenty cash. You know, right. And whilst at that, Joy News Habitat Fair is here. Something big is coming. 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Home ownership, a lifetime investment. It's time, oh, it's time.
1: Yeah.
0: It's time. Yeah.
1: I'm definitely looking forward to that.
0: Right, right. Let's make that happen. All right, so we're going to get into Magic Moments in a few. That is going to be after this. Stay right here.
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This advert is

0: What's your favorite Jackie song? My favorite Jackie song is Forever. I don't think Jackie's gonna make a song like Forever.
1: I'm surprised you are saying Forever.
0: Oh, because you love Forever?
1: Yes, but you don't come across as a lover boy.
0: I just love that. I just love that song. The vocal delivery, the instrumentation, the expression. Yeah. You know, it's just golden. I don't know. I mean,
1: it's actually a very beautiful song. Yeah.
0: You know, and it speaks to you.
1: Yeah,
0: you know,
1: definitely.
0: Yeah, it's very relatable. So the question is, what is your favorite Jackie song? So
1: mine would be one of her older songs, like when she wasn't that mainstream. I don't think it's that popular, but the title is Nane Nyame.
0: Right.
1: Is it Nane Nyame? Listen up. Yeah, fun is it. I'll look for the title you play it. It's a very beautiful song. Right. I love that song so much. I think that's my all-time favorite Jackie song. And her new album, After Midnight. Oh my God.
0: Beautiful.
1: Like beautiful. Solid songs on that album. You know, I rarely listen to Ghanaian albums that I don't skip, apart from Blacko.
0: Okay.
1: But then, as for Blacko, dear, even if he coughs on the album,
0: I'll listen to it. Yeah.
1: But then the first time I listened to Jackie's album, I didn't even notice that I had gone through all the songs. So now I had to come back and then pay attention. That's a very beautiful piece of work. That After Midnight album, very beautiful.
0: Right. So it's Jackie on Magic Moment today. I know you love Jackie music. Pick up your phone, send a voice note. Tell what song you'd love to hear. It would be nice to hear your favorite Jackie song over the radio. Yes, on the cruise control. And this is why we're the best show, you know, because we're here for you. We play the songs you love. All right. So send in your favorite Jackie song. 0548-841-039. It's going to be great. I can't wait. I can't wait to know what your favorite Jackie song is on the Magic Moments. Before we shoot into that, Osekrom Sikani is standing by with this one he calls Twatis. Twatis. Yeah, let's go. It's Mercury Quay and Mami Ajua right here on the cruise control.

0: was going through your mind? What was going through your mind? You know, Augustus, I had to do this for you. I had to do this for you. And I just want to say, be strong. I just had to make that U-turn just to put a smile on your face, because I know you love this song. And, you know, I just want to say sorry for the loss. You've lost your... Yo, do I have to even remind you? You know, Mami Ajua, Augustus has lost his 1-year-old baby.
1: Oh, that's so sad.
0: Yeah. So I just got to know.
1: I understand why you had to play this.
0: You know, I just got to know he's in tune to the show, and I just had to do this for Augustus because this song is a song that you love so much. So Augustus, be strong. Right?

Ekwe. Good evening. This is Godswill from Lakeside, Isionanu. I want you to play me My Mind Day for You by Jackie. That's my favorite of all time.

This Johnson from New Ayoma. I want you to play me Love is Pretty by Jackie. To my brother Christopher Abuaji in Accra.

Yo, Mercury, good evening. This is K-Boy from Brian Quanta, OT region. Premier Jackie, so this Jackie rent free to my guys inside BA.

big man, maybe Quentin, Madame Ajoye, Beautiful Ajoye for them. For Jackie, I would like listen to I Need You, I Need You. Yeah, that song be bad. You know, for this weather day, I need you.

Good evening, Mercury and Mami. I hope you guys are doing good. This is Nicey Fashion inside Adaraka. My all-time favorite Jackie song is Far Away. Thank you.

This is Johnson from New Ayoma. I want you to play me Love is Pretty by Jackie to my brother Christopher Abuaji in Accra.

0: I can sing along to the lyrics, but this is where you put instrumentals.
1: To perform it.
0: You want my enemies.
1: To perform the song.
0: You want my enemies to catch me this evening, but you lie bad.
1: All right.
0: This one says, "Hello, Mercury. This evening's selection is too much of a hit. Is it possible I could get them on a pen drive, please? Thank you. I love the mix." And this is coming from Nana Jedwa. Okay, Nana Jedwa, as the self-appointed PA for Mercury Kwe, you can see me and then we'll talk about their finances. It says, "We are loud at Adafua Goyal filling station. Shout out to Brainer Luther King, Bongo, and also Hustler Win." Yeah, hey, thank you.
1: Hey, shout out to the whole crew. Ada, I see you. Adafua. Yeah. Big shout out to Brainer Luther King, Bongo, Hustler Win. We're coming through soon. All right, so watch out. All right, hit 1039 FM. Cruise control going all the way till 7 p.m. Let's get into this. Taking it back. 2008, Prior, Angelina.

hey, happy birthday to my best friend, my favorite person. 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Thanks for being such an amazing friend, and I pray this new chapter brings you joy, peace, good health, and countless reasons to smile. Remain blessed always. I've got you. And this is coming from Nana Matu. Okay, so you know yourself, this is coming from Nanama to you. Yes. Have a fantastic birthday. Finishing hard on the biggest drive time show on radio. Just great music. Hey, Diana, I see you.

0: And of course, let me move to Darkuman. How you doing, Dinah, in Darkuman? Good to know you're having an excellent time on the cruise control. Finishing hard. Oh man, I can't believe I have to go home. I can't believe it.
1: And we will go home to our own.
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0: Mommy.
1: Yeah, today it's been a good show. DJ Mercury and his elements, Charlie, back to back hits. We had stuff from.
0: It's been a turn up.
1: Yo, the turn up general has he's turned us up. But we'll be back tomorrow. You know, tomorrow is Friday, so
0: tomorrow's Friday.
1: It's
0: going to
1: be a bigger party, extra party. Same time, 4 p.m. till 6 p.m. Mami Adra Kuta and the turn up general,
0: Mercury Quay.

0: It's 7 p.m. Time for your daily dose of what's popping. Welcome to the Hits News Hour. Details now. Guinean actress and media personality Jocelyn Dumas has called on investors to support the nation's creative sector, insisting that talent alone is not enough to sustain creative careers. Speaking at the Creative Economic Summit in Accra, the actress identified funding and distribution as the major challenge facing the local creators. Highlighting distribution as another barrier, Dumas lamented that many brilliant Guinean projects remain unseen on hard drives due to limited market access beyond local TV and cinemas.
1: This is a good project. You need investors. So one of the things that we are lacking, one of the biggest gap here is investors. So if there are any investors here, I'm calling on you. Like, we are ready. We have products. Like, there are so many talented individuals and people, creators here in Ghana. We just need to create an ecosystem that makes it very easy for us to thrive as, you know, creators. And then another two that I see as well is distribution. You are as good as your work, but then if your work sits in your living room or on a hard drive, then what's the point? So beyond television and cinemas in Ghana, we don't have access to the global market where Ghanaian movies are concerned. And I've worked in Nigeria, I've worked in Ghana, I've worked in South Africa, and one of the things I keep hearing is a numbers thing. We don't have the numbers in Ghana, Nigeria has the numbers, but, you know, we are happy to partner.
0: Also in the news, Guinean fashion designer Hashim has shared how American rapper Swae Lee came to wear his custom-made Flower Boy leather jacket during his first ever FIFA World Cup halftime show. Speaking in an exclusive interview with my colleague Mami Ajuakota, Hashim revealed that the opportunity came through a stylist who reached out to him on social media requesting some pieces in a small size. Hashim disclosed that he had no idea of who was wearing the jacket and only discovered the mystery wearer about 20 minutes before the halftime show when the stylist posted a photo of Swae Lee wearing the jacket on social media.
2: Stylist working on the show reached out to me, I think early last week, about wanting to get some pieces from the brand. I was able to get that and ship it out as soon as possible because we had about like less than a week to get it there and get it customized and get on stage. But yeah, I was reached out to by one of the stylists. So it's the Flower Boy leather jacket that but you know, on big stages like this, you're not allowed to display brand logos.
3: Okay.
2: So, we were able to get them some fabric that they were able to use to customize his name where my logo would be. So it's the same jacket with some customization done on it, so his name on the hand and a little bit more customization here and there. Actually, funny enough, I didn't know who was going to perform in the jacket. I just knew somebody was going to be at the World Cup, and I knew the person was a size small. So I just had, you know, my guesses, but Swae Lee wasn't on the official list, so
3: yeah,
2: I didn't even think about it. But I think 20 minutes or 10 minutes before the show, I had seen the stylist post. The stylist was, her name is Miranda Monroe, and I saw that she had posted Swae Lee wearing it. So I was aware at that point that it was Swae Lee going to wear the jacket, and it just made sense because I love the song Sunflower, and it just made sense why they would, you know, reach out for this.
0: And that's it for this hour. Tune in tomorrow at 12, 4 and 7 for more news update. My name is Nathaniel Ni Amu Otu. Enjoy your evening.
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0: 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That's all.
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this may not mean much right now, but you should know that I really hope that we can be friends eventually, you know? Because you not being in my life, it's really not fun, and I miss you, like, a lot. I've been through so much, and I just want to enjoy life, you know? Just a little bit. And you should know that I'm still your number one fan. One fan.

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1: There's a thing about Throwback Thursdays, yeah? And it's officially in session. So if you've been waiting all week for a reason to sing at the top of your lungs, relive your favorite memories, and fall in love all over again with timeless bangers, and you have just found your happy place. Hi, hi, hi, hi. It's your girl Diana Mankwa, aka TLD. And for the next 3 hours, we're taking the music time machine for a spin. From the R&B anthems that had us in our feelings, and to the Afrobeat classics, hip hop jams, and a dance floor favorite that still hits just as hard as today. It's all happening right here on Hits 103.9. Welcome to the show. Big love to my producer, Anor, for keeping everything running smooth. And my DJ, the numero uno, one of one, one after one, DJ Gansho. He's logged in, ready to serve nothing but premium vibes. Hey, this is Hits Gallery right here on the hottest Hits 103.9 FM. And we are keeping the conversation light. The energy is gonna be high, and the music, oh, unforgettable. Join us next. 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And let's make Throwback Thursday one for the books. 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

0: Turning up, baby, because tonight, tonight, there's this particular song, though, that I want to tell somebody about. I'm not gonna lie. But tonight, we're making old school feel brand new. One song I want to jam to so much, so bad, is Irreplaceable from Queen B. But text me, 054-88-41039. Today, I want to hear from you. I mean, it's just Thursday, but tell me what your week is like. What your week has been like. Tomorrow's Friday. You know when it gets to Thursday, now I say yapon, right?
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0: Yeah, yapon. Like, whether you like it or not, yapon. After Thursday is Friday, and Friday comes with a jam. But let's stick with the Throwback Thursday right here on Heads Gallery. Text me on 054-88-41039. I want to know what you're doing tonight or tomorrow. Lots of events in town tomorrow. We'll talk about that. And somewhere around 8:30, yeah, I'll tell you what Clavia is giving you, what the mobiles are doing, something about the Ecobank Business Financial Dialogue. Oh, and Pound of Flesh. It's a theater, you know, some night. Yeah, I'll tell you about it. And if you're a tennis lover, I've got good news for you as well. Text me, 054-88-41039. And oh, this is not my personal number. But text me, I'm going to read it. 054-88-41039. You want to give a birthday dedication to somebody? I'm here to do it for you. Or you just want to say shout outs to somebody? Last night, Stana did a wonderful job. Hey, shout out to you, Abdul, coming from Dosana. And Abdul is a great... I think right now, one of these days, I should do something for my listeners. Just take them out for dinner. Gunshots. Yeah, I'm going to take a lucky listener to dinner. Men fa won koi. Oh, there's some of our team now. Okay. Gunshots are Greece. So we'll take a lovely listener to dinner. 054-88-41039. And the dinner is going to have some in there. Baby, I'll add you in corner, please. I'm not alone. Text me. Let me know what's up with you tonight. 054-88-41039. But enjoy this one coming.

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1: 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Hey, barman, bring me the honey whiskey. 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Black Rock Whiskey.
0: Honey whiskey?
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check. 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

0: place that you love to hate. The holidays, the Maya Bay. Dubai, they know they high, I know they like the place. Dubai, they know they high, I know they like the place. The only high be skydive, which can high be this. High be skydive, which can high be this. High be this. High be this. High be skydive, which can high be this. High. High be skydive, which can high be this. Champagne for the pain, if you know what I'm saying.
1: DJ Gansha, hold on for me, hold on for me. What my millennials, man? Hey, Sniper. Sniper again. Text me, 0548841039. Sniper wants to say a shout-out to my guys, Lexi, Shanti, Frankie, all inside coming tonight. Please play me One Don from Chatawali. It's One Don throwback song. Nah. It's over, bro. Please, Sniper, give me a throwback song, okay? I'll play it for you. To you, Shanti, Frankie, and Lexi. Sniper, looks like all your friends. Like, you have some nicknames to be like that. Add me to your squad. I like it. 0548841039. Text me. Give the shout out. Give the birthday wish and everything some. I'll be right here to read it out for you. And we have done 34 minutes gone past the hour, 8 p.m. More music coming. But I have some good news. Let's enjoy this one first. 1999 from Altitude B.

sky that if which can hide me this, hide me this, hide me this. Yeah.

0: talk money.
1: Yes, let's make some money right here. Hey, I think I want to take this song once again. Anna. My producer will shoot me in the foot. Now let's talk about the future, yeah? Yeah, the future of finance is digital. And the future starts with a conversation. How can technology expand financial access? See, when you know about who we be, we're talking about the phone, the internet, the, you know, the media, the socials and everything. If you are a business owner, you are a customer, how are all these things going to protect your money and drive inclusive economic growth? This is where you need to join Ecobank Ghana Joy Business for the inaugural Ecobank Joy Business Financial Dialogue Series under the theme Driving Financial Inclusion Through Digital Transformation. 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The date is Tuesday, the 28th of July, 2026. Time is 8 a.m. prompt, and it's going to be live on Joy News and Joy FM. The Ecobank Joy Business Financial Dialogue Series, shaping the future of finance in Africa. Remember, if you're not invited, please, you do not come to the studio. Fiscal attendance is strictly by invitation. It's on the 28th. You can watch on Joy News and Joy Prime. Joy News and Joy FM. Yeah. But let me give you something else that you can go and watch, yeah? Imagine, picture this. You borrowed money from someone. And then the person says, if you cannot pay back with interest, in fact, don't pay back with interest. I only demand a pound of your flesh if you fail to pay. What are you going to do about that? I want to know. 0548841039. Text me, guys. I'm here for you, baby. 0548841039. Well, gallina's pound of flesh is what I'm talking about. This is actually very interesting because it's, even though it's sounding unbelievable and all that, you need to go and watch this story because this is exactly a gripping story at the heart of gallina's pound of flesh, the first original African adaptation of William Shakespeare's legendary classic, The Merchant of Venus. Yes, this August, Image Bureau, April Communications, and the National Theatre proudly presents this hilarious, thought-provoking, and unforgettable theatrical masterpiece, written and directed by our very own George Quay. Catch it live at the National Theatre on Saturday 1st, Sunday 2nd, and Saturday 8th. Oh, you think that's all? No. Sunday 9th, and the shows will be at 4 p.m. and 8 p.m. Let me take that again. 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Gallina's Pound of Flesh, a story of justice, revenge, mercy, and the choice that defines our humanity. You honestly do not want to miss this one. And let me take you to the people that I love. I love these people. I'm just going to be biased about it. I love them. I think my sons are going to go there. And I'm talking about the Jane Shakine boys. And Fan Supreme is 150. And they are celebrating all the big boys, the history makers, the excellent guys in this, in the industry. Everywhere song. As part of that, Fan Antepim is inviting Old Boys Association and the general public to the prestigious second Infantepim 150th anniversary lecture. And this is not just a lecture, it's a masterclass for national transformation, addressing the nations at the crossroads. Day Infantepim is honored to present the distinguished Dr. Mohammed Ibn Chambers, renowned international diplomat and statesman. He will be dissecting a theme critical to our collective future: educating for peace, democracy, and responsible citizenship. Oof. Did you hear that? He's going to be talking about education for peace, democracy, and responsible citizenship. Yeah. Wednesday, 29th July 2026, 5:30 p.m. prompt. See, mobile people, they are cool and nice, very intelligent and gentlemen. So if you want to be part of this, the Accra Road Church Hall is where they'll be on the 29th, Wednesday, 5:30 p.m. To every old boy, to every mobile, to my abled producer, KDZ, every partner and every citizen who believes in the future and of Ghana and Africa, this is where you need to be. Block your diaries, clear your schedules, make it your number one priority, and join the conversation that shapes tomorrow. Fancy Pim at 150. Yes, first of all, James Shekine, that's right. And oh, I told you, if you're a tennis lover, I think lately I see a lot of people, they're developing this interest in tennis and all of that. But you're in Accra, and the good news is that the Gamanche Tennis Opens 2026 officially launching. And you are cordially invited to the official launch of the Gamanche Tennis Open 2026, held under the auspices of His Royal Majesty the Gamanche Ni Taki Teko Tru II. This landmark tournament celebrates sporting excellence, youth development, tourism, and community unity through the game of tennis, and will bring together government officials, the diplomats, community, and the corporate sector. Traditional leaders are going to be there, the sporting fraternity, and the media. The date is 24 July. Okay. And this is in collaboration with Ghana Tennis Federation, Ghana National Sports Authority, Ministry of Tourism, Culture and Creative Arts, Ghana Tourism Authority. Yes, the Gamanche Tennis Opens 2026 is in partnership with Joy FM, Hits FM, Joy Prime, Joy News, Asempa, Adum FM, and Adum TV. In fact, the entire multimedia. We're not done. If you're chilling tonight, or you just want something to sip on, there's a green bottle. It's called 19 Day. That's so nim. But I've got some shout outs here. Hello, good evening, baby. Hey, is that me? Okay, hi, boo. Can you play me? We are singing a baby wama. Oh, this person actually like spelled okay. Me cheat, I didn't do chicken school. Kindly play me. So we are singing a baby wama. I'm a cow. Oh, my deal to my baby girl from Solowan. Oh, Solowan in the building. We got the message. We'll play it for you. Yeah, we'll play it for you. I think that's an old school. Yeah, a new old school. Oh, okay. signed. Approved. You can also call don't call me. Text me 054-884-1039. Give me your song, give that shout out, give that birthday dedication. I'm right here today for you. But let's talk about collab, yeah. Did you know that if you buy a bottle of Club Beer and before you enjoy that cool, refreshing taste, you can just check underneath the crown cork and you could instantly win a brand new Club Jersey absolutely free? You didn't know. So whether you're cheering, you're just listening to me at your shop, you're just chucked at one pub be like that, and you're listening in, get yourself Club Beer. If it's not already on your table, if it's there, get another one, open it. Yeah, the crown cork, no? The crown cork, no? Grab it right now. Club Beer is saying grab it right now. Check underneath and you could be the next winner. Follow Club Beer on social media pages for more details and updates. Remember, if you are not 18, it's not for you. That doesn't mean if you are 17, it's for you, no. If you are under 18, it's not for you. If you're pregnant, please stay home. And this is FDA approved. I've got one coming from AMG Bedman. Hi, I'm doing the listening inside in Kwanzaa and the Bono East. I'm doing the listening inside in Kwanzaa and the Bono East. Extend my regards to all AMG guys from AMG Bedman. So this particular one, I'm interested in it. AMG and Bedman. Sikaoho, there's Sun Sunday. So all the AMG guys, this is coming from AMG Bedman. And he says, hi. That's another one. Good evening, Lady Diana. I'm Johnson inside New Ayoma, OT region. Jessica Muniz. Hey, better. Mama. You are spelling your area for me. Okay, what is your house number? So Johnson in New Ayoma OT region, Jasakan Municipal. I want you to play me Ratata by R2Bs to my big brother Christopher Abuaje in Accra. Okay, we've got you. So Gansha, which one are you playing first? So we are singing, I'll be tuning. We're about to get wavy.

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14: 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I've been undermined so many times. 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

Peace and vibes and a hey. Music in the background from the landlord himself and Mugee. Give it to me. Thank you so much for being a part of the show. At this point, you're pumped. Check your time. 9:58. I mean, 2 minutes more. So let me use this time to do benediction. Thank you. Thank you. Thank you for joining me on the show tonight. It was great. It was amazing. I enjoyed myself. And I'm sure you did too. There's more coming tomorrow, because tomorrow

an ex, and my name remains Diana Manka, aka. Oh, shout out to the one and only team lead of no, I need to record this one. I need a recording for this one. Cause Mekwa Kojiska. Shout out to the one and only Katy Perry, aka Adora Kate, specially known as the witch. Officially known as team lead for Ghana School Feeding. Thank you so much for doing the listening, guys. I'll catch you same time tomorrow, 7 to 10. Thank you. Be good. Bye.

0: You're cordially invited to the soft launch of the Garmanche Tennis Open 2026, held under the auspices of His Royal Majesty the Garmanche Nitaki Teiko Chu II. This landmark tournament celebrates sporting excellence, youth development, tourism, and community unity through the game of tennis from across Ghana and beyond. Date: Thursday, 23rd July 2026. Time: 4 p.m. Venue: Garmanche Palace, North Kaneshi. 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
1: Hello, what's up? 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

0: 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Don't just hear about it, be part of it. Your blessing awaits. You are good, you are good, you are good to me. Hey, my God, you...
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103.9. Big shout outs to you, Diane. And big shout outs to you too, DJ Gunshot. Not forgetting Anod and Elom. Yeah. 23rd day of July 2026. It's a Thursday.

see you on the radar. You can do similar on 054-884-1039. 054-884-1039. I'm talking about WhatsApp. Let me hear from you. Today is a Thursday. You know our weekend starts on Thursday. So let me hear from you how your weekend is going to be like. And let me hear from you as well the banger you want me to play. Hits FM, we mean entertainment, we are entertainment. It's gonna be a smooth sailing, no trailing affair. Music from the best. Music from Rainy. Going all the way to 12, it's a 2-hour journey. So let me hear from you, 054-884-1039. Big shout out to you. How was your day? How was sales? Did you meet your targets? How did everything go? Yeah. Hey, you can as well send your shout outs. So today, shout outs and your banger. Let me receive them at exactly 11. Let me receive all your bangers at exactly 11. Welcome to the show. We're doing some smooth amapiano tunes. Hey. This is how your radio sounds like at 10 p.m. to 12. You ready? Big shout outs to you, Andy Dusty, Charlie. This afternoon, what's up? Of course, shouts to my man DJ Black. Shouts to Mekwi Kwe, Dorian Avio, Kwame Dazzy, DJ Fantastic, DJ Icon, DJ Gunshot. Hey.

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I'm still on Hits Power Mix, right? 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As you know,

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This has been Hits Power Mix right here on Hits 103.9. My name is Rainy. I hope you enjoyed a bit of the show. See if you don't hear from me again.